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Riley Green there with Change My Mind on Taste of Country Nights. It's Evan Paul, and we're already at work. It's too late to change our minds. Let's get this money. I got Morgan Wallen coming up. Hardy's on the way. Now it's Nate Smith with World on Fire on Taste of Country Nights.

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0: I'm no psychic, but in your future, I see a trip to Nashville for two and you sitting in the crowd at Megan Maroney's concert at Bridgestone Arena. 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It's less than 10 minutes away. Here's Morgan Wallen with I Got Better on Taste of Country Nights.
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0: New country there from Corey Kent featuring Co Wetzel. That one's called Rocky Mountain Low, a taste of country nights. All right, let's get you signed up to win your way to see Megan Maroney in Nashville. Megan Maroney is one of the biggest stars right now in country music. Her sold out show in Nashville is going to be huge. We want to get you there with a guest for not only the show, but an extra night to hang in Nashville for free. Two nights in a hotel, airfare, and two tickets to see Megan Maroney. Just go to tasteofcountry.com or on your Taste of Country app. It's right there on the front page. Click on Megan Maroney's head and enter your code for tonight. Where did I put? Oh, here it is. Your code tonight is 633. Enter 633. 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
21: Fair to partly cloudy skies will continue through your nighttime hours. Comfortable overnight, lows 60 to 62. For Tuesday, some clouds, can't rely on a spotty late day shower or two south of Chattanooga, highs lower 80s. For Wednesday, partly cloudy, mainly dry and warmer, highs upper 80s. This summer, follow the wonder and celebrate America 250 at Rock City, a place where seven states meet the sky. This milestone year, take the detour. Celebrate America 250 at Rock City, going on now through August 9th. And I'm Chief Meteorologist Patrick Hoare.
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0: 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It's your boys, Low Cash.
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0: 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Well, it's good to see you, co-worker.
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2: 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Who knew? Low Cash were our co-workers. 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
1: You guys are going to get me in trouble. All right, I'll do it for you coming up right after this one. It's Riley Green, Think As You Drunk, a Taste of Country Nights. Hang on.

0: The new one from Riley Green called Think As You Drunk on Taste of Country Nights. 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
10: Fair to partly cloudy skies will continue through your nighttime hours. Comfortable overnight, low 60 to 62. for Tuesday. Some clouds. Can't rely on a spotty late day shower or two south of Chattanooga. Highs lower 80s. For Wednesday, partly cloudy, mainly dry and warmer. Highs upper 80s. This summer, follow the wonder and celebrate America 250 at Rock City, a place where seven states meet the sky. This milestone year, take the detour. Celebrate America 250 at Rock City, going on now through August 9th. And I'm Chief Meteorologist Patrick Hoare.
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2: ABC News, I'm Stephanie Officer. In a video on X today, California Governor Gavin Newsom says the DOJ is investigating he and his wife.
3: In recent days, federal agents have knocked on the doors of family, friends, and former employees. Not because they found a crime, because they're simply trying to find one.
2: Newsom claims President Trump is going after him because he's thinking of running for president. Sources familiar with the matter tell ABC News California investigators have been looking into Newsom's wife's taxes. Dangerous heat unfolds across parts of the West Coast.
4: Forecasters are warning of, quote, lethal temperatures that could reach as high as 110 degrees in parts of Northern California. The extreme heat stretching to Oregon and Washington. The National Weather Service says temperatures will stay elevated overnight, offering little relief. And the heat isn't the only concern. Officials are also warning beachgoers along the California coast about dangerous ocean conditions. Hannah Batah, ABC News, New York.
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Hooking you up with your favorite new country all night long. Don't you worry about that. I got Ella Langley and Morgan Wallen's duet coming up. Also a duet, Thomas Rhett, Jordan Davis on the way. Now it's Luke Combs on Taste of Country Nights.

0: I got Jordan Davis here with me on Taste of Country Nights. You're on a song with Thomas Rhett. Are y'all having some sort of competition to see who can have the most kids?
1: If we are having a competition that I don't know about, he is won and will continue to win because I'm tapping out at four. So he's got me beat at five, but he can have that belt. I'm cool with where I'm at.
0: Here is their song together, Jordan Davis, Thomas Rhett, Ain't a Bad Life.
2: Didn't win a lotto, but the dogs won. Didn't bag a big one, but I saw one. Just the things to do, it ain't a long one. So I can't complain.

0: Ella Langley featuring Morgan Wallen. That one's called I Can't Love You Anymore. By the way, Ella Langley holds the top three spots on Billboard's Hot Country charts. That one is at number three. Be Her is number two. And of course, Choosing Texas is at number one for like 25, 26 weeks. It's Evan Paul. And I'm glad I'm not alone on this one. Nearly a third of us Americans avoid checking our bank balances because of anxiety. Here's my thing. I'm going to be honest with you. Every morning when I get up, one of the first things I do is just check my bank balance just to make sure, good Lord, we didn't overdraft or anything, or we didn't get hacked or something. And it does. It gives me so much anxiety just thinking about it. I wish, every time I open it up, I wish I was one of those billionaire guys. I don't even think I would check my bank balance at that point. Oh, man. Hey, coming back, I got the new Taylor Swift. It's called I Knew It, I Knew You. Also, I've got a throwback Tim McGraw I think you're going to enjoy. That's next on Taste of Country Nights with Evan Paul.
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23: Fair to partly cloudy skies will continue through your nighttime hours. Comfortable overnight, lows 60 to 62.
0: For Tuesday, some clouds, can't rely on a spotty late day shower or two south of Chattanooga, highs lower 80s. For Wednesday, partly cloudy, mainly dry and warmer, highs upper 80s. This summer, follow the wonder and celebrate America 250 at Rock City, a place where seven states meet the sky. 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And I'm Chief Meteorologist Patrick Hoare.
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0: I'm about to play a Tim McGraw throwback. How about I like it? I love it. I'm hanging out here with Tim. What was it like when you first got signed to like your first record deal? Take me back.
1: Remember when I first signed, I got some gigs right away, and I had no furniture in my house. In fact, I remember Dino, who plays fiddle for me, before I had a record deal, would come to my apartment, and 9 times out of 10, my electricity would be turned off.
0: What?
1: And he would call me up and say, hey, you want to come over and play some music? And I'd say, you have to bring a fire log and some wood because I don't have any heat, and you have to bring a bag of Doritos. We would sit there and play George Strait songs.

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Morgan Wallen featuring Post Malone and I Ain't Coming Back on Taste of Country Nights. This song is an event like anything is with Taylor Swift. It's her entry back to country radio.

0: country from Taylor Swift. Haven't said that in a while. That one's called I Knew It, I Knew You. That's off the Toy Story 5 soundtrack, and it's Taylor Swift's re-entry back into country music. It's Evan Paul here, and let's get a look at what's trending in country music at tasteofcountry.com. On Friday, I sat down with Keith Urban on the day that his Flow State album came out. Now, if you're not familiar with the Flow State album yet, it is an album full of yacht rock cover songs from the 70s and 80s. And there's one original. He also has collaborations with Little Big Town and John Mayer. I asked Keith Urban when I interviewed him why he decided to make a record like this.
1: I never in a million years thought I'd end up with making a yacht rock record. That wasn't in my sights. I bought a studio in Nashville, and it took about 9 months to get it up and running and working really, really well. By the time it was ready to hit record, I was about to hit the road on the High and Alive World Tour, and I was so frustrated because I went, I want to record something in my studio before I'm, you know. And so we put a session band together, and I said, let's just do a couple of yacht rock songs just for fun. And that's all it was going to be. It was just to break in the studio, and everybody had such a great time doing it that we did a couple more when I came back off the road from touring. And they just kept coming. We just recorded another one, and then another one, and then two more, and it just kept growing and growing. So across maybe 4 months or so, this album started to reveal itself.
0: Check out my Keith Urban interview in its entirety at tasteofcountry.com.
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18: Fair to partly cloudy skies will continue through your nighttime hours. Comfortable overnight, lows 60 to 62. For Tuesday, some clouds, can't rely on a spotty late day shower or two south of Chattanooga, highs lower 80s. For Wednesday, partly cloudy, mainly dry and warmer, highs upper 80s. This summer, follow the wonder and celebrate America 250 at Rock City, a place where seven states meet the sky. This milestone year, take the detour. Celebrate America 250 at Rock City, going on now through August 9th. And I'm Chief Meteorologist Patrick Hoare.
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0: covering part of three states, 13 counties, and a big old chunk of the river.
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2: I'm Stephanie Officer. President Trump is in France for the G7 World Leaders Summit, fresh off his announcement that the U.S. and Iran have reached a ceasefire agreement. ABC's Karen Travers reports from Geneva.
3: The deal, according to the president, would reopen the Strait of Hormuz and lift the U.S. blockade on Iranian ports, a return to the status quo before the war. It opens a 60-day window to negotiate the end of the war and Iran's nuclear program.
2: Eight people were killed in the B-52 bomber crash at Edwards Air Force Base in California. Deputy Commander for the 412th Test Wing, Colonel James Hayes, says they're not sure yet what caused that crash, but a lengthy investigation will get underway after next of kin are notified. The crash happened shortly after takeoff around 11:20 a.m. local time. Colonel Hayes says the crash is contained on the runway.
4: This was a mixed crew. This was a mixed crew of military, government civilians, and government contractors.
2: This is ABC News.
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0: Ella Langley and Bea Herr on Taste of Country Nights, getting rowdy on the second shift with this one. Dylan Marlowe and Dylan Scott, it's Boys Back Home. Crank it up.
1: Yeah.

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Luke Combs, Be By You on Taste of Country Nights. Want to think you're in the 90s with a brand new country artist? That's what Zach Top does for us. I'm going to play his new one, South of Sanity, coming up after Parma Lee and Cowgirl. Taste of Country Nights.

0: New country right there from Zach Top. That one is called South of Sanity on Taste of Country Nights with Evan Paul. All this week after 7 o'clock, right around like 7:15, I give you a code to enter at tasteofcountry.com. You might be like, why do I want to enter a code on a website? Well, if you're a Megan Maroney fan, if you're a Nashville fan, if you're a fan of free vacations, if you're a fan of all of that stuff, that's why. Because I'm going to give you a code to enter that'll unlock an entry for you and a guest to head to Nashville, flight included, two nights in a hotel, and two tickets to the sold-out Megan Maroney show. So you already missed tonight's code, but just keep the radio, whether you're at work, in the car, whatever you're doing. If you're at Walgreens listening, make sure you're back at Walgreens after 7 o'clock tomorrow, listening for that code. It's coming up on Taste of Country Nights tomorrow night after 7.
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26: Fair to partly cloudy skies will continue through your nighttime hours. Comfortable overnight, lows 60 to 62. For Tuesday, some clouds, can't rely on a spotty late day shower or two south of Chattanooga, highs lower 80s. For Wednesday, partly cloudy, mainly dry and warmer, highs upper 80s. This summer, follow the wonder and celebrate America 250 at Rock City, a place where seven states meet the sky. This milestone year, take the detour. Celebrate America 250 at Rock City, going on now through August 9th. And I'm Chief Meteorologist Patrick Hoare.
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day, Potts Farm was a place to go. 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Jack and Jim were a few good men. 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I'm tired of talking, man. Y'all ain't listening. Them old dirt.

taste of country nights. Let's get into this song with the title Water at a Wedding. Without knowing what the song's about, it could be about a lot of things. Boy, I never thought it was about this. It's Graylin James, Taste of Country Nights.

Hang on, I just put in one of those Listerine strips. All right, I'm back. Sorry about that. It's Evan Paul. We're cruising on the second shift. Check this out. He's a brand new artist. He's got one of those mustaches that twist up at the end to make it a loop. It's Tyler.

0: is new country right there from Tyler Nance. It's called Keeps Me Sane on Taste of Country Nights. If this is interesting. I spoke with Tyler Nance not too long ago. He's going on tour with Gavin Adcock, and he names one of his biggest musical influences as Zach Bryan. Now, if you have been following, Zach Bryan and Gavin Adcock do not get along. It's like Hulk Hogan and Andre the Giant back in the day. So is it weird going on tour with Gavin Adcock, even though you love Zach Bryan and his music?
1: I don't think you have to take sides. I think you know, they're their own people. They have their own opinions on each other. And then, you know, my relationship with one and my relationship with the other can stay. And, you know, it could stay fine. It could be a good relationship.
0: You know? Are you going to talk about the fence?
1: Probably not. You know, I don't think there's any reason to, you know. But, no, I think that tour is going to be really fun, you know.
0: Yeah,
1: I think
0: dude.
1: Our, like, my audience and his audience can really go with one another.
0: Yeah, that's going to be big for you, man. I'm excited.
1: Yeah, I'm super pumped for it.
0: Check out more at tasteofcountry.com.
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16: Fair to partly cloudy skies will continue through your nighttime hours. Comfortable overnight, lows 60 to 62. For Tuesday, some clouds, can't rely on a spotty late day shower or two south of Chattanooga, highs lower 80s. For Wednesday, partly cloudy, mainly dry and warmer, highs upper 80s. This summer, follow the wonder and celebrate America 250 at Rock City, a place where seven states meet the sky. This milestone year, take the detour. Celebrate America 250 at Rock City, going on now through August 9th. And I'm Chief Meteorologist Patrick Hoare.
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2: ABC News, I'm Stephanie Officer. Eight people were killed in the B-52 bomber crash at California's Edwards Air Force Base. Deputy Commander for the 412th Test Wing, Colonel James Hayes, says they're not sure yet of the cause, but an investigation will begin after the next of kin are notified. The crash happened shortly after takeoff around 11:20 a.m. local time.
3: At this point, we don't have any indication as to what the cause was of this. We won't be able to release that information, and we don't have an ability to get that anytime soon.
2: With news of President Trump's agreement with Iran, gas prices have started to drop. Patrick DeHaan of Gas Buddy says markets will probably wait until the agreement is signed to begin dipping below $4 a gallon.
4: We've been in this situation before where there's a deal that may be imminent, but then it falls apart. So, while we're a little better off with the optimism of a deal happening, we have not yet seen the effects of the deal itself.
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1: 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We think you need to be listening to. It's Tyler Hubbard, your second song. It's called Land.

0: Taste of Country Nights. Our special guest co-host tonight is Jason Aldean. Big collaboration, of course, on your album, Songs About Us, called Songs About Us, with Luke Bryan. Was there ever a Luke Bryan song that you heard and you were like, dang, I wish I got that one?
1: You know, I remember Drunk on You, which Luke had a big hit on, and I remember them pitching me that song at some point, and I don't remember which album it was for, but I remember them pitching the song and me just thinking at the time, like, man, it's really cool, but it's not what we're looking for. We were looking for tempos. We kind of had the rest of the album done, and I was kind of looking for one specific thing, and just that wasn't it. And then I heard his version of it later, and I was like, yep, missed that one, you know. But, you know, honestly, I mean, songs land where they're supposed to, and I think he was supposed to end up with that one. Obviously had a huge hit on it, and we may not have. So it was that's just one that I remember we didn't cut that it ended up being a hit. Man, over the last 20 years, our songs have probably been soundtrack to a lot of people's lives out there that have listened, you know, and Luke's as well. Love them or hate them, they've been the soundtrack to your life probably a lot over the last 20 years.

0: Jordan Davis would turn this truck around on Taste of Country Nights with Evan Paul. My wife and I, we have a 7-year-old and a 2-year-old, and thank goodness we invested in one of them mini blow-up baby pools, because I don't know why, I'm not complaining, I just think it's insane. Kids love little mini baby blow-up pools. Even if they're 7, our daughter sits in that thing all day. I'm thinking to myself, it's just like sitting in the bathtub, but whatever. Keeps them busy. If you're a parent of some kids, you know the summertime game is no joke. Hang on for me. I'm coming back with Riley Green, Thomas Rhett, and Morgan Wallen. That's a lineup for you. Those guys are next on Taste of Country Nights.
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20: Fair to partly cloudy skies will continue through your nighttime hours. Comfortable overnight, lows 60 to 62. For Tuesday, some clouds. Can't rely on a spotty late day shower or two south of Chattanooga. Highs lower 80s. For Wednesday, partly cloudy, mainly dry and warmer. Highs upper 80s. This summer, follow the wonder and celebrate America 250 at Rock City, a place where seven states meet the sky. This milestone year, take the detour. Celebrate America 250 at Rock City, going on now through August 9th. And I'm Chief Meteorologist Patrick Hoare.
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1: Max McNown, that's Better Me for You on Taste of Country Nights. Four of country music's biggest stars, Tim McGraw, Eric Church, Morgan Wallen, and Hardy. They've teamed up on this one. It's called MacArthur.

0: Paul here with Thomas Rhett. What's a nickname that like only your family calls you?
1: TR, or like my old high school buddies call me Tom, which I haven't gone by Tom since high school, and I hate it, to be honest with you, but I can hear it from certain people, but when other people call me Tom, I'm like, it's not my name.

Morgan Wallen, I'm the Problem on Taste of Country Nights. Hey, coming up next, we're going to talk about what's trending in country music at tasteofcountry.com. It involves Keith Urban. That's right after Zach John King and Get to Drinkin'.

0: like that one. Brand new country from Zach John King. It's called Get to Drinking on Taste of Country Nights. It's Evan Paul here, and let's get a look at what's trending in country music at tasteofcountry.com. On Friday, I sat down with Keith Urban on the day that his Flow State album came out. Now, if you're not familiar with the Flow State album yet, it is an album full of yacht rock cover songs from the 70s and 80s, and there's one original. He also has collaborations with Little Big Town and John Mayer. I asked Keith Urban when I interviewed him why he decided to make a record like this.
1: I never in a million years thought I'd end up with making a yacht rock record. That wasn't in my sights. I bought a studio in Nashville, and it took about 9 months to get it up and running and working really, really well. By the time it was ready to hit record, I was about to hit the road on the High and Alive World Tour, and I was so frustrated because I went, I want to record something in my studio before I'm, you know. And so we put a session band together, and I said, let's just do a couple of yacht rock songs just for fun. And that's all it was going to be. It was just to break in the studio. And everybody had such a great time doing it that we did a couple more when I came back off the road from touring. And they just kept coming. We just recorded another one and then another one and then two more. And it just kept growing and growing. So across maybe 4 months or so, this album started to reveal itself.
0: Check out my Keith Urban interview in its entirety at tasteofcountry.com.
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17: ABC News, I'm Stephanie Officer. President Trump has arrived in the French Alps for the G7 summit. ABC's Karen Travers in nearby Geneva says his arrival comes after announcing the tentative peace deal with Iran.
18: The president had put significant pressure on those G7 countries and European allies to get involved in the effort with the war against Iran and also to the effort to reopen the strait. But those countries rejected those calls from the president. The president will be coming to the region here to basically take a victory lap now to say that we got this deal and things are heading in the right direction to end the conflict.
17: The search is on for a missing woman in South Carolina last seen at a Planet Fitness. Lexington Police Chief Terrence Green says 39-year-old Elena Catherine Moore was last seen Friday at the location at 560 Whiteford Way, heading toward a wooded area behind the Lowe's Home Improvement Store. She was wearing an olive green zip-up hoodie with black athletic pants. Officials say there is no known vehicle in Moore's possession, nor is it clear if she has her cell phone. This is ABC News.
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0: kicking off your Taste of Country Nights top three most requested. That is Luke Combs and Sleepless in a Hotel Room. It's Evan Paul and In at number two tonight.
1: What's up, y'all? 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

That is the most requested new country song of the night. Josh Ross, Hate How You Look. Just another reason why you can't be friends with an ex. Hey, it's Evan Paul on the radio steering this ship. It's Jelly Roll with Need a Favor on Taste of Country Nights.

0: 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It's not my fault, though.
1: Yeah, I mean, that does stink. If you stop into your favorite gas station and the coffee is broke, that's like going to McDonald's and finding out the ice cream machine's broken. Thank y'all for listening, though. Appreciate you having me on tonight.
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22: Fair to partly cloudy skies will continue through your nighttime hours. Comfortable overnight, low 60 to 62. For Tuesday, some clouds, can't rely on a spotty late day shower or two south of Chattanooga, highs lower 80s. For Wednesday, partly cloudy, mainly dry and warmer, highs upper 80s. This summer, follow the wonder and celebrate America 250 at Rock City, a place where 7 states meet the sky. This milestone year, take the detour. Celebrate America 250 at Rock City, going on now through August 9th. And I'm Chief Meteorologist Patrick Orr.
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If you haven't had a chance to check out any of the songs on Keith Urban's new Flow State album, he covered a bunch of 70s and 80s classic rock songs. Awesome. Make sure you do yourself a favor and check some of those out. Hey, here's George Burge with Luke Bryan. They teamed up on this one. It's called Ride, Ride, Ride on Taste of Country Nights. I threw

Not only does Luke Combs have a lot of hits when it comes to country music, he also has a lot of watches. He collects Rolexes, and he told me he has about 200 of those black shirts that he always wears on stage. He collects them. Here he is with When It Rains, It Pours on Taste of Country Nights. Someday.

0: New country. That's John Morgan. It's called Kid Myself on Taste of Country Nights. Thank you so much for being a part of the show tonight. We had a lot going on, and we got through it. The second shift is the best shift, though. You know, we all got to stick together and hang out here, listen to our tunes, and just make it through it. Ignore the coworkers with the headphones on. Hey, coming up next, as you pack up, hopefully, to head out, I got Blake Shelton's new one called Let Him In Anyway. Also, Cody Johnson and The Fall on Taste of Country Nights. Thank you so much for checking in tonight.
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4: Fair to partly cloudy skies will continue through your nighttime hours. Comfortable overnight, lows 60 to 62. For Tuesday, some clouds. Can't rely on a spotty late day shower or two south of Chattanooga. Highs lower 80s. For Wednesday, partly cloudy, mainly dry and warmer. Highs upper 80s. This summer, follow the wonder and celebrate America 250 at Rock City, a place where seven states meet the sky. This milestone year, take the detour. Celebrate America 250 at Rock City, going on now through August 9th. And I'm Chief Meteorologist Patrick Hoare.
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0: News. I'm Stephanie Officer. President Trump made his grand entrance at the G7 summit in France Monday, touting his new agreement with Iran, though some questions surrounding the details still remain. ABC's Rachel Scott is in Geneva.
1: The deal is still under wraps, the U.S. and Iran giving conflicting versions of what's in it. Both agree the U.S. will lift its blockade of Iranian ports, and Iran will reopen the Strait of Hormuz, which it closed when President Trump launched the war. The fate of Iran's nuclear program, the reason the U.S. went to war in the first place, will be addressed in another 60-day period of talks.
0: Speaking to ABC News, President John F. Kennedy's grandson and New York State Senate candidate Jack Schlossberg spoke on his ongoing candidacy, including criticisms the 33-year-old is too young to hold public office, a sentiment he says he's seeking to change.
2: People always talk about how young people should get involved in politics until somebody steps up and does, and then they use experience as a cudgel to say, you're not ready, wait in line.
0: This is ABC News.
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0: Pickle Jar up all night. It's Katie and Scott. Okay, how about this? Russell Dickerson, Worth Your While on the way. Zach Brown Band with Alan Jackson as she's walking away. Do you see a theme here? And then Kenny Chesney, Carry On. So we're going away. We're carrying on. We're moving on.
1: But stay with us.
0: There's a theme. Yeah, don't leave.

Late Night Secret is out. It's Pickle Jar up all night. Katie Cook and Scott Gaines are pulling back the curtain on the music, the artists, and all the Nashville news. Get the real scoop and connection. Stay plugged in with Pickle Jar up

0: That's Russell Dickerson, Worth Your Wild on Pickle Jar, Up All Night. Russell's another one that has taken to social media to talk about ADHD.
1: Yes.
0: Yeah.
1: Pretty obvious.
0: Yeah. He had a pretty funny post. It was like, they only talk about your ADHD diagnosis. They never say thank you for. And then it's all these clips of the hits he's had.
1: And you know, it's not like he's really hidden from it. It's Bailey Zimmerman.
0: Yeah.
1: You, me. I mean, there's a lot of us that have it. And you know, you just learn how to work around it.
0: Yeah.
1: And believe me, I think it suited him well.
0: I think so, too.
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15: Fair to partly cloudy skies will continue through your nighttime hours. Comfortable overnight, low 60 to 62. For Tuesday, some clouds, can't rely on a spotty late day shower or two south of Chattanooga, highs lower 80s. For Wednesday, partly cloudy, mainly dry and warmer, highs upper 80s. This summer, follow the wonder and celebrate America 250 at Rock City, a place where seven states meet the sky. This milestone year, take the detour. Celebrate America 250 at Rock City, going on now through August 9th. And I'm Chief Meteorologist Patrick Orr.
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0: That's Atlas on Pickle Jar up all night. So it's World Cup time, and of course, tons of people are flying here from overseas, including one German soccer fan, or football fan, as they would say there, named Frank.
1: Mm-hmm.
0: Okay, so Frank has become a huge fan of Ella Langley.
2: Yes.
0: And he's been discovering a lot of stuff along the
1: way. There's a whole group of guys that are in that car.
0: Yeah.
1: And they're touring the states, and they're finding all of our things that we find in America that we don't value, I don't think, as much.
0: Yeah, Waffle House, Bucky's, Bass Pro Shops. But I guess Ella has been like the music to their trip.
1: The soundtrack.
0: Well, so he was tweeting about that, and Ella got wind of it and said, well, DM me. And he did, and now they're going to go see her in concert. They're going to get to meet her, and they are flipping out.
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0: So.
1: The night is young, and so are the hits. Pickle Jar Up All Night is on. Katie Cook, Scott Gaines, and all the Nashville news. Don't sleep on this. It's Pickle Jar Up All Night.

0: Megan Maroney, that is Medicine's Pickle Jar up all night. She is one busy girl. She plays Pittsburgh, Pennsylvania tonight, and she's all over the map all the way through the end of October as this Cloud Nine tour puts pink all over everything.
1: I love it.
0: She is just absolutely killing it. I'm wondering what she's going to do at the CMAs because, you know, CMAs coming up in November.
1: Yes.
0: And I'm anxious to see. I still could think that maybe it would be still the year of Ella Langley. You never know.
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3: Fair to partly cloudy skies will continue through your nighttime hours. Comfortable overnight, lows 60 to 62. For Tuesday, some clouds, can't rely on a spotty late day shower or two south of Chattanooga, highs lower 80s. For Wednesday, partly cloudy, mainly dry and warmer, highs upper 80s. This summer, follow the wonder and celebrate America 250 at Rock City, a place where seven states meet the sky. This milestone year, take the detour. Celebrate America 250 at Rock City, going on now through August 9th. And I'm Chief Meteorologist Patrick Hoare.
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2: ABC News, I'm Stephanie Officer. California Governor Gavin Newsom, who in a video on X Monday says the Department of Justice is investigating he and his wife.
3: Donald Trump isn't just coming after me because of my mean tweets. He's coming after me because I'm considering running for president. Because he hates that I've consistently called him out over and over again for his lies and deceit.
2: Sources familiar with the matter tell ABC News California investigators have been examining Newsom's wife's taxes since last year. While New York City has a lot going on this summer, including the Knicks championship parade, the World Cup, and America's 250th birthday, in a press conference Monday, Mayor Zoran Mamdani brought up another high-profile event, Taylor Swift and Travis Kelce's wedding, rumored to be at Madison Square Garden July 4th. He says the city is accustomed to hosting big events and is happy to have the world visit. And when asked if he snagged an invite, Mamdani said no, but wishes them well. This is ABC News.
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It's Pickle Jar up all night. Coming up in less than 10, we got the brand new one from Shaboozy. It's Cowgirl. We also have some Zach Top on the way. And right now, it is Chase Matthew holding it down. It's Pickle Jar up all night.

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22: Fair to partly cloudy skies will continue through your nighttime hours. Comfortable overnight, lows 60 to 62. For Tuesday, some clouds. Can't rely on a spotty late day shower or two south of Chattanooga. Highs lower 80s. For Wednesday, partly cloudy, mainly dry and warmer. Highs upper 80s. This summer, follow the wonder and celebrate America 250 at Rock City, a place where seven states meet the sky. This milestone year, take the detour. Celebrate America 250 at Rock City, going on now through August 9th. And I'm Chief Meteorologist Patrick Hoare.
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0: That is Ashley McBride, and we want to congratulate her. She has now had 4 years sober.
1: I know, and she held up her little chip, and that's so neat she's got that.
0: Oh, that gets me choked up.
1: No, it does. It's important, and she about lost her life from it, and yeah. In fact, she's turned it around and in good shape and was boxing in her garage. That's big stuff.
0: It is. All right, here's Nate Smith. Fix what you...

0: Ella and Morgan right there. I can't love you anymore. Ella's just sort of parked at the top of the charts right now.
1: She is.
0: Of course, she's number one with Be Her, and now this one's bound to be number one.
1: Number six this week, Ella Langley, Morgan Wallen. Now, the only thing that's in front of her is Megan Maroney's Beautiful Things, Morgan's other song, Don't We, Jason Aldean, Josh Ross, and then Ella at number one.
0: Wow.
1: So I'm, what, within the next 6 weeks, her and Morgan will have another one. But think about this. Morgan's going to have two of them in a row. Can you give somebody else a chance? And then Luke Combs is like number nine. I don't know. No one of these other little artists will go, can you just move out of the way and just let us have it once?
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0: That's Kane Brown on Pickle Jar Up All Night. Okay, sending good wishes out to our buddy Tyler Farr.
1: Yes.
0: He was hospitalized. He got a concussion out the farm. Yes, he had a vehicle mishap. Now, okay, Tyler, you know I love you, but are we going to have to wrap you in like bubble wrap? When we were in Jamaica years ago, picture the scene. It's Tyler Farr, Lee Bryce, Jared Neiman.
1: You can stop now because I already know.
0: Yeah, some fun was had. Tyler managed to get hurt twice on that trip a few days. First of all, he climbed climbed up Jared's balcony. Or was it Lee? I think it was Jared's balcony. Fell off. And there was video of it. We posted it because it was hysterical. And then he and I did the Jamaican bobsled, which is like the roller coaster. Well, stupid me let Tyler drive. So forget braking. We were going at full speed. No. And then, of course, when it came to a stop, he smacked his knee and hurt himself. I think he needs bubble wrap.
1: Or good insurance.
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4: Fair to partly cloudy skies will continue through your nighttime hours. Comfortable overnight, low 60 to 62. For Tuesday, some clouds, can't rely on a spotty late day shower or two south of Chattanooga, highs lower 80s. For Wednesday, partly cloudy, mainly dry and warmer, highs upper 80s. This summer, follow the wonder and celebrate America 250 at Rock City, a place where seven states meet the sky. This milestone year, take the detour. Celebrate America 250 at Rock City, going on now through August 9th. And I'm Chief Meteorologist Patrick Orr.
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2: ABC News, I'm Stephanie Officer. President Trump made his grand entrance at the G7 summit in France Monday, touting his new agreement with Iran, though some questions surrounding the details still remain. ABC's Rachel Scott is in Geneva.
3: The deal is still under wraps, the U.S. and Iran giving conflicting versions of what's in it. Both agree the U.S. will lift its blockade of Iranian ports, and Iran will reopen the Strait of Hormuz, which it closed when President Trump launched the war. The fate of Iran's nuclear program, the reason the U.S. went to war in the first place, will be addressed in another 60-day period of talks.
2: Speaking to ABC News, President John F. Kennedy's grandson and New York State Senate candidate Jack Schlossberg spoke on his ongoing candidacy, including criticisms the 33-year-old is too young to hold public office, a sentiment he says he's seeking to change.
4: People always talk about how young people should get involved in politics until somebody steps up and does, and then they use experience as a cudgel to say you're not ready, wait in line.
2: This is ABC News.
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0: Luke Combs at a sleepless in a hotel room. It's Pickle Jar up all night in less than 10 minutes. Brand new Taylor Swift, I Knew It, I Knew You from Toy Story 5, which opens this Friday. And yes, I'll be going. Well, not because I want to go. I have a six-year-old that wants to go.
1: Don't lie. You want to go.
0: I do want to go. All right. I'm not going to lie. I do want to go.

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13: Fair to partly cloudy skies will continue through your nighttime hours. Comfortable overnight, low 60 to 62. For Tuesday, some clouds. Can't rely on a spotty late day shower or two south of Chattanooga. Highs lower 80s. For Wednesday, partly cloudy, mainly dry and warmer. Highs upper 80s. This summer, follow the wonder and celebrate America 250 at Rock City, a place where seven states meet the sky. This milestone year, take the detour. Celebrate America 250 at Rock City, going on now through August 9th. And I'm Chief Meteorologist Patrick Orr.
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0: As Cody Johnson on Pickle Jar up all night, Megan Maroney is so busy out on the road, and she sings this song, Beautiful Things, actually hanging over the crowd.
1: She does.
0: Yeah, it looks like she's in this window. I love how, like, acrobatic all of our stars are getting now.
1: It's kind of scary looking, too. It's like, you want to look for at least the little chains and stuff that's holding her on. It's like, she's awful small.
0: Don't fall.

0: Okay, I dare you to get that song out of your head.
1: It sticks. It's like Be Her. I mean, it just, you keep going and keep going.
0: On but a train back to Boston.
1: In the CMA Fest, she was all over the place.
0: Yeah, Stella Lefty. She didn't play the big stage, but she shut down the street where she played, right?
1: She shut down right there in front of Bridgestone. Wow. They had, you know, that stage. They couldn't fit another person in there. They actually had put out a thing saying, don't try to come down here because there's not enough room. That's a good sign for her.
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0: back.
1: It's Pickle Jar up all night. So we finally know who made the cut for Thursday, June 25th, you know, the big CMA Fest presented by SoFi. I always wondered, there's so many people that play the big stage, like who's
2: going to... 4 days worth.
1: Who's going to make the special? Mm-hmm. Well, looks like Tim McGraw's on there, Tucker Wetmore, Hardy, Jason Aldean, Jelly Roll, Keith Urban, Lainey Wilson... Luke Bryan, I'd be here for like 10 minutes if I name everybody, but it's going to be huge. I can't wait. We get to relive it all over again.
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3: Fair to partly cloudy skies will continue through your nighttime hours. Comfortable overnight, low 60 to 62. For Tuesday, some clouds. Can't rely on a spotty late day shower or two south of Chattanooga. Highs lower 80s. For Wednesday, partly cloudy, mainly dry and warmer, highs upper 80s. This summer, follow the wonder and celebrate America 250 at Rock City, a place where seven states meet the sky. This milestone year, take the detour. Celebrate America 250 at Rock City, going on now through August 9th. And I'm Chief Meteorologist Patrick Hoare.
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2: ABC News, I'm Stephanie Officer. California Governor Gavin Newsom, who in a video on X Monday says the Department of Justice is investigating he and his wife.
3: Donald Trump isn't just coming after me because of my mean tweets. He's coming after me because I'm considering running for president. Because he hates that I've consistently called him out over and over again for his lies and deceit.
2: Sources familiar with the matter tell ABC News California investigators have been examining Newsom's wife's taxes since last year. Well, New York City has a lot going on this summer, including the Knicks championship parade, the World Cup, and America's 250th birthday. In a press conference Monday, Mayor Zoran Mamdani brought up another high-profile event, Taylor Swift and Travis Kelce's wedding, rumored to be at Madison Square Garden July 4th. He says the city is accustomed to hosting big events and is happy to have the world visit. And when asked if he snagged an invite, Mamdani said no, but wishes them well. This is ABC News.
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0: It's Pickle Jar up all night. Coming up in less than 10 minutes, we have an update on the story we brought you the other day about the huge data center in Nashville that Brad Paisley has really spoken out against.
1: A lot of people are.
0: Oh, definitely. We also have Jason Aldean on the way, Tucker Wetmore. Right now, it's Jackson Dean. It's Pickle Jar up all night. To you.

0: Jason Aldean on Pickle Jar, up all night. So you may have heard right here in Nashville, actually right next to our zoo, which is why it's such a big issue, there's this proposed massive data center that was going in. So the land has been purchased, and a lot of people were coming out in our community and talking about it. And Brad Paisley went online and just begged people for signatures to try and shut it down.
1: I didn't realize how big it was going to be. 500,000 square feet.
0: Oh, my gosh.
1: And they said, not only do we not have the electrical to run this, we don't have the water to run this. But good news, Nashville lawmakers have proposed a temporary ban on the new data center as backlash grows over this project. And they think that if it does happen, it will not happen near the zoo. They said they would probably put it further out of town, which makes sense to me. Why wouldn't you want that out away from people?
0: Yeah, and animals.
2: 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It's like needing a lawyer, but getting some guy who just watches courtroom dramas.
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17: Fair to partly cloudy skies will continue through your nighttime hours. Comfortable overnight, lows 60 to 62. For Tuesday, some clouds, can't rely on a spotty late day shower or two south of Chattanooga, highs lower 80s. For Wednesday, partly cloudy, mainly dry and warmer, highs upper 80s. This summer, follow the wonder and celebrate America 250 at Rock City, a place where seven states meet the sky. 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And I'm Chief Meteorologist Patrick Hoare.
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0: That's Brantley Gilbert on Pickle Jar Up All Night. Hey, coming up in a few minutes, Dasha has given us a little update about her and her ex-boyfriend.
1: All right.
0: It's pretty interesting. Stick around for that. Here she is right now with Austin. It's Pickle Jar Up All Night.

0: It's Pickle Jar up all night. So Dasha has recently said that she and her ex, get this, they are handwriting letters to each other. Like old school. I think that's so sweet. I mean, she admits she still has some feelings. It's not totally over.
1: Is he in jail? That would be the only reason I would write letters to him. And I haven't written a letter. I haven't sent a check. I mean, literally, there's so many things that you just don't do anymore.
0: I know. Have we lost the art of letter writing? We want to know, do any of you out there actually still write letters? Call and let us know. 615-690-0000. Leave us your name. Tell us where you're calling from. Do you write letters anymore? 615-690-0000.
2: 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More. Back. Yeah. Of what you hear for.
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0: It's Pickle Jar Up All Night. It's been a hot minute since we had a story out of Florida. Okay, this is a good one. The banana chip bandit. She has been apprehended. I know, you're looking like, what?
1: Okay, this makes sense.
0: This happened at a Publix over the last few weeks. All these bags of banana chips were going missing, and they're like, what has happened? Well, they finally tracked down this woman. 59-year-old woman, she should know better.
1: Mm-hmm.
0: Annette Nichols. Police claim she had 13 bags of banana chips in her car. So she was eating them. Miss Nichols, was it worth it? I know times are hard. Publix ain't the cheapest in town, but how bad did you need them nana chips?
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12: Fair to partly cloudy skies will continue through your nighttime hours. Comfortable overnight, low 60 to 62. For Tuesday, some clouds. Can't rely on a spotty late day shower or two south of Chattanooga. Highs lower 80s. For Wednesday, partly cloudy, mainly dry and warmer. Highs upper 80s. This summer, follow the wonder and celebrate America 250 at Rock City, a place where seven states meet the sky. This milestone year, take the detour. Celebrate America 250 at Rock City, going on now through August 9th. And I'm Chief Meteorologist Patrick Hoare.
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Pickle Jar up all night. It's Katie and Scott. Lucas Leon, that is the crazy kind. He is our Pickle Jar spotlight artist. Bailey Zimmerman right now and Chevy Silverado.

0: covering part of three states, 13 counties, and a big old chunk of the river.
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2: ABC News, I'm Stephanie Officer. President Trump made his grand entrance at the G7 summit in France Monday, touting his new agreement with Iran, though some questions surrounding the details still remain. ABC's Rachel Scott is in Geneva.
3: The deal is still under wraps, the U.S. and Iran giving conflicting versions of what's in it. Both agree the U.S. will lift its blockade of Iranian ports, and Iran will reopen the Strait of Hormuz, which it closed when President Trump launched the war. The fate of Iran's nuclear program, the reason the U.S. went to war in the first place, will be addressed in another 60-day period of talks.
2: Speaking to ABC News, President John F. Kennedy's grandson and New York State Senate candidate Jack Schlossberg spoke on his ongoing candidacy, including criticisms the 33-year-old is too young to hold public office, a sentiment he says he's seeking to change.
4: People always talk about how young people should get involved in politics until somebody steps up and does, and then they use experience as a cudgel to say, you're not ready, wait in line.
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0: It's Pickle Jar up all night. On the way, we got Riley Green and George Birch and Luke Bryan. Their song, Ride, Ride, Ride. We've got that right now. It is lucky number 13 on the charts. Fast moving, right?
1: This is his fastest moving song of his career.

0: It's Pickle Jar up all night. Katie and Scott here. So we're still sad we did not get tickets for Alan Jackson's Last Call, One More for the Road, the finale show that's coming up Saturday, June 27th. But hey, if you're going to be in town and you didn't get tickets, we have good news for you. The Country Music Hall of Fame, you can go on their website and get tickets. They're going to live stream the show in the theater.
1: That would be cool.
0: I mean, that's the next best thing, right?
1: Yeah. Well, plus, here's the thing. I'm not outside. I ain't battling a bunch of people.
0: There you go.
1: And air conditioning.
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13: After this pleasantly mild start, partly sunny for your Tuesday, mainly dry, highs 80 to 82. Tonight, a few clouds, overnight lows into the mid-60s. For Wednesday, partly cloudy, still looking dry, warmer highs mid and upper 80s with areas of showers and thundershowers returning Thursday. 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And I'm Chief Meteorologist Patrick Hoare.
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0: It's Pickle Jar up all night. Good news, apple pie fans. McDonald's is bringing back their hot apple pies. The fried apple pies.
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0: Yes. Okay. I have so many memories as a child. I don't know how many times it happened. I thought I'd let it cool down enough. Then I'd take a bite.
1: And it was never enough.
0: Lava launches into my mouth. Takes the whole roof of my mouth off.
1: All the skin on the inside of your mouth's gone.
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0: Hudson Westbrook, that has painted you pretty. It's Pickle Jar up all night. So if you've been together a long time, let's just say like maybe our parents did things the old school way that still might work today. Budgeting with cash.
1: Mm-hmm.
0: That would be one thing. Taking breaks from screens.
1: Oh, yeah.
0: I don't know. I don't know if I could do it now.
1: My mother can't do it. I'll tell you that right now.
0: Exactly. Going outside without headphones. Making small talk with a stranger. I will say this. God bless my dad. The man can make a friend anywhere.
1: Aww.
0: I mean, he could talk to anybody. And, you know, and then you're like going, we have to go, Dad. And he's still talking. Write letters and notes. We were just talking about that earlier. We no one does that anymore. Getting dressed for the day.
1: I love that.
0: This where you get up and get dressed. My dad did the same job for 45 years and wore the pressed clothes and, he got dressed. And family dinners. That's probably
1: important.
0: One of the big things. Oh, very important.
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14: Now your 104.9 The River Tennessee Valley forecast. After this pleasantly mild start, partly sunny for your Tuesday, mainly dry, highs 80 to 82. Tonight, a few clouds, overnight lows into the mid-60s. For Wednesday, partly cloudy, still looking dry, warmer highs mid and upper 80s with areas of showers and thundershowers returning Thursday. Tired of the pressures and hassles of car shopping? Come see what more people are making the short drive to Paul Thigpen Chevrolet GM.

0: It's Pickle Jar Up All Night, and yeah, we've been up all night. It's time for us to get some rest, but if you're just getting your day started, make it a good one. Go out, be nice to people, be nice to yourself. We are all in this together, and we are going to be back here again to hang out with you tomorrow night. Say goodbye, Scott.
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2: ABC News, I'm Sherry Preston. President Trump at the G7 summit in the French Alps still saying the memorandum of understanding with Iran will be released soon. ABC's Karen Travers, who's traveling with the president, says the Strait of Hormuz will reopen. However,
3: this doesn't actually get into the really complicated issues that have to be negotiated. So that will come in a 60-day window because this agreement now opens up this 60-day time frame to negotiate the end of the war, and also have discussions over Iran's nuclear program.
2: Iran's top diplomat says the deal would also require Israel to withdraw from Lebanon. Israel says it's staying put for now. Eight people killed in the crash of a B-52 bomber at Edwards Air Force Base in California. Those on board, a mix of service members and civilians. Boeing says two of its employees were among those killed. Fed Chair Kevin Warsh presides over his first policy meeting today and holds a news conference at its conclusion tomorrow. This is ABC News.
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6: With your news update, I'm Logan Carmichael. Strong thunderstorms that moved through the Sequatchie Valley Sunday left a trail of downed trees and blocked roadways in Helltown and surrounding communities. According to the Helltown Volunteer Fire Department, crews responded to multiple locations along U.S. Highway 41 where large trees fell across the roadway. One incident occurred near the Riverside community, while another was reported between Sullivan's Boat Ramp and Kelly's Ferry Church of God. Firefighters worked to clear the debris with assistance from Elder Mountain Fire Department through a mutual aid response. Officials say saturated ground conditions combined with gusty winds contributed to the falling trees. No injuries were reported. A man from Indiana who disappeared while visiting Tennessee for the Bonnaroo Music and Arts Festival has been found safe. 28-year-old Trevor Lines of South Bend was located Saturday evening by Goodlettsville police after a 2-day search. Authorities found him inside his vehicle near a skate park. Family members say he appeared confused and could not fully recall what happened during his disappearance, but he was otherwise safe. Lines had been staying with friends in Nashville before attending Bonnaroo. His phone, medication and clothing were left behind when he went missing, prompting an extensive search involving multiple law enforcement agencies. Tennessee's tax revenues continue to outpace expectations. State Finance and Administration Commissioner Jim Bryson reported that May tax collections totaled nearly $1.9 billion, about $227 million above budget estimates. The strong performance was driven by higher than expected corporate tax payments and solid sales tax receipts. With just weeks remaining in the fiscal year, state officials say they remain optimistic about year-end results. And six students from across the Sequatchie Valley region are representing their communities this week in the nation's capital. Sequatchie Valley Electric Cooperative and SVE Connect have sent six local high school juniors to Washington, D.C. as part of the 2026 Washington Youth Tour. The students earned the opportunity through an annual writing contest focused on electric cooperatives, leadership, and community service. Delegates this year include students from Marion, South Pittsburgh, Whitwell, Grundy, and Bledsoe County High Schools, as well as Richard Hardy Memorial School. During their visit, they'll tour historic landmarks, learn about government, and meet student leaders from across the nation. For the latest local news, anytime 24/7, click svalleynow.com. 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
8: Good morning. Traffic's moving down 75 right now, southbound over here in the construction zone between Bonnie Oaks and Shallowford Road. Just be careful here throughout the rest of the morning as traffic builds 75 up through Catoosa County. It's moving at the moment 24 through Bacchus and Bend as we've seen some radar earlier, 24 out around South Pittsburgh exit. Happy Hemp Pharmacy, number one dab bar in the Chattanooga area on Cummings Highway in Lookout Valley next to Walmart. I'm Commander Chuck, your on-time traffic.
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0: Kane Brown, that is woman. It is Tuesday, and thank you so much for letting me hang around with you. If you didn't know what day it was, I'm glad I could clear that up for you. Riley Green's new one, Think As You Drunk on the Way, FGL. Hardy gets us going. It's favorite country song.
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0: Riley Green, that is Think As You Drunk. He is going to be co-hosting with Lara Spencer, CMA Fest, which will be a week from Thursday. That's June 25th, ABC and Hulu, and literally everybody's performing. It'd be actually shorter to tell you who won't be there, because it's a ton of folks. You're going to love it. If you can't watch all of it, just don't forget to set the DVR.
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8: Good morning. Starting to crank up pretty good now on 75, coming up through parts of North Georgia, where there's been a little bit of radar up through there earlier, up through parts of Catoosa County, especially in that northern section near Cloud Springs. As it gets a little bit heavier, I am Nicola inbound off to Pine Parkway. So far, so good over here on Highway 58 coming inbound out of Harrison. Hey, if you get locked out of your house or your car, call Riggs Lock and Key, 892-1700. That's Riggs Lock and Key. I'm Commander Chuck with your on-time traffic.
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11: After this pleasantly mild start, partly sunny for your Tuesday, mainly dry, highs 80 to 82. Tonight, a few clouds, overnight lows into the mid-60s. For Wednesday, partly cloudy, still looking dry, warmer highs mid and upper 80s with areas of showers and thundershowers returning Thursday. 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

coal. 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

0: say so. So on Dan and Shay's Instagram, they had asked, I don't know, 2 weeks ago, was anybody getting married in the Nashville area? And they wanted to come and crash the wedding. They did. They actually did it. All the video is up. You got to go and see this. These guys are so unbelievably talented. I have always been a fan. Shay Mooney, literally one of the best voices in Nashville. And in fact, those two guys proved how well they could do the national anthem because they did that, what, Friday at the FIFA World Cup. If you haven't seen that performance, go search that out on YouTube. I guarantee you that is a 10 out of 10.
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3: Good morning. Traffic's building pretty good right now on 75. Coming southbound over here at Shalford Road in this construction zone. Just be careful here throughout the day. A little bit heavier than it was 15, 20 minutes ago there at Volkswagen Drive and Discovery Drive. Radar this morning, at least it was earlier on, 24 out around the South Pittsburgh area. 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I'm Commander Chuck. You're on-time traffic.
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0: Megan Maroney, that is Beautiful Things. That Cloud 9 tour is in Pittsburgh, Pennsylvania tonight. She does that song dangling over the crowd. She's sitting in what looks like a window seal, and she's just sitting there playing her guitar. But I don't. To me, that would be scary. I don't. For some reason, as I've gotten older, I don't like heights. I don't know where that came from. But yeah, that would freak me out if that were me. But then again, they probably pay her a good chunk of change. I could probably figure that out.
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5: Good morning. Starting a little bit heavier in the last few minutes down through the construction zone over here as we keep an eye on it on 75, both north and southbound here between Bonnie Oaks and Shallowford Road. Watch for radar this morning coming down through parts of Cleveland, Bradley County on 75, especially up through the Charleston area. That's been busy up with radar up through there, it seems like, all morning long. Hey, Happy Hemp Pharmacy, number one dab bar in Chattanooga, located on Cummings Highway in Lookout Valley next to Walmart. I'm Commander Chuck with your on-time traffic.
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4: After this pleasantly mild start, partly sunny for your Tuesday, mainly dry, highs 80 to 82. Tonight, a few clouds, overnight lows into the mid-60s. For Wednesday, partly cloudy, still looking dry, warmer highs mid and upper 80s with areas of showers and thundershowers returning Thursday. 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
2: ABC News, I'm Sherry Preston. No real details yet on the exact deal between the U.S. and Iran to reopen the Strait of Hormuz. President Trump speaking this morning at the G7 summit in France.
3: I didn't want to attack them last week, but we had no choice. And we did it twice, actually. We were doing it a third time, and we were able to not have to do that. But we have a deal that's a fair deal, that's a good deal.
2: One major question now, Israel's operation in Lebanon. Iran's top diplomat says the deal ending the war with the U.S. also means Israel has to pull out of Lebanon. But so far, Israel's prime minister says his troops are staying. Ukrainian President Volodymyr Zelensky at the G7 pressing for more help in the war against Russia. Ukraine also officially starting talks to join the European Union. That process could take several years. Cause of the crash of a B-52 bomber in Southern California under investigation. All eight people on board were killed. The plane went down right after takeoff. This is ABC News.
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6: With your news update, I'm Logan Carmichael. Strong thunderstorms that moved through the Sequatchie Valley Sunday left a trail of downed trees and blocked roadways in Helltown and surrounding communities. According to the Helltown Volunteer Fire Department, crews responded to multiple locations along U.S. Highway 41 where large trees fell across the roadway. One incident occurred near the Riverside community, while another was reported between Sullivan's Boat Ramp and Kelly's Ferry Church of God. Firefighters worked to clear the debris with assistance from Elder Mountain Fire Department through a mutual aid response. Officials say saturated ground conditions combined with gusty winds contributed to the falling trees. No injuries were reported. A man from Indiana who disappeared while visiting Tennessee for the Bonnaroo Music and Arts Festival has been found safe. 28-year-old Trevor Lines of South Bend was located Saturday evening by Goodlettsville police after a two-day search. Authorities found him inside his vehicle near a skate park. Family members say he appeared confused and could not fully recall what happened during his disappearance, but he was otherwise safe. Lines had been staying with friends in Nashville before attending Bonnaroo. His phone, medication and clothing were left behind when he went missing, prompting an extensive search involving multiple law enforcement agencies. Tennessee's tax revenues continue to outpace expectations. State Finance and Administration Commissioner Jim Bryson reported that May tax collections totaled nearly $1.9 billion, about $227 million above budget estimates. The strong performance was driven by higher than expected corporate tax payments and solid sales tax receipts. With just weeks remaining in the fiscal year, state officials say they remain optimistic about year-end results. And six students from across the Sequatchie Valley region are representing their communities this week in the nation's capital. Sequatchie Valley Electric Cooperative and SVE Connect have sent six local high school juniors to Washington, D.C. as part of the 2026 Washington Youth Tour. The students earned the opportunity through an annual writing contest focused on electric cooperatives, leadership, and community service. Delegates this year include students from Marion, South Pittsburgh, Whitwell, Grundy, and Bledsoe County High Schools, as well as Richard Hardy Memorial School. During their visit, they'll tour historic landmarks, learn about government, and meet student leaders from across the nation. For the latest local news, anytime 24/7, click svalleynow.com. 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
9: Good morning. Watching it build out here in a couple of spots. 153 coming southbound on that Chickamauga Dam, trying to get out of the Hickson area. Already a little bit crowded at times. East Brainerd at Gun Barrel, still building northbound 75 up through Catoosa County. A little bit of radar around Ringgold earlier through that northern half of Catoosa County this morning with some troopers out running radar. Hey, if you get locked out of your house or your car, it's okay. Call Rick's Lock and Key today, 892-1700. I'm Commander Chuck with your on-time traffic.
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Jordan Davis, that's Turn This Truck Around. What are you doing? It's Scott Gaines. Glad we're hanging around together. Jason Aldean up in just a few. Brett Young here in just a second. Luke Bryan gets us started. It's country and she knows it.

0: Jason Aldean. That is Don't Tell on Me. UK is banning social media for kids under 16, and this is not a joke. It could take effect as early as next year. The ban will include platforms like Snapchat, TikTok, YouTube, Instagram, Facebook, and X. It's modeled after a similar law that they passed in Australia last year, which also could block live streaming and chatting with strangers, because they're also thinking about imposing curfews to limit online activity, because they said social media, first off, is addictive. It makes children unhappy. And they said the ban in Australia was effective just to keep adults from chatting with kids, because that happens a lot, sadly, more than we realize. But can you imagine trying to explain to teenagers now that they were going to lose their social media? Oh, they would riot in the streets. Anything those Knicks fans did on that big win that night where they were jumping on cars and setting fire to stuff, yeah, it would be something like that.
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10: Good morning. Heavier traffic volume in a couple of spots out here in the last few minutes. 24 coming through Moccasin Bend as that traffic really starts to pick up there through Lookout Valley on I-24 coming in from Dade, Marion County right now. A little bit of radar out around the South Pittsburgh area earlier down I-24 in a couple of spots. Heavier than it was 15, 20 minutes ago. Southbound 75 coming in from Cleveland over White Oak Mountain. If you get locked out, it's okay. Call Riggs Lock and Key 892-1700. I'm Commander Chuck with your on-time traffic.
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8: Now your 104.9 The River Tennessee Valley forecast.
15: After this pleasantly mild start, partly sunny for your Tuesday, mainly dry, highs 80 to 82. Tonight, a few clouds, overnight lows into the mid-60s. For Wednesday, partly cloudy, still looking dry, warmer highs mid and upper 80s with areas of showers and thundershowers returning Thursday. 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

0: So this is a first for me, and I really am so confused. There's not a day goes by that there's not something I am shocked by. This is one of those things. A man with warrants tries to break into a jail to see his girlfriend. Yeah, he does get arrested. Now, Jake Blue attempted to break into the Oklahoma County Detention Center. A deputy found him digging a hole by a wall. And then he tried to say he was planting a flower. Yeah, that didn't work. And come to find out, once they checked who he was, he had outstanding warrants in other states. He was quickly taken into custody. And pretty much the happy ending he thought he was going to get. Well, he's not, because he's in the same jail with his girlfriend. They still haven't seen each other. Yeah, why would you go to a jail if you have outstanding warrants? Why would you go there? You were never going to get away with that.
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3: Good morning. Heavier traffic volume in a couple of spots out here in the last few minutes. 24 coming through Moccasin Bend as that traffic really starts to pick up there through Lookout Valley on I-24 coming in from Dade, Marion County right now. A little bit of radar out around the South Pittsburgh area earlier down I-24 in a couple of spots. Heavier than it was 15, 20 minutes ago. Southbound 75 coming in from Cleveland over White Oak Mountain. If you get locked out, it's okay. 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I'm Commander Chuck with your on-time traffic.
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0: 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It's finally time to walk outside, hear the birds, and say, oh my God, it's freaking hot. 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

0: Tyler Hubbard, that is brand new stuff called Land. NBA Championship Knicks Parade is set for this coming Thursday. It's going to be ticker tape parade, and it's going to be through the Canyon of Heroes in Lower Manhattan. It's going to be thousands and thousands of people. In fact, the New York City mayor is going to lead the ceremony at City Hall. The whole team is going to be giving keys to the city. Listen, man, they haven't won in 50-some-odd years. Let them celebrate.
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7: Good morning, T-Dots. I'm working with a couple of accidents out here in the last 15, 20 minutes. It's busy where you would expect. 24 right now with that volume.

0: trying to push up through the Ridgecott. Heavier traffic volume there coming through the construction zone just in the last few minutes. Southbound 75, especially there between Bonnie Oaks and Shallowford Road. We need to watch for radar there in that construction zone throughout the day. Happy Hemp Pharmacy, number one dab bar in Chattanooga on Cummings Highway in Lookout Valley next to Walmart. I'm Commander Chuck, your on-time traffic.
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10: After this pleasantly mild start, partly sunny for your Tuesday, mainly dry, highs 80 to 82. Tonight, a few clouds, overnight lows into the mid-60s. For Wednesday, partly cloudy, still looking dry, warmer highs mid and upper 80s with areas of showers and thundershowers returning Thursday. 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
2: ABC News, I'm Sherry Preston. Five people now under arrest in an alleged plot to attack the UFC fight at the White House over the weekend. Sources tell ABC News the plan involved hooking explosives onto drones and flying them into nearby buildings, and then what's described as a second wave that would rush a checkpoint. President Trump touting his peace deal with Iran at the G7 summit. Iran's foreign minister, though, says the deal has to include Israel pulling out of Lebanon, something Israeli Prime Minister Benjamin Netanyahu says isn't happening. President Trump this morning.
3: I've had a great relationship with Bibi, but now Bibi has to be more responsible with respect to Lebanon.
2: The governor of Texas declaring a disaster for more than 100 counties in his state after torrential rain and flash flooding. The Williams sisters are headed to Wimbledon. Serena and Venus getting a wild card entry to play doubles at the tournament, which starts later this month. This is ABC News.
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6: With your news update, I'm Logan Carmichael. Strong thunderstorms that moved through the Sequatchie Valley Sunday left a trail of downed trees and blocked roadways in Helltown and surrounding communities. According to the Helltown Volunteer Fire Department, crews responded to multiple locations along U.S. Highway 41 where large trees fell across the roadway. One incident occurred near the Riverside community, while another was reported between Sullivan's Boat Ramp and Kelly's Ferry Church of God. Firefighters worked to clear the debris with assistance from Elder Mountain Fire Department through a mutual aid response. Officials say saturated ground conditions combined with gusty winds contributed to the falling trees. No injuries were reported. A man from Indiana who disappeared while visiting Tennessee for the Bonnaroo Music and Arts Festival has been found safe. 28-year-old Trevor Lines of South Bend was located Saturday evening by Goodlettsville police after a two-day search. Authorities found him inside his vehicle near a skate park. Family members say he appeared confused and could not fully recall what happened during his disappearance, but he was otherwise safe. Lines had been staying with friends in Nashville before attending Bonnaroo. His phone, medication and clothing were left behind when he went missing, prompting an extensive search involving multiple law enforcement agencies. Tennessee's tax revenues continue to outpace expectations. State Finance and Administration Commissioner Jim Bryson reported that May tax collections totaled nearly $1.9 billion, about $227 million above budget estimates. The strong performance was driven by higher than expected corporate tax payments and solid sales tax receipts. With just weeks remaining in the fiscal year, state officials say they remain optimistic about year-end results. And six students from across the Sequatchie Valley region are representing their communities this week in the nation's capital. Sequatchie Valley Electric Cooperative and SVE Connect have sent six local high school juniors to Washington, D.C. as part of the 2026 Washington Youth Tour. The students earned the opportunity through an annual writing contest focused on electric cooperatives, leadership, and community service. Delegates this year include students from Marion, South Pittsburgh, Whitwell, Grundy, and Bledsoe County High Schools, as well as Richard Hardy Memorial School. During their visit, they'll tour historic landmarks, learn about government, and meet student leaders from across the nation. For the latest local news, anytime 24/7, click svalleynow.com. 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
8: Good morning, T-Dot. So working with a couple of accidents out here in the last 15, 20 minutes. It's busy where you would expect. 24 right now with that volume. Trying to push up through the ridge cut. Heavier traffic volume there. Coming through the construction zone just in the last few minutes. Southbound 75, especially there between Bonnie Oaks and Shallowford Road. We need to watch your radar there in that construction zone throughout the day. Happy Hemp Pharmacy. See number one dab bar in Chattanooga on Cummings Highway in Lookout Valley next to Walmart. I'm Commander Chuck. You're on time traffic.
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celebrating the number one song this week, Ella Langley, That Is Be Her. Good morning, it's Scott Gaines. Happy Tuesday. John Party's Boots Off on the way. Carrie Underwood here in a second. Justin Moore gets us going. It's Time's Ticking. Good morning.

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Hey! 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

0: good enough.
1: John Party, that is Boots Off. Here's some old school things people have done that have been together forever. All right, now some things have changed a little bit, but back in the day, this is when you knew people had it together. People budget by using cash. Don't do any other way. Real breaks from being on screens. So you get away from the phone, get away from everything. Get outside without headphones. Be able to make small talk with strangers. Write letters and notes by hand. That is an art that's completely going away. Get dressed for the day. I remember when I was little, my dad had the same job and he got up every day. He was dressed up. He, you know, wore the button down collar and the button up shirt and the nice pants. And he dressed that way every day as he went to work. Now, obviously, after he retired, he didn't do that. But I do remember you got dressed for the day. And probably one of the biggest ones, and we do this, which I think is extremely important. And I know time constraints and work and things, but always make time for family dinner.
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14: Good morning. A little bit more crowded here in the last few minutes. Inbound on Highway 58 coming in from Harrison as it builds now. Southbound 75 between Bonnie Oaks and Shallowford Road over here in this construction zone. Be careful throughout the day. There's radar is possible there as they continue to work in front of Hamilton Place Mall there on I-75. Happy Hemp Pharmacy, number one dab bar in Chattanooga on Cummings Highway in Lookout Valley next to Walmart. 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I'm Commander Chuck. You're on time traffic.
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17: After this pleasantly mild start, partly sunny for your Tuesday, mainly dry, highs 80 to 82. Tonight, a few clouds, overnight lows into the mid-60s. For Wednesday, partly cloudy, still looking dry, warmer highs mid and upper 80s with areas of showers and thundershowers returning Thursday. 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And I'm Chief Meteorologist Patrick Hoare.
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0: Alexandra K., that is straight for the heart. How do you become a morning person? Listen, I've been doing this career for a long time. You never really get used to the hours. I mean, I am not a morning person. I try to pretend to be, but there are ways they say that you can become one. You make a deliberate sleep-wake schedule and you stick to it. Now, this one, it's hard to do. Now, you start the day with light exposure. Although when I get up, there's obviously no sunlight. Practice good sleep hygiene. Enjoy your wake up and wind down. And always, when you're winding down at night, stay off the computer. Stay off the phone. Stay consistent, even on the weekends. And they said that will actually get your sleeping into a better pattern. I wish I slept the way that experts say you're supposed to, because I just don't. But it's cute when they try to make little stories about it.
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3: Good morning. A little bit more crowded here in the last few minutes. Inbound on Highway 58 coming in from Harrison as it builds now. Southbound 75 between Bonnie Oaks and Shallowford Road over here in this construction zone. Be careful throughout the day. This radar is possible there as they continue to work in front of Hamilton Place Mall there on I-75. 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I'm Commander Chuck. You're on time traffic.
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0: 26 years. And she said she still remains devoted to her craft. 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That should not be for a teacher, especially with that much tenure. 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
13: Good morning. Traffic's building pretty good now over here in the construction zone, where it's possible to see a little bit of radar from time to time on 75 there around Shallowford Road, Bonnie Oaks. It's heavier than it was 15, 20 minutes ago. Here in the last few minutes on 24, pushing up through the Ridge Cut as it continues to build out of Red Bank, southbound 27, passing Whitehall Road, headed towards the Old Johnny Bridge. If you get locked out, call Rick's Lock and Key today at 892-1700. I'm Commander Chuck with your on-time traffic.
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2: After this pleasantly mild start, partly sunny for your Tuesday, mainly dry, highs 80 to 82. Tonight, a few clouds, overnight lows into the mid-60s. For Wednesday, partly cloudy, still looking dry, warmer highs mid and upper 80s with areas of showers and thundershowers returning Thursday. 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And I'm Chief Meteorologist Patrick Hoare.
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2: ABC News, I'm Sherry Preston. An alleged plot to attack the UFC fight at the White House on Sunday night, foiled by the FBI. Sources tell ABC News that five people are now under arrest after hatching a plan that involved using drones armed with explosives. President Trump is at the G7 summit in the French Alps, says the Iran peace deal is a good one, but says ABC News senior political correspondent Rachel Scott, we still don't know much about the agreement.
3: Senior administration officials say the deal broadly reopens the Strait of Hormuz and lifts the U.S. blockade on Iranian ports. While the president insists the strait will be permanently toll-free, Iran says they do plan to collect fees for services. And there are still lingering questions about if Iran will get a payout.
2: Investigators are still looking for the cause of the crash of a B-52 in California. Eight people were killed. And the home of the personal pan pizza is changing hands. Yum Brands, owner of Pizza Hut, is selling it to a private equity firm for $2.7 billion. This is ABC News.
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6: With your news update, I'm Logan Carmichael. Strong thunderstorms that moved through the Sequatchie Valley Sunday left a trail of downed trees and blocked roadways in Helltown and surrounding communities. According to the Helltown Volunteer Fire Department, crews responded to multiple locations along U.S. Highway 41 where large trees fell across the roadway. One incident occurred near the Riverside community, while another was reported between Sullivan's Boat Ramp and Kelly's Ferry Church of God. Firefighters worked to clear the debris with assistance from Elder Mountain Fire Department through a mutual aid response. Officials say saturated ground conditions combined with gusty winds contributed to the falling trees. No injuries were reported. A man from Indiana who disappeared while visiting Tennessee for the Bonnaroo Music and Arts Festival has been found safe. 28-year-old Trevor Lines of South Bend was located Saturday evening by Goodlettsville police after a two-day search. Authorities found him inside his vehicle near a skate park. Family members say he appeared confused and could not fully recall what happened during his disappearance, but he was otherwise safe. Lines had been staying with friends in Nashville before attending Bonnaroo. His phone, medication and clothing were left behind when he went missing, prompting an extensive search involving multiple law enforcement agencies. Tennessee's tax revenues continue to outpace expectations. State Finance and Administration Commissioner Jim Bryson reported that May tax collections totaled nearly $1.9 billion, about $227 million above budget estimates. The strong performance was driven by higher-than-expected corporate tax payments and solid sales tax receipts. With just weeks remaining in the fiscal year, state officials say they remain optimistic about year-end results. And six students from across the Sequatchie Valley region are representing their communities this week in the nation's capital. Sequatchie Valley Electric Cooperative and SVE Connect have sent six local high school juniors to Washington, D.C. as part of the 2026 Washington Youth Tour. The students earned the opportunity through an annual writing contest focused on electric cooperatives, leadership, and community service. Delegates this year include students from Marion, South Pittsburgh, Whitwell, Grundy, and Bledsoe County High Schools, as well as Richard Hardy Memorial School. During their visit, they'll tour historic landmarks, learn about government, and meet student leaders from across the nation. For the latest local news, anytime 24/7, click svalleynow.com. 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
8: Good morning. Still a bit of volume coming out of Hickson. 153 coming southbound on that Chickamauga Dam. Just be careful throughout the day. Radar is possible over here in the construction on 75 between Bonnie Oaks and Shalford. Radar this morning, we've had to deal with that up through North Georgia. Certain parts there on I-75 up through Catoosa County. 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I'm Commander Chuck. 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
13: 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I'm Travis, in with you for another edition. I am glad to be here with you for the next couple of hours here to do the second half of this morning show here. I always love doing Swap and Shop as well. Been doing it a long time and still enjoy doing it each and every day. Comfortable, partly cloudy morning with good air quality, and it's going to stay mild throughout the day. 68 degrees outside right now, going to reach a high of 80, low of 63 tonight, and a carbon copy tomorrow and Thursday and Friday and Saturday and Sunday. Could sneak a shower in on Thursday. I know people were talking about, oh, it's going to come a frog stringer. Well, that's already changed it. It's only 40% one time Thursday afternoon. So it's going to change. We're going to see it. But cooler weather right now, and let's enjoy it while we can. Numbers to the show, 837-8151, 837-8001. 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
13: Morgan Herschel Fraley passed away June the 12th at the age of 83. A graveside service will be held at the Chattanooga National Cemetery at 1200 Bailey Avenue in Chattanooga tomorrow at 1 p.m. with military honors. Sarah Marie Klepper passed away at the age of 89 on June the 11th. A private gravesite service will be held in South Pittsburgh. Joseph Bentley Lamb Jr., 83, of Chattanooga, passed away Saturday, May the 9th. A celebration of life will be held on Saturday, June the 20th at 4 p.m. at the Jasper Chapel of Rogers Funeral Home. Visitation will be held Saturday, June the 20th from 2 until 4 prior to the celebration of life. Arrangements for all these funeral announcements are entrusted to Rogers Funeral Home, Jasper Chapel, and South Pittsburgh Chapel in Jasper and South Pittsburgh. 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
13: Let's head down to the 3rd and Ash Avenue and see our friends at the Big Bad Breakfast. It's breakfast, lunch, and cocktails. Aren't you glad I brought that up? Jump in the car, head down there right now. You're at work? Well, I'll tell you what, when you get ready for lunch, whether it's 11, 11:30, 12, 12:30, 1, go on down there and see them. They're there 7 days a week, 7 to 2:30 for your breakfast, lunch, and your cocktails. Let's see, what am I picking out today? Let's do the Screaming Demon. Hadn't done that one in a while. The chef loves this one like his firstborn child. It's a fried chicken sandwich, pickle brined, crispy fried chicken breasts, Duke's mayo, lettuce, tomato, pickles, American cheese, and comeback sauce. Man, that is a great, great sandwich there. I suggest they've got some Tabasco mayo that is really, really good on that as well. I can't hardly eat it. I had to get them to cut it in half because I told them to just go ahead and wrap half of it because it's such a big sandwich. It is so, so good. Go up there and check it out. They're there 7 days a week to take care of you. They're inside that Lodge Cast Iron Outlet Store and the Lodge Museum building there. Go down there and check out all things Lodge. And we do appreciate them being sponsors of Time Out every Monday night at 6 p.m. with your host, Sean Dunwoody. All things sports and Dayon Cooper. Has switched colors. He is no longer Florida. Was it Florida State? He was going to Florida State, but guess what? He's used to wearing orange and black. Now he's going to be wearing orange and white. So, yeah, that's what I'm talking about. So we're proud of him there. And, hey, we've got so many of these young athletes getting college prospects and stuff. It is so great to see. Proud of these boys and girls. For all that they do there. So anyway, thank you, Lodge, and thank you, Big Bad Breakfast. All right, so Jimmy and Jennifer Lane, known as Back Home, they will be in concert. They are Dove-nominated artists, Grammy and CMA members. They are Sunday, June the 28th at 6 p.m. at the McKendry United Methodist Church. Of course, that's right on Highway 150 there, on the corner. They will be there. That is Jimmy and Jennifer Lane, and known as Back Home. Stop by and see my friends at the Raceway in right here in South Pittsburgh. They're at the corner of 12th and Highway 72. You can see it on the divided four lane down there. Last stop to grab lottery tickets before hitting that Alabama line, and the first stop when you're coming back across. Three walls of drinks. You've got that 75 flavor Coca-Cola free flow machine there that you can enjoy all the different mixes right there. You can also hit the roller items there, get you a corn dog or a hot dog or a smoked sausage area. Oh, buddy. Pizza by the slice, pizza by the pie, or a full breakfast. Get you breakfast biscuits there every morning. You want a hamburger? They can do that too. All things Raceway, thank you so much for being part of us, and we're glad to be a part with you guys as well. They're open 24/7, 365 days a year. I've added 10 days to the year now. You can call ahead for the food and the pizza orders if you're interested, 228-3284. Just go in there and tell them. It don't take them long. Great folks to work with. They're always a fast, friendly, efficient, great place, clean store, and a great deal. That's our friends at the Raceway here in South Pittsburgh. Let's see what else we got here. Whiskey AF and the Marion County Cruisers, the best of both worlds. They're going to be at the Sister Spirits June the 26th. from 4 until 8 p.m., 14173 Highway 28 in Whipple. Samples, music, cars. Bring a chair. Come join the fun. 21 or older at the end of the building. And please drink responsibly. But, hey, they're having those samples there as well. You can go up there and check it out. And, hey, if whiskey ain't your choice, but maybe rum or vodka or tequila or wine, hey, whatever you're looking for, they got it right there. Have you got a local favorite? I guarantee she's got it. If she don't, she can get it. How about coming up with a new favorite? You know, I've been drinking this for so long, I'm ready for a new favorite. Find your new one right there at Sister Spirits. It's 7 days a week, Monday through Thursday, 10 to 9, Friday and Saturday, 10 to 10, Sunday, 10 to 6, 658-2225. Raise your spirits at my friend Kim and the folks at Sister Spirits. We appreciate them. They've been a longtime sponsor of ours, and we do appreciate them all the time. All right, folks, give us a call. Let's get your items on the buy, sell, or trade. It is 18 minutes after the hour this morning. So glad to be here with you. Yes, a lot of people talk about it, but I do love what I get to do. I'm going on 45 years this year of getting to do this. And a lot of people say, well, you used to do satellites. So I did. I always worked here at nights, weekends, did all the promotions, do a field in for anybody that needed swap and shop and different things. I've been here a long, long time, and more of it than not, I didn't get paid for it, but I sure loved what I got to do. All right, so let's see what I got going on. I don't want to jump ahead here. Okay, let's see. What's in the news here? I didn't get to listen this morning. Okay, here we go. Here we go. Now we made a deal, and now that ain't good enough. Republicans on Capitol Hill said Monday they need more information about the agreement between the United States and Iran announced by President Trump, and some are expecting skepticism as they ask the White House for the details. The agreement announced on Sunday to end the war, set for a ceremonial signing Friday in Geneva, is centered around reopening the Strait of Hormuz and lifting the United States naval blockade in the region, along with financial incentives for Iran, if it meets certain benchmarks. Now, Senate Republicans and Democrats who returned to Washington on Monday said there are still many unanswered questions about the deal, and they need thorough briefings before it's finalized. I just don't know enough about it, said the Senate Majority Leader John Thune. Even the people who follow this stuff closely up here don't know much about it. So, let's see. I think that my understanding of what it entails, and again, not having seen anything, it will require, I think, the issues are going to be compliance and how you're going to enforce that. Yeah. If it's a secret deal, then how can I take it seriously, said Republican Senator Tom Tillis of North Carolina. Now, Tom's brother, Rick, used to come here to the station a lot. He was our Tennessee senator for a while. That's his brother Tom over in North Carolina. Vice President J.D. Vance told ABC News on Monday that the White House would release the text this week. And what everybody will see is that Iran doesn't get a dime of money unless they perform to their obligations. Now, when we say get their money, they get their money back. We're not giving them anything the way I understand it, surely. He has not explained how their agreement will address the nuclear program and who will be in charge of verifying that Iran is in compliance and who will destroy or remove highly enriched uranium believed to be buried under nuclear sites that are badly damaged by U.S. strikes last year. A memorandum of understanding, I still don't like that term right there, also includes, that's a legal term, by the way, also includes the possibility of releasing Iran's frozen funds. See, that's where it's at. Sanctions relief and a $300 billion fund to help rebuild Iran if Tehran meets certain benchmarks. Well, I don't know where that $300 billion's coming from. We go over and blow it up and then we're going to pay to fix it. We'll see. I want to know more about that part. I think we're just giving their money down, let them rebuild their own stuff. So we'll see. But that's where it's at right now. I knew that I was hearing part of that, but we'll know by Friday. They said they're going to put it in here. So we'll look forward to finding out there. All right. So here's one a little more for people that are out there. Let's see. Earlier this month, the U.S. Food and Drug Administration, or the FDA, published a report that 16,000 bottles of medication indicated to treat hypertension were recalled due to failed dissolution specifications, likely meaning tested samples of the drug did not dissolve as they had been formulated to do and thus ran a risk of delivering less effective dosage to patients. It was 11,460 bottles of chlorthalidone. The current medication, which helps manage blood pressure and some of its related symptoms, such as fluid retention, was manufactured by Inventa out of India and distributed by Rizlong Pharma Holdings. I was looking to see if there's another term for it that we would recognize. It affects 25 milligram doses in two quantities, the 100 tablet bottles bearing national drug codes. If you take that, you know that you should be reaching out to your doctor to get that replaced. And once again, the name of that drug is, I got to find it because I can't pronounce it. Chlorothalidone. That's as close as I can get to there. If you take it, you know which one I'm talking about. So follow through it and find out. All right, so give me a call. Get your items on to buy, sell, or trade. I'd love to get you on there as well. I do want to mention Lodge has got a brand new item being manufactured, and it's stoneware. They've got red, white, blue, and sage green. And that sage green, if I'm not mistaken, is the same color of green that they have when they were making the enamel. And it's a beautiful color. It's a lighter green. It looks really, really looks really, really good, but you can get red, white, blue, or green. Yeah. Okay. Give me a call this morning. I'll get your items on with you as well. Let's head down to the local IGA of Bridgeport and the Bridgeport Shopping Plaza right next door to Family Dollar. Today is Tuesday, June the 16th. Let's see what's on that special here today. Got a bicolor sweet corn, 10 ears, $5. 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
22: Looking for,
13: you know, sometimes it's great to be able to wish somebody a milestone there. So I want to wish one of my best friends of all time, went all the way through school with him. Him and his wife are celebrating 43 years. Terry and Marty Murphy, Marty Fuller. Happy anniversary, you two. I am so proud of y'all. And it's always good to see y'all out about. Terry and I, we run into each other, and that's it. Marty finally just leaves us standing there because she knows we ain't going nowhere for a while. It's always good to see him. It's always good to talk to him. And what a good friend he and his wife have been to me for so many years, and their daughters as well. They got such a beautiful family. So happy anniversary, Terry and Marty, 43 years. I know that Terry listens a lot of mornings, and if you see him out this morning, wish him that happy anniversary for both of them there. Great, great folks. All right, so 8:32. All right. 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A lot of those do-it-yourselfers out there. 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You just need a battery. You just need some windshield wiper fluid. 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All right. Gene Watson, 14-carat mine tour. July the 17th in Suwanee, July the 18th in Fort Payne, and November the 21st in Crossville. That is On Fire Concerts where you can get those tickets. Tracy Bird making a tour through McMinnville on August the 6th, and Colin Ray October the 30th in Crossville. In Suwanee on 28th day of November, the Isaacs. Wow. And of course, our boys Howard and David, you know who I'm talking about. They are the Bellamy brothers, going to be in Murfreesboro on December the 3rd. All of those shows and more on fireconcerts.com. Your American Bow 62 American Legion 4th of July celebration, 250 years of freedom, going to be July the 3rd from 11:30 to 12:30, right across from the post office here in South Pittsburgh. The yard sale season's wrapping up, and hey, there's a lot of things going on in the county, and we do that yard sale roadmap every Saturday morning if you're having them out there. Here's a few great options if you're planning to donate items afterwards for children's toys, the Kimball Church of Christ. For all for other items there, CWC Thrift in Whitwell, in Bridgeport, Grace Thrift on the other end of the Squatchy Valley there, another great option there. The Pink Cottage and Peanut Butter and Jelly Kids as well. That and there is a lot of other ones there, and we're working on that list to keep it on. If you have a nonprofit you work with that takes donations and different things like that, whether it's clothing or non-perishable food or toys or whatever the case may be, let us know. We'll be glad to put you on that list to let everybody know as well. I know that Champion Recovery does it as well. I know that Palms Up does it as well. And I am watching for some stuff from Palms Up to make sure that I got that on there as well. So any of those right there, get them to me. I'll be glad to get them on. Hometown Monuments and my buddy Tim. I seen him yesterday. Got to talk to Tim just for a second there. 837-7176. And also Ralph Mosier. I got to see him yesterday as well. 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Set up that appointment. They'll take great care of you. 837-7176. That is Hometown Monuments, LLC. All right, 836. We are moving right through here this morning. Southern Tire Mart. Inside pilot at Mont Eagle, helping you with all those tires and anything that you need right there. They carry all those name brands there. 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I told you, all the name brands. If you need it, get with them. Nitto's, they got them as well. And that's a big tire brand that I didn't know of until Stephen told me about them. And they can fix you right up. That is Southern Tire Mart inside pilot at Mont Eagle. Go up there and see them today. You need to call them, call Josh and talk to him. 833-260-STMP. That is 1-833-260-STMP. Southern Tire Mart pilot. All right. So I've got to, let's see if I can pull this up. I tried to do this so we know what's going on with, all right. So, how about the Princess Theater Summer Staycation Movie Series? It begins this week. That's interesting, ain't it? And I'm going to give you a little hint there. How about Lilo and Stitch, the Smurfs, the greatest of all time, Zootopia, and more. It's going on at the Princess Theater. So need to check that out. You've also got the Sequatchie County, Tennessee arrest report, and that's brought to you by Action Bail Bonds. One call takes care of it all. They take action for you. 423-661-4506 is that number. You want to keep up with the arrest report from Sequatchie County Sheriff's Department? You know where I'm talking about. And how about special call meeting by the South Pittsburgh officials for June the 17th? We'll be covering some things. Concerning the annual budget and also going to be talking about a grant contract for the Tennessee Arts Commission and City of South Pittsburgh, and a lot of other things as well. You want to know about it? One-stop shop. S Valley Now will, and SValleyNow.com. S Valley Now on Facebook and SValleyNow.com. So check it out. That is Sequatchie Valley Now. It's turned out to be a great thing for us, and we're so proud to have it working for us. Rhiannon Giddens, along with Mary Chapin Carpenter, maybe Staples, is going to be at the Caverns Amphitheater on August the 2nd. Make sure that you get tickets for that. All right, let's see what else we got going on. I'll check the news this morning, see if there's something else that's more interesting than some of the things where they're talking in a circle here this morning. Of course, couldn't find anything on the news about Monday about what they had signed or whatever. They even said that they'd done it, and now all of a sudden now it's everywhere. That's all you see on here. But hey, we talk about all of it. I'm looking to see. Well, they're saying, I know a lot of people watch The Big Bang Theory. Jim Parsons played Sheldon. After 12 seasons, he was ready to move on. Of course, that's what made him famous. He's still acting. Doing some Broadway stuff right now. John Galecki, which played Leonard Hofstadler, which he looks totally different than the part that he played. Girlfriend turned wife. I say, well, from 2008 to 2009, Galecki dated co-star and on-screen girlfriend turned wife Cuoco, much to their fans' delight on the run. They split amicably and remain close friends. Kaylee had done a lot of things. Kaliki is, he's kind of stepped back a little bit. He's still doing some Broadway stuff as well. Kaylee is doing a lot of things. She does a lot of things. She voices the animated Harley Quinn, and she's doing a Peacock. There's a comedy thriller that ran for a couple of seasons she did called Based on a True Story. They said it was pretty good. But she's still doing a lot of acting. She's staying pretty busy. She's actually got some Broadway stuff coming up as well. A lot of these actors have shifted. Simon Helberg, that played Howard, kind of stepped out of the limelight here for a little bit. The last thing he did was a Space Oddity. Kunal Nakar, which played Raja Kuthrapi. No clue. I didn't watch this, folks, so I guess that's the reason it sounds like that. He's still doing some things. He's got some shows coming on with Uma Thurman on Netflix. How to Date Billy Walsh is the last thing he was in. And Melissa Rauch, which played Bernadette, she's still doing some things. She has married since then and done a couple of guest appearances on things. Of course, the one we see all the time is Kaylee Cuoco, and then, of course, Malum Bleek as Amy. We see her more probably than any of them. She was a great host on Jeopardy. I thought she did a great job. She does a podcast called Breakdown, and still doing really well with that. She's done a lot with that. They're saying that Harry Potter is getting ready to come out with a reboot, but I'm not sure. I'm not sure how many of them will stick around. Now, they're saying that John Lithgow is coming back or coming to do Dumbledore, which was originally portrayed by Richard Harris. Janet McTeer will be playing Maggie Smith's role as Professor McGonagall. Spare me if I get the words wrong because I didn't watch Harry Potter. Alan Rickman, one of my favorite actors there. They got Papa Estool will be playing his role. I loved Alan Rickman and a lot of other things. Not in Harry Potter because I didn't watch it, but I think Alan Rickman was in Quigley Down Under, and I thought that was one of his great ones. Of course, everybody remembers him as everybody's favorite Christmas show. You remember what Christmas show Alan Rickman was in, Stephen? Alan Rickman's the guy that played in Quigley Down Under that was the bad guy in Quigley Down Under. He played in a Christmas movie. Alan Rickman. He played the bad guy in Die Hard. I don't remember him being the bad guy. He was the bad guy. Him and his brother. His brother was Hans. So yeah. So anyway. Then Nick Frost will play Hagrid, who was originally played by Robbie Coltrane. I wonder if any of these are still living. I guess Ian Hart played Professor Quirrell. They've got Luke Thallon going to play that. Paul Whitestone is going to play Argus Finch, originally played by David Bradley. I guess a lot of these people have passed. I didn't realize that maybe they had. I guess a lot of them did. I didn't realize. I guess Harry Potter was come out a while back. Of course, I'm a big Lord of the Rings fan. I didn't watch Harry Potter. So anyway, we're going to take a break. We'll be back in a minute.
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2: Good morning.
13: Hey.
2: I'd like to know why South Pittsburgh and the county here can't get the road commissioner to blacktop some of these roads up here on the mountain. Patton School Road's pretty bad shape. And Jack Wilson Road, they haven't done it for 25 years I've been here. Pretty rough back in here. You know, she gave it blacktopped.
13: Okay.
2: I just wonder why the road commissioner can't be a little more sharing with that stuff. They've done a pretty good job up there around Jasper.
13: Well, I don't know. You know, I mean, and I'm going to say, have you reached out to him, Bob? Have you talked to him, Robert?
2: I reached out to him a couple of years ago before I got sick, and didn't get much results. I come and passed a couple of spots and left two or three, didn't even patch on my road, Jack Wilson Road. And they put a new end, they went out to the end of Patton School Road and backed up a quarter or a half mile out there at the end on that one lane part, and didn't do nothing between there and the highway, you know. And they patched a couple spots up, made them worse. So I'd like to see them come in and fix this road up here so we can get in and out of here.
13: Well, you know, I know the road commissioner pretty well, and he's always really good to talk to people and do things. So I'm going to reach out and give him your number and see if I can ask him to give you a call and see if he can help you out. He's really good around the county, and I think so. So let's see if we can get something to help you out, okay?
2: I sure appreciate it. Thank you.
13: Thank you, Robert. See you, buddy. All right, I'm going to reach out to yours, everybody's road commissioner. He's a great guy, I think, and he's really tried. He's done a lot of roads so far, and I know he can't get them all because there's so many miles of road, but I always reach out to him. He's one of the good guys. He's one of the guys that will always talk to you. He won't avoid your call, and he'll address it there. So we'll see what we can find out. I mean, I'm sure he's going to love me putting him to work. Well, here is 10 things you should never do before a doctor's appointment and 4 things that you should. So don't drink coffee before a blood pressure test. Avoid it right before that appointment. It can within an hour of having your blood pressure measured can make your number artificially higher. Number two, don't eat high-fat meals before giving blood draws. You should also skip the fettuccine Alfredo before a regular blood workup. If you don't normally have a high-fat meal, then don't do it so your physician can get an accurate picture of your health. Don't, you know, do what you would normally do to make sure that you know the truth. Now, your blood sugar and certain fats in your blood called triglycerides can be increased for a bit after you eat, and you may not have a choice. You've probably been told to fast and only drink water before a regular blood workup. But if you have to take a bite of something before you take medicine or the morning stuff, just take what you would normally do. I mean, now, a couple of good pieces of bacon, not so much. Maybe some peanut butter or a piece of bread or something, you know, something like that. So, but you do want to stay hydrated because, boy, them trying to get your blood, if you're dehydrated, they work on you there. All right. You hear what I'm saying now? This is do drink lots of water before the physical so you're hydrated. Do eat as you normally would before a checkout.

0: nail. Subtle cues in the nails can indicate bigger health problems like anemia, diabetes, and even heart ailments. Plus, bare nails make it easy to spot a fungus. Also, skip the cover up and eyeshadow so your doctor can easily spot facial skin problems as well. Avoid wearing makeup be willing to remove it if necessary, but it is okay to wear sunscreen or lotions. Now, do not drink alcohol before a cholesterol test. Yeah, I think they say that you need to abstain at least 24 hours before. Don't have caffeine before stress tests. It works your heart by walking on a treadmill or riding a stationary bike, for example, to see how it reacts to ensure that it's healthy. But if you're having a stress test that involves pharmacological agents, don't have caffeine beforehand. It counteracts the medicine. These two medicines, I'm not even going to attempt to pronounce them, used to simulate stress in the chemical stress test. That's for people, I think, too, that are not physically able to take a stress test. So they do a chemical stress test to see how your heart's doing. Don't get too thirsty before a urine test. If you need to go for a urine test, don't get dehydrated before your appointment. If you exercise, that means you need to drink plenty of water afterwards. Avoid episodes of major dehydration. Water. And here's another one. Don't counsel your gynecologist if you have your period. It's often joked that they say not to do it, but don't do that. Just go ahead and keep it as planned. Don't use deodorant before a mammogram. You can take some with you. One of the reasons is a lot of them contains aluminum. A lot of people don't realize that, yeah. Which on a mammogram looks like breast calcifications and can be read as a false positive. You're better off just to not use any and then show up and say, hey, I need to use some of this. Yeah. Don't eat red food before colonoscopy. If you've ever had one of the things they tell you is you drink these hydrating drinks like Powerade or Gatorade, but what do they tell you? Don't drink the red ones. Don't drink the red ones. I ain't going to drink the red ones. I don't like the red ones at all. They make me sick. The red anyways. I don't like the fruit punch anything. So don't drink anything red. You need to drink clear. And they make clear ones. So. And here's yet another one. If you want to drink the red ones or you want to, then you go right ahead and do it that morning of. And then you're going to go in there. They're going to say, oh, I'm sorry. We're going to have to reschedule because you had the red ones. So you went through all of that prep, which is the bad part of a colonoscopy. The rest of it ain't bad. That prep the night before, it's horrible. Write down any questions you have beforehand so you don't forget it when the doctor asks you, is there anything they can do for you? So there we go. So I thought I would give you those few tips there this morning. Hey, it is 4 minutes before the top of the hour. It's time for me to take a few minutes out of my regular scheduled programming to read the funeral announcements from the Reed Family Funeral Home of Whitwell, the Standard Reed Funeral Home of Dunlap, and the Putnam Reed Funeral Home of Pyeville. And currently at this time, there are none to be read.
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0: All right, folks, I'm full of tips here this morning. After 38 cruises, here are 7 things to always do before setting sail and 3 things you should never do. So let's see what that is. 7 things to always do before a cruise. 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So just

0: special little thing. Download the Cruise Lines app so you can find out what's going on, the restaurant menus, the schedules, the different things going on. Number four, check the frequently asked questions for banned items. Some things that you can or cannot take. Every cruise line has a list of prohibited items, and it's not always obvious. Drones, surge protectors, and even Bluetooth speakers can be flagged during the embarkment. A quick glance at the rules helps avoid surprise confiscations and things you got to throw away. Buy the drink package. That is one of the big ones. I hear that all the time. Alcoholic and non-alcoholic. Always buy it in advance. They offer discounted pre-cruise pricing, and it's one less thing to worry about during the chaos of getting on. Number six, confirm how your phone plan works at sea. Another big one. I ain't never been, but I'm the one that started paying for it. Roaming charges at sea is no joke. They still got roaming. You buy the ship's Wi-Fi package to ensure you're connected between port stops as well. You can always put your phone in airplane mode as soon as you get on board as well. And number seven, book flights to arrive the day before instead of trying to scramble off an airplane flight. It's running late and you don't make the boat. Now, this one's a non-negotiable, I'm telling you. All right, three things you should never do before a cruise. Okay, booking spa treatments. All right, it says you don't want to wait till you're on board because you want to see what your schedule looks like and how you feel. On port days, cruise line tend to run great specials, so I want to be able to take advantage of those that don't conflict with an excursion. Don't overpack formal wear. Most cruise lines have gotten more relaxed with dress codes. A couple of nicer outfits, a little black dress for a woman and slacks for the button-down shirt for men, and are usually enough for a formal night out. There is no need to break out the tuxedos and ball gowns unless you're sailing on a more traditional or luxury line. And plan your entire cruise schedule in advance. No. First-timers always start to do this every day before the takeoff. Reality is you don't want to do that because you don't know what mood you're going to be in, and you may just feel like kicking back. And that's part of it being vacation. So, there you are. All right, it is 9 o'clock straight up. It's time for us to see what's going on at 200 Lamb Avenue right here in South Pittsburgh and see what Dave and Patty's got on the menu today. Here we go. It is Tuesday, and you know what we got on there. Not only do we have pork chops and barbecue pork, we've also got kraut and wieners. How about those veggies today? Fried squash, potato logs, turnip greens, pinto beans, slaw, carrots, corn, and mashed potatoes. If you can't fix something there to eat, there's something wrong with you. And I guarantee you can do something here. Lemon pound cake and honey bun cake. Oh, that is some kind of good. That and so much more going on at your local Dixie Freeze here in South Pittsburgh. Now, remember, that's what's for lunch. Go up there and check it out today. 5 days a week, 11 to 5. All right, it is 9:01. See what else is, I always like checking out all the different ones here. Well, in Carrera, India, an 8-year-old boy kept complaining of foot pain, and he woke up about 2:30 in the morning and told his grandmother he had pain in his feet. They weren't real sure what was going on, but by the time they got him to the hospital, he had been declared dead. Come to find out that they found a cobra in his home in his shoe. It had bitten him on the bottom of the foot, and the little boy had slept through it and did not realize it. So, wow, one of those things. Good morning, Swap Shop.
1: Yeah, my phone number is 931-691-5275. I got a 97 S10 Blazer for sale this morning for $500. It's going to need a motor in it, but everything else is good. Air conditioner, transmission, good tires. Everything else is good.
0: Okay.
1: And also, I got a Husqvarna riding lawnmower, 54-inch deck, 25 V3 Big Stratton for $600. It's a big lawnmower.
0: Yes. What'd you say, a 60 inch?
1: 54.
0: Ooh, that is a big one. All right.
1: Thank you.
0: Thank you. All right. He's got a 64-inch Husqvarna mower, $600. And he's got a 97S10 Blazer. Needs a motor, but everything else is good on it, $500. 931-691-5275. Castles Outdoor Center. And Jody is there today. I invite you to come on by and see him, 658-0008. He is there 3 to 7, Monday through Friday, Saturday 10 to 7. He's got that Archery Pro Shop and the Indoor Range, PSC, Darton, Elite, Bowtech, Hoyt, just to name a few. 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So go over and check him out. That is Castles Outdoor Centers at 13565 Highway 28 in Whipple. 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All right. 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
6: Good morning.
0: All right. It is 8 minutes after the hour. Thanks for joining us, being with us, folks. Glad to have you here.
6: You got the offer sheet?
0: Yeah, it's right in front of the the new one.
6: I don't want the new one, though.
0: It's probably unless you've stuck it in the
6: book.
0: Well,
6: you know what? I don't even need it to give some hints on this one. It's in there somewhere. But we got an offer from last week. We didn't get it answered, and I'm a little surprised with you folks. But like Dad said, we haven't got it answered yet. We are going to get that answered. I have full faith in our listeners and their knowledge. And I believe in them.
0: Good morning, what's up?
1: Yes, I've got three items I want to put on, and all of them are to be given away. First one is a queen-size mattress. Now, this mattress is clean and in good shape, but I just need to get it off my carport. And then I've got two shower stools that I would give someone if they just pick them up today.
6: All right. You got a phone number? You want to give them your address or just your phone number?
1: Do what now?
6: You want to give them your phone number and your address or just your phone number to have them call you?
1: The phone number is 423-269-1768.
6: And about what area?
1: And we're out here on Battle Creek.
6: All right, darling. We've got you down here, sweetheart.
1: Thank you.
6: Thank you. All right, folks. He has got two shower stools for free. Just come pick them up. And he's got a queen-size mattress that is also perfectly good condition. Just needs off the porch there. So if you've got a need for that and a way to haul it, 423-269-1768 is that number to call.
0: Well, a call regarding an unwanted person at a Scottsboro residence led to the arrest of a 42-year woman on drug charges on Sunday in Scottsboro. Police say that officers responded to a residence on Lisa Lane approximately 6:59 a.m. after reporting an unknown woman had entered a home without permission before leaving and moving to a nearby property. Upon arrival, the officer located the woman and identified her as Amber Brooke Lusk, 42 of Scottsboro. They reportedly observed signs of impairment and obtained consent to search her purse. According to that, they revealed methamphetamine. She was taken into custody. Authorities say additional drug paraphernalia was discovered during the booking process, possession of a controlled substance, paraphernalia, and additional charges related to trespassing are pending. So if you're interested in more about that story, svalleynow.com. All right.
6: Now, I've done told you that she became the first female country artist to score three consecutive multi-week number one hits from this same album. I think that album, that particular album, I think it had like three or four. I know it had three for sure, mm-hmm. obviously. But I think there was another one, but don't quote me on that. Born in Massachusetts.
0: Yep.
6: And found fame during the 1990s, and in my personal opinion is one of the, actually it's not even just my personal opinion, I seen something the other day that it's an actual opinion. She had one of the greatest albums of the 90s. I mean, folks, mm-hmm. I know someone who personally agrees with me. She's not here right now, though.
0: Oh, nobody's here?
6: I need to call Pamela.
0: Yeah, well, she could.
6: I need to call Pamela.
0: Yeah,
6: But if you know, Pam and I bonded quite closely over this, and I love it so much. I think about it all the time. Now, she is named after a famous actress. I didn't know this. She's named after Joan Crawford.
0: Yep.
6: Her middle name is, and her middle name's Marie. And that don't really help you a whole lot, but I could see the Joan Crawford name as well. And her debut single remains one of the most recognizable songs of the 90s to this day. I have given you so many hints now, folks. You've got to know who I'm talking about. Give us a call this morning at 837-8151. 837-8001 this morning. Now, please remember, if you or someone in your household has won in the past 6 months, we ask you hold off, give someone else a chance.
0: Well, I will say this as well. This artist is not a member of the Grand Ole Opry.
6: Really?
0: This artist is not a member of the Grand Ole Opry.
6: Wow.
0: And as far as I'm concerned, I'm not a big fan of this artist. And
6: I know.
0: I'm just not. You're right. Pam does like her. I do not.
6: Pam is actually how it's not how I was introduced. Everybody knew this artist at this point. But it's how I grew my love for this artist. And it really was one of the things that Pam and I bonded over pretty closely. It's one of my best memories with Pam. So, this artist, that's so funny.
0: That makes one of us. Well, a Florida team went swimming in coastal waters and now got a problem. This 17-year-old young Joza, I assume is a guy, 17, hospitalized due to vibrovulvatus infection.
6: Oh, my.
0: He got out of the water, and the next day, the mother looked down at the leg and said, ooh, wait a minute, we need to go right now. So the Florida mother is asking for help after her teenage son's day swimming with siblings has turned into a medical nightmare. The 17-year-old mother, Tyza Thompson, is speaking out after his swim in local waters left him hospitalized with vibrovulvatus infection, often referred to as the flesh-eating bacteria.
6: Oh, I was getting ready to look
0: Actually, that's not the way they pronounce it. It's a different kind, but it is a... It is a type of flesh eating because it's usually fasciitis.
6: Yeah.
0: But that is not the way they got it spelled on here. It's vulvanitis or something.
6: Like fibrovulvanitis?
0: Yeah, and then it's V-U-L-N-I.
6: V-U-L-N-I-F.
0: Yeah. Did that pull up?
6: Okay. That don't even look like a word.
0: I know.
6: Vibrio vulnificus, that?
0: Yeah.
6: Okay. Often misheard or misspelled similarly. It's a bacteria found in warm coastal waters that causes serious infections.
0: Yeah, it says he had a scratch on his leg before sparking concern that 2 days later his entire leg was red. He was moaning and it was hot to the touch and in a lot of pain. As soon as I looked at his leg, I said, oh, we need to go right now. He is now currently fighting for his life. It's found in warm, brackish coastal waters. Well, I don't have to worry about catching it because I ain't swimming.
6: Well, but that's not the only way.
0: Well, no, but
6: you can also get it.
0: You're gonna have to get a lot closer. Yeah, you can scratch yourself and a lot of other things.
6: I got eating raw or undercooked oysters or seafood as well.
0: Oops.
6: Do you want some of the symptoms?
0: Oops. What?
6: Symptoms.
0: Symptoms.
6: You want to know the symptoms?
0: You're looking at the symptom.
6: Well,
0: when he's laying there in the
6: this
0: bed.
6: This is true. This is true. Fever, chills, vomiting or diarrhea, and of course redness, swelling, pain, or blistering around the womb.
0: Well,
6: now, I'm sorry.
0: Well, I'm just going to say that he's undergoing multiple surgeries with this right now, and this has only been a week now, okay? They've already removed infected tissue and is currently receiving treatment, and they're going back in now they got a wound back on it, and they're doing their best just to save his leg, but they're afraid that it's already moving. He's got a elevated heart rate, fluid retention, and it is a very aggressive infection. She is a spa owner, and she has stopped even taking clients to take care of her son, of course, and I can see that. But she's trying her best. She's pushing for a system to be put in place to know the bacterial levels in the local water, and it doesn't so it doesn't happen to other children. Her son was 5'11", 225 pounds, and in a week he is hospitalized fighting for his life. She said, and what happens if it happened to be a 5-year-old that has no strength to fight this off? So, there you are.
6: Yeah, that's awful. Here it is. I found the ChatGPT, pulled that actual story up. Said he underwent the emergency surgery, some complications. He's been there for weeks. That's awful.
0: Yeah. So.
6: Which dad just said all those same things, folks. I was just saying.
0: Well,
6: now they do want you to know that that says now you're wondering, could this happen from a random cut? No, folks, it cannot, just not a random cut generally speaking. Most often associated with open wounds, exposed to warm salt water or brackish water, folks.
0: Brackish means water that's kind of stagnant, or it could mean a blend of salt and fresh water, to where the one shark in the world that can swim up fresh water because of that is called a bull shark. It has a bladder that holds salt inside its body so it can swim up into fresh water.
6: I call it gross water. Not because it's necessarily nasty. It doesn't look...
0: I don't know. It sounds like it.
6: It doesn't look as pretty. Does that make sense? Like it looks like like dirty water because it's mixing.
0: Well, following some of this here, seven habits that secretly annoy your doctor.
6: Okay.
0: Number one, not coming prepared. You got all these questions, but you keep going, now, wait a minute, I had something else. What was it? Write it down. The doctors don't mind answering, but know what you're asking.
6: Me and McKenzie keep a notebook because McKenzie is a very questioning kid. She's got lots of questions all the time. So she keeps a notebook.
0: And that's what it should be. Number two, your doctor isn't a mind reader. So be honest and give detailed information. Lying about medications or habits can also, the doctor ain't happy over that.
6: Folks, you need to always be honest with your doctor about all the things that you are doing, whether it is recreational, whether it is legal or not.
0: They can't protect it under
6: HIPAA, but they need to know what you are exposed to so that they can properly give you what you need.
0: From smoking habits to supplements, anything that you do, they need to know. Number two, how to get a second opinion. That's something you need to check into. But avoiding regular checkups is another thing that annoys a doctor. You only come in when you feel bad or you think something's going wrong.
6: Yeah, folks, and that's very, very dangerous.
0: Number four, slacking on daily wellness habits. You know, if you sit down and go, well, I just didn't feel like getting up today. Well, you're going to get to the point where you ain't going to be able to get up. And number five, being distracted by your phone while you're in with your doctor.
6: Folks, you should not have your phone out. Well, my doctor won't speak to me.
0: Here's one even more. Chatting on your phone. My doctor will look at me and she'll go, which one do you want to talk to?
6: One time I asked my doctor, I said, can I call my mama so you can tell her that? And she said, yes. Thank you.
0: And last one, self-diagnosing from the internet. I seen it on the internet, so it's got to be true. This is what I think I got.
6: Well, I went through the surgical residency at Grey's Anatomy. Grey's Salon there. So, good morning, Swap Shop.
7: Good morning. Can I play the Grand Ole Opry trivia?
6: You sure can. Go for it.
7: Woohoo! Okay. So, is her name the Jodi Messina?
6: Yes, ma'am. It is. Who are we talking to this morning?
7: Woohoo! My name is Maddie.
6: Maddie, and what town are you from, hon?
7: I'm actually from Cleveland.
6: Oh, cool. How are you listening to us this morning?
7: Radio.
6: Really?
0: Could be.
6: Oh, that's so cool.
0: All right. Well, we got you down.
6: Hey, what's your last name, sweetheart?
7: It's Lett, L-E-T-T.
6: Tell me one more time. Lett, L-E-T, L-E-C-T, I mean.
7: Yes, that's correct.
6: All right, Miss Maddie. Listen, if you'll give us a call today or Thursday after 10:30, I'll get with you on how to get these picked up.
7: You're awesome. Cool beans.
6: Thanks so much for playing.
7: Thank you. Bye.
6: All right. Miss Maddie Licht from Cleveland. I hope I said that right. Congratulations to her. It was Jodi Messina. Her number one hit, biggest hit all the way around, is Heads Carolina. Heads Carolina, Tails California. Dad, if you had to pick one you liked, is there one you liked?
0: The only other one I can think of is Lesson in Leaving. It's an okay song, the thing is, though, that is not her song. That is a remake. Dottie West had a hit with that back in the 70s. I guess that's the reason I like it, because I don't like her.
6: So my favorite is I'm All Right. I'm All Right.
0: I don't like none of them, really.
6: Listen, between Jodi Messina and Terry Clark, you can, you buddy.
0: I don't like
6: bucket lists right there. Those are my two bucket lists.
0: She just don't strike. I've met her, and she's not been rude to me, but I've seen the way she reacts, and she can be a little...
6: Snotty. You know, only she had a good reason. I'm just kidding, folks. There's never a good reason to be snotty.
0: Well, a marriage is ending.
6: I can't with this.
0: After 10 years, it has been, according to court records, Jason DeFord has filed for divorce from Alyssa DeFord.
6: And for those of you who don't know who that is,
0: they live in the Nashville suburb of Antioch. And the former rapper
6: with their yak and
0: has said no comment.
6: Oh, former rapper is he now?
0: Well, there's a lot more to it than that.
6: Here's the thing, folks. What you need to remember is we see what they allow us to see of their lives. My friend and I were devastated to hear this. And we're super shocked because they are a power couple for all intents and purposes, right? I think this is probably news that took the world by storm. And I can't... This is terrible, but nosy me, I need to know.
0: I think it's changing. I think that the wide open is it's cooling off a little bit. And I think that could be part of the problem with the choices of songs based on the attitudes of the singer.
6: Yeah.
0: Don't get me wrong. I think he's one of the nicest guys I've ever met. But once again, I see what I see. And some of the now, I don't see nothing on that side of it, but I do see where...
6: I see somebody.
0: And here is my biggest thing I think is going to hurt him is he's singing these songs, especially the gospel songs he's doing with that guy, that Brandon Lake, and then his brand new T-shirt.
6: He's got his hands. Yeah. I know. I'm so glad we went on camera just then.
0: So there you are.
6: Actually, and then for me personally, here's what I feel like.
0: I think that was a bad move.
6: I'm a real cynic when it comes to famous folks and their relationships like this. They were together before when he was no one. He got big and famous, got new teeth, lost all that weight. Well, Bunny ain't
0: the only benefit too, though.
6: No, and I'm not saying she didn't. But they didn't say that Bunny was divorcing him. He's divorcing Bunny, and I'm curious to see what happened because they really were.
8: I reckon it was
6: oh, really? You actually read the article. I didn't get that far. I seen the headline, and me and my friends were immediately.
8: But I can see why. I read the article. Yep.
6: But also she, honestly, in my personal opinion, knowing their backstory, there's several times she should have left and didn't, because that's what love is.
0: Well, I guarantee you when you dig into it, they both guilty or something.
6: That's what I was going to say. I mean, but it takes two to make and break. I'm not blaming either one of them. Hopefully it can be, you know, civil.
0: So,
6: there are children involved.
0: Not they together. Do not have kids. He has one from a former marriage.
6: He has two, does he not?
0: Oh, I don't know.
6: And he got a little
0: I don't keep up with it. I don't get that deep into it.
6: I know he's got the little girl, but she helped raise her as well. Like, she's been a big part in her life. And so, as someone who is, like, I'm a stepmother, right? And Elizabeth is 20 years old, and I would be devastated, right? I would have been devastated to have lost a daughter like that. So, hopefully they can...
0: I'm sure the age is.
6: She's about grown. I feel like that little girl is.
0: That's true. So, all right. It is 9:26.
6: So I was looking on that infection thing we were talking about earlier, that one we can't pronounce.
0: Yeah.
6: And so it wanted to know if I wanted to know the risks in Tennessee. And so for most of us here, the risk's very low. The important thing to know about the Vibrio vulnificus is that it's primarily a saltwater brackish water.
0: That you cannot pronounce it.
6: So swimming in the Tennessee River, Sequatchie River, Nickajack Lake, Chickamauga Lake, and most freshwater creeks and lakes, they do not carry the same Vibrio risk as swimming in the warm Gulf Coast saltwater. Now, here in Tennessee, some of your biggest risks are swimming in Gulf Coast saltwater with an open wound in Florida, Alabama Gulf Coast, Mississippi, Louisiana, Texas. Eating raw oysters, be very, very careful. Especially during the warm weather months. That is actually how many severe cases occur. A healthy teenager with a small cut is far less likely, which is what makes this one with this young boy so dramatic there, to develop a serious infection than someone with, say, liver disease, diabetes, cancer treatments, immune suppressions, or heavy alcohol-related liver damage. So, just... For those of us around South Pittsburgh, Dunlap, Jasper, Chattanooga, and North Jackson areas, there, Bridgeport and there. Skin infections from cuts, ticks, or MRSA are much more likely than this particular flesh-eating bacteria. But keep in mind, folks, the fasciitis one is everywhere.
0: Yep. So just be cautious.
6: Yes.
0: All right. It is 9:30. We'll be back in just a minute. 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
0: Good morning, Swap Shop.
6: Good morning.
0: Swap and Shop, good morning.
6: All right. Give us a call back this morning. We'll be more than happy to get you on there and on the Swap and Shop.
0: Yep. So, all right. It's 9:30. It's on a Tuesday, and we're moving right along with things happening here. Don't forget Summer on the River. You've got that list of where people can stop and register.
6: I do. I've been calling it the River Roads Passport to Summer.
0: Okay.
6: But it is the red, white, blue, and you. It is the summer promotion. It is the big giveaway we do each year. You can go on down to the Arena Humphreys Library, the Collins Building Material there in Jasper, the Dairy Queen, also located in Jasper, so there's two right there together. Farmhouse Restaurant, is it Kimball or Jasper? Farmhouse?
0: It's Jasper.
6: Jasper. I don't know where Jasper ends and Kimball begins on that road, off the top of my head. You've got the Kimball Speedy Lube and Tire Center and the Dixie Freeze. You've got the Comfort Gallery in Kimball. You've got Sister Spirits in Whitwell. You have got the, I have a list of Glenn's. There's two. When is the Postway next? And Holloway's.
0: Yep,
6: and Holloway's. So go by and see any of those places and all of those places each and every day.
0: Okay.
6: 7 days a week.
0: All right, folks, thanks for being with us so far this morning. Glad to have you along with us, and so give us a call. We'll get your items on the buy, sell, or trade. It is going to be a beautiful day outside. I'll give you part of the weather there this morning. It is warming up out there. It's already 73 degrees, 79 to 80 today, but it's still going to be mild, mostly cloudy, but it's good air quality. I'll be a little humid tonight because it's but hey, that's okay. We'll take it. Like I said, the Patrick Coors already sent me the updated thing where Thursday it's already dropping down the percentages to 35% right now.
6: Nice.
0: So I don't think we're going to see something there. So
6: I hope not.
0: All right.
6: I am just a little sick of the rain. I've got an email submission here this morning. We have got, let me get it pulled up here, the Jeep Wrangler wheels and tires. You've got the 25,000-pound fifth wheel for the camper. It is five Jeep Wrangler wheels. And not the tires, 5G Wrangler wheels. 25,000-pound fifth wheel for a camper, a girl's 24-inch bicycle, a Kenmore mini refrigerator, three cases of 4-foot T8 fluorescent bulbs, 2 1,000-watt Extreme brand compartment heaters, a gill bibs and jacket fishing rain suit that has never been worn. 364-0660 is that number to call. All right. Have you done this one?
0: Nope. Ready to do it.
6: All right. Let's go on up to the Kimmel Speedy Lube and Tire Center. Folks, it's your one-stop shop for all of your car needs. And still the place where they get you in, get you done, get you out, and get you back on the road. Oil lube, filter services, tires, alignments, brakes, and so much more. Lots of different options up there. So go and see Casey Norman and the crew. 837-1807 is that number to call. But no appointments necessary. Just jog on up there. Talk to them. Let them put you up on the rack while you run across the street and see Stephen Gladys inside the old Marion County News building with Crawford's Produce. They work really hard to get that produce to you for a really good price. So go by and see them. And then just jog back across the street, folks. And that's all you got to do for your one-stop, two-shop place to go. That is the Kimball Speedy Lube and Tire Center and Crawford's Produce.
0: All right. It is about 28 minutes before the top of the hour there. Looking to see what else. Let's see. This is June the 16th. So we're already halfway through June. It just seems like we just keep flying right on through here. So, yep. I'm looking to see what else
6: Do
0: is on the
6: like
0: menu.
6: Do you like fudge?
0: Do I like fudge?
6: Mm-hmm.
0: Somewhat, yeah. It's a little rich. I can eat a little piece of it there, but it's just really rich on
6: My
0: me.
6: My favorite is peanut butter fudge. I love a good peanut butter fudge. Stephen, do you like fudge?
0: I don't like the peanut butter fudge at all. But really? I've had peppermint fudge and mint fudge. I like that, but I like peanut butter. I don't like peanut butter fudge.
6: I know that's strange because I figured you would.
0: Oh, I love peanut butter, but I don't like peanut butter fudge. I don't really care much for it. I can eat it, but I don't care much for it. Now I like the chocolate part if I'm going to eat it.
6: Yeah, well, today is National Fudge Day. So nummy num.
0: You eat it. I'm sure.
6: It is Arborist Appreciation Day.
0: Arborist?
6: Arborist. I believe this to be a fancy word for a tree guy, which would be, as Riley very much so likes to point out, her daddy climbs trees for a living. That's what he does.
0: Who does?
6: Brandon.
0: Oh, okay. I didn't hear what you said.
6: Riley go, oh, my daddy can cut down that tree.
0: I started to say, I thought you said McKenzie, and I started to say, yeah, I don't think Chris is climbing
6: no tree.
0: No,
6: McKenzie's daddy does not do no climbing of the trees he could reach the top without having to do so. Oops. He is the tree. McKenzie had me go in her room to get something off her bookshelf yesterday. We had a good laugh. It was on the very top of the bookshelf. Folks, I don't even come up to the fourth shelf. It's not okay.
0: At least you can reach what's up there.
6: Yeah.
0: Good morning, Schwab Shop.
16: Hey, how you doing, Travis?
0: I'm doing good, Gary. How are you?
16: Oh, pretty good. I thought I'd put them items on there again.
0: All right, go ahead.
16: Still got that Craftsman lawnmower. 22 horse. And I got those 2-foot control trolling motors. And they're both motor guys, one of them's a 40 and a 46 truss.
0: Okay. All right. Yeah, I knew somebody had called and asked, so I'm sure they heard you this morning then.
16: And I still got that little skill saw for $10 electric. Got the dog box, 2 doors on it, all in the back of your truck. I got the double arm skeet throwing machine. It's a big one. It's got a seat and all on it. And I got 7 or 8 boxes of that skeet to go with it. And the number is 423-847-5332.
0: All righty, we got you, Gary. Thank you, buddy.
16: Appreciate that.
0: All right,
6: got that Craftsman lawnmower, 42-inch deck there. And you've got the 2-foot control trolling motors, the skill saw, the double door dog box, goes in the back of your truck to haul your doggies, and your double arm skeet shooter with all the skeet to go with it. 847-5332. Is that number to call this
0: Well, morning. A caregiver manager has been ordered to pay $4,000 after 2 people in wheelchairs drowned when their boat capsized on a day out. Father of 4, Alex Webb, 43, and Allison Tinsley, 63, died, and Kate Dart was seriously injured when the wheelboat that they were in overturned on the lake. Now, they're called a wheelie boat. They're set up specially for wheelchairs.
6: Oh.
0: Janice Soden, 60, was the registered nurse and manager and was responsible for the health and safety. She has previously pleaded guilty to failing to provide safe care and treatment that resulted in avoidable harm. The court heard she failed to assess the risk on the outing in June of 22, which involved taking six people, all wheelchair users, out onto the lake. The prosecutor says a wheelie boat, which is a boat designed to carry wheelchair users, had been hired for the center for a trip on the lake. Alexander Wood and Allison Tinsley in particular were strapped into electric wheelchairs without any means of being released from them. The court heard the vessel started to take on water within minutes and soon capsized. They both were drowned by the weight of their wheelchairs, which pulled them under the water. Ms. Seddon did not undertake any risk assessment in relation to the needs of the boat users, nor did she ensure that such risk assessment take place. Now, I'm not going to read any more of this, but I read part of it. Here's part of the problem. The boat that they rented started taking on water, so that's the reason that she was not held criminally negligent. But she still was sued for not securing the to wherever they had an emergency latch that they could pull. To get them, but see, they were also strapped into the electric wheelchairs, so there was just questions about it. But now, they have not had the court hearing yet over the person that made the boat and delivered it, and seeing if they are held, responsible as well.
6: We'll see how that plays out. I don't know if you folks are. On S Valley Now, but you need to be. Go on SValleyNow.com. Sign up for the email blast there. You don't want to miss out on those stories, okay? They are hitting the air just as fast as you can. You can only get about 4 or 5 updates a day, not back-to-back. We do not spam you overly much. And it's all things local, pertinent, and important to you and yours. So SValleyNow.com. You can also find us on S Valley Now there on Facebook. And you want to make sure you're following the giveaway pages. Which I'm going to change the name of today, by the way, to River Roads, I think. I like that. But right now it is the River 104.9 and Country Roads 93.3 giveaway page. Isn't that a mouthful? So maybe I'll do a vote on names. 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We'll see. 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
17: Yes, ma'am. I don't have nothing for sale, buy, or trade. I got a question for you.
6: Sure, darling. I'll do my very best to answer it.
17: Huh?
6: I will do my very best to answer your question. What you got for me, darling?
17: Okay. I'm getting these phone calls. I can't get nobody to help me. They start calling me from the time I get up. So I go to bed 5 days a week, and it's potential spam. Now, do you know who they are and what they're doing?
6: Is it the same number coming up each time, or is it a different one?
17: A different one all the time. It's just potential spam, they call it. My sister told me, she said, don't answer it.
6: Yeah, don't answer them as often as possible. They are spam calls 9 times out of 10. That is your phone warning you of that, so you don't answer it. I believe you can have your number added to a list. I will have to double check that information before I tell you that in fact. Let's see. Because that does happen. When Raleigh first got her phone, it was a brand new phone, brand new number. But from the time from 8 a.m. to 8 p.m., that 20 calls a day.
17: They're calling me from the time I get up in the morning at 7. And if it ain't them, it's Jonesburg and all these countries. I don't know nobody over there. I take care of my sister that's sick. And you can't do nothing but answer phone. And I have to leave my phone turned off, and that's not fair.
6: You're right. Do you have an iPhone or an Android phone?
17: I have a Straight Talk.
6: A Straight Talk phone, okay.
17: Yeah, I like it.
6: Do you know what kind of phone it is?
17: Just Straight Talk. I got it from, I bought it at Walmart.
6: Okay, but it's not an iPhone, right?
17: No, ma'am.
6: Okay, So on your Android, because that's what that'll be if it's not an iPhone, you'll go, let's see, onto the, it says open the phone app, and the three little dots, settings, caller ID, let's see. Yeah, I don't think you should have to do all that. There has got to be an easier way to do all this. You, if you have a Samsung, which is possible.
17: Let's see. I just wanted to quit calling me. Leave me alone, you know?
6: I do, sweetheart. You may could reach out to Straight Talk themselves.
17: I'm going to. That's a good idea. Just I've got their number, I think I'll call them.
6: All right. It says you can also text the word help to 611-611, but I highly recommend just giving them a call. It should put you in a hold queue and give you an option to hang up and let them call you back.
17: And tell them what's going on and it's going to have to stop.
6: Yes, ma'am. They can help you do all of that on their end. And I am looking up that number for you just to make sure. It says the number is 1-877-430-SALE, C-E-L-L, which is 2355.
17: Okay, I got it.
6: All right, darling.
17: Thank you for having me. Good luck and have a wonderful day.
6: You too, darling. Hey, if you need any more help, you feel free to give me a call after the show, okay?
17: Okay, thank you.
6: You're so welcome, sweetheart. All right, folks, so those potential spam calls are absolutely ridiculous. Riley was getting quite literally like 20 of them a day. She had an iPhone and I have an iPhone. I was able to go into her settings. You can do that as well. That was a really very good question. And I think I'll upload some information there on Facebook today just to make it a little easier for you folks and make it more accessible. I happen to have ChatGPT at my fingertips just then. And so please don't think I came up with all of that off the top of my head. I did not. I'm not quite that smart. Good morning, Swap and Shop.
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6: 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Folks, we're going to take a quick break, pay a quick bill, but don't go anywhere. 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
6: All right, we are back this morning, and it is a wonderfully beautiful day outside. I really am loving the cooler, hot weather. It doesn't make a lot of sense, does it? When that breeze is blowing and it's 80 degrees, it don't feel like 80 degrees, right? So why is it when on a 100 degree day and the wind blows, it feels like a 120 degree day? Like, make that make sense. It doesn't, does it, folks? Hey, Steven, if Fuzzy Wuzzy was a bear, did you ever hear that one? Really? Fuzzy Wuzzy was a bear. Fuzzy Wuzzy had no hair. So Fuzzy Wuzzy wasn't Fuzzy Wuzzy. Ha ha, see, that's pretty good. I can't believe you ever heard that. Bless you, by the way. There was an incident of a young boy being pretty severely beaten up in Grundy County. I see an update. Bless you. I see an update here that he is doing okay right now. Hanging in there and pulling through and being a tough little lad there. So folks, I just wanted to just kind of touch on that just for a second, because I believe that young man deserves that little bit of recognition, because he went through a lot. He had a rough one there. So just wanted to acknowledge that. The Grundy County is pretty close to us here, so I wanted to let him know we heard and we care. And we're following along to watch his healing journey. Stephen is being attacked by the sneezes back there. Bless his heart. All right. Today is Blooms Day, and it commemorates the life and legendary works of Irish writer James Joyce every June 16th. It honors his seminal novel, Ulysses, which famously takes place on June 16th of 1904. Now dive into the world of Leopold Bloom by attending readings, join a pub crawl, or simply revisit a classic. So there you go. It is also Fresh Veggies Day. Like I said, folks, you can go and get those from them at Crawford's Produce. They'll be open Thursday through Friday, so you can go by and see them and let them know we sent you up there. For Fresh Veggies Day. I love fresh veggies. I think my favorite vegetable to eat, like raw and fresh, is probably a carrot. Just that crunch. And I don't like celery, because it's gross. And that is probably one of the foods that I would have a hard time eating that if it got sat down in front of me. I'm not a fan. I don't like it in anything. I don't like to taste it. It just And people be like, it don't taste like anything. Yeah, it does. It tastes like gross water. I'm good on that. So, Fresh Veggies Day. I wonder what, I have to ask my kids what their fresh veggies, favorite fresh veggies are. Riley's is probably broccoli, because that kid be loving the broccoli anyway. And then Mackenzie's is probably also broccoli, because

0: you live right down the road, not very far. You pass by the road every day to Foster Falls. Fall Creek Falls is past Dunlap. Brother, explore the world you live in. So, but you've seen one in Teleco Plains. Oh, you drove by a waterfall?
1: Yeah, we had to drive across the bridge.
0: Oh, okay. That's pretty cool.
1: Yeah, it looks like Bald Eagle Falls.
0: Like that. He thinks it's like Bald Eagle Falls or something like that. There in Teleco Plains. So you've seen it driving across the bridge. I want to do, there's some that you can drive behind the waterfalls. That would be so cool. But I have been up Fall Creek Falls and Foster Falls. I was born and raised here. So I guess a little different. We used to do our family reunions at Foster Falls. Stephen didn't know children when he was even when he was a child.
1: Yeah.
0: Stephen was born a 80-year-old grown man, and has lived his life accordingly. You know, he doesn't even know what the word fun is, nor how to spell it. No, I'm just kidding. Yeah, I'm just teasing. Stephen does like concerts. He's more of a laid back guy,
1: yeah.
0: More of a chill, go with the flow kind of feller there. So, and I am more of a upbeat, run, go, dance, move, jive, and jive kind of person, which means I don't go do a whole lot, because as much as I love it, I also hate it.
1: No, I'm good with doing a whole lot. If somebody was looking, I don't
0: want to
1: do it alone. It's up to somebody
0: yourself. See, and I'm, okay, will you go eat at a restaurant by yourself?
1: I do sometimes.
0: See, my friends think it's so weird that I do that.
1: Yeah.
0: But I was also the girl in high school that could go to the bathroom by herself, too. I didn't need, but I will say I went and played some arcade games a while back just to kill some time. That was not near as fun alone as you would have thought. This is arcade games. But yeah, I agree with Steven. You don't want to do it alone. You need to have a friend, a partner in crime, if you will. Let's see. It is Day of the Royal Ascot. Okay, now here is my very first memory of an ascot. Stephen, do you have anything that comes to mind when you think of an ascot, the little silk tie around your throat? No. Stephen didn't have a childhood. Remember this, folks, because Freddie in Scooby-Doo, he wore a ascot, a green one, in fact. Yeah, that little green thing he had tied around his neck in the cartoons. I know you've seen at least a picture. That's an ascot. He was very fancy. Now, I have no idea why this exists, but they're called the Royal Ascots. They gallop into the British social calendar every June, bringing 5 days of world-class horse racing, high fashion, and royal pageantry. The prestigious event at Ascot Racecourse is a spectacle of tradition and sport, so plan your attire, study the form guide, and prepare to immerse yourself into this unique British institution. Well, there you go. That's pretty cool. It is also Youth Day and World Sea Turtle Day, which they very well deserve. I think they're beautiful creatures. Do you have another bill you need to pay?
1: I do.
0: Folks, we're going to pay another quick bill, but don't go anywhere because we're going to be right back.
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2: All right, we are back this morning, and don't worry, it is June 16th. Which means Miss Diane Glenn touches back here in the States, and she will be back open tomorrow to take care of you folks. She, I hope, had a wonderful, fantastic, amazing time on her cruise, and I can't wait to see all the memories she made and creates. Now, Miss Diane is at the Memory Tree, 3565 Main Street there in Jasper, and like I said, you'll be able to go and see her tomorrow, and I can't wait to tell you all about it and hear it all about it from her. Now, June 16th is day 167 of the year, and more than 10 holidays and observances will fall on the date. Now, we just went over those, and so we are grateful for those. There was also the martyrdom of Guru Arjan Dev Sahib. I hope I said that correctly. It's also International Day of the African Child. And the most popular celebrated holiday for June 16th happens to be Bloom's Day, and it is the most globally recognized cultural observance, and I think that's pretty cool. That's pretty cool. Bloom's Day. I didn't even know that was a thing. So there you go. All right. 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So stick a fork in us. We're going to steam our way out into the day. I hope you have a wonderful, fantastic, awesome, amazing day today, folks. And make sure you stay tuned to the Miss Sherry Farmer coming up behind me with all of today's top country music. So long, everybody.
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2: Susie Cash Allison passed away Friday, June 12th of 2026 at the age of 78. Visitation is set to be held tomorrow, Wednesday, June 17th from 11 a.m. until 2:45 prior to the graveside services, scheduled to be held Wednesday, June 17th at 3 p.m. at the Sequatchie Valley Memorial Gardens. 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
4: Some of the Iran deals still have not been made public, but President Trump insists the document ensures Iran will never be able to build a nuclear weapon. ABC's Rachel Scott is traveling with the president at the G7 summit in Europe.
5: Senior administration officials say the deal broadly reopens the Strait of Hormuz and lifts the U.S. blockade on Iranian ports. While the president insists the strait will be permanently toll-free, Iran says they do plan to collect fees for services. And there are still lingering questions about if Iran will get a payout.
4: The president saying he was not aware of the alleged plot to use drones and explosives to carry out an attack on Sunday night's UFC event on the White House lawn. The FBI says it foiled the plan before it was put into operation. Five people are under arrest. Ohio Republican Governor Mike DeWine saying today Ohio should abolish the death penalty because it no longer is a deterrent to violent crime. He helped write the state's death penalty law 45 years ago. This is ABC News.
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10: Expect partly cloudy and warm weather out there for your afternoon. Highs into the lower 80s tonight. A few clouds overnight, lows 64 to 67 for Wednesday. Partly cloudy, still looking dry. Warmer highs into the upper 80s with scattered showers and thundershowers returning Thursday. 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And I'm Chief Meteorologist Patrick Hoare.
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0: That is Dan and Shay with Say So, and this has really happened. I'm kind of like, what? But, you know, wherever they can make money. Celebrities, lots of them were there last week, last Wednesday at the Knicks game. And over the weekend, they ended up auctioning off the chairs that those celebrities sat in at Madison Square Garden. Taylor Swift's chair sold for $7,000. Kylie Jenner's chair, $1,505. Timothy Chalamet, his chair, $1,202. And Ben Stiller's chair went for $732. From Game 3, Travis Kelce's chair sold for $1,405. So I had no idea they were going to be auctioning off the chairs that a celebrity sat in. But again, it's you know, genius. I think the money that they sold them for is going to charity, I think. Jelly Roll is up next with Heart of Stone.
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0: It's Megan Maroney with Medicine, and it's not exactly medicine, but maybe if it's taken away, things will get a little better. That's what they're thinking across the pond. And one of these days, it may come here. A UK Prime Minister has recently announced a proposed social media ban for children 16 and under in Britain. So that just happened yesterday. This ban, this proposed ban, if passed by Parliament, would prohibit kids ages 16 and under from using, you know, Snapchat, TikTok, YouTube, Instagram, Facebook, and X. And the government said in a statement that it's not expected to impact message apps like Signal and WhatsApp. Now, Britain is following a similar strategy as Australia, who they put on a social media ban for kids that went into effect this past December. But it's adding more security measures, according to their government. Other countries also propose social media bans and announce similar age restrictions, including Canada, Brazil, and Indonesia. So like I said, I have a feeling eventually it'll get here. Ella Langley is next with Be Her.
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3: Expect partly cloudy and warm weather out there for your afternoon. Highs into the lower 80s tonight. A few clouds overnight, lows 64 to 67 for Wednesday. Partly cloudy, still looking dry. Warmer highs into the upper 80s with scattered showers and thundershowers returning Thursday. 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
2: ABC News, I'm Sherry Preston. A signing ceremony for the Iran-U.S. Memorandum of Understanding ending fighting in the Middle East is now set for Friday in Switzerland. ABC's Karen Travers is in the French Alps where the G7 summit is happening this week. She has more on the deal.
3: The fate of Iran's nuclear program is still to be negotiated. But the president said today that that stage could actually be easier, as he put it, than the stages so far.
4: But we have a deal that's a fair deal. It's a good deal.
3: There are still some important questions left unanswered about the unfreezing of Iran's assets, the lifting of sanctions.
2: And whether the deal includes Israel pulling back from areas of Lebanon, Israel says it will not do that. Oil prices falling back below $80 a barrel for the first time since early March. Law enforcement officials say they disrupted planned attacks meant to target the UFC cage match at the White House on Sunday. Five people are currently under arrest. This is ABC News.
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If you've got kids, you're probably familiar with Rockabye Baby, some music that's, you know, popular for kiddos. And they're going to be releasing a lullaby rendition of some of Post Malone's songs.

0: It is part of the soundtrack to the movie Toy Story 5, which comes out on Friday. That was Taylor Swift with I Knew It, I Knew You. So excited for that movie. And that is her first country top 10 since 2013. So congratulations to her. And that song from the movie also makes history because the first song by a woman to debut in the top 10 on Billboard's Country Airplay chart. The only time that's happened was when Garth Brooks emerged at number one with More Than a Memory in September of 2007. So it's currently the song number 8 on the tally, becoming Taylor's 19th country top 10. Her first since Red made it to number 7 in December of 2013. So if you're keeping track of all her number ones, she's got 7 in the world of country. So again, much congratulations to her and looking forward to Toy Story 5. Morgan Wallen is up next with Don't We.
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13: Expect partly cloudy and warm weather out there for your afternoon. Highs into the lower 80s tonight. A few clouds overnight, lows 64 to 67 for Wednesday. Partly cloudy, still looking dry. Warmer highs into the upper 80s with scattered showers and thundershowers returning Thursday. 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

0: The Best Country, 104.9 The River. That was Kenny Chesney with his latest Carry On. I'm Sherry Farmer to remind you that you don't have to stress so much in the morning before you take off to work because, well, we want to make sure your commute is smooth sailing. And that's exactly what Commander Chuck does, right? 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So just keep it locked on 104.9 The River. WEPG. 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

0: summer. It's finally time to walk outside, hear the birds, and say, oh my God, it's freaking hot. 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

0: Rocky Mountain Low, that is Corey Kent along with Co Witzel. So as America turns 250, ABC News has shared that we are indeed going to put a time capsule in the ground, right? And what's inside this 900-pound stainless steel capsule? Well, some of the things have come from the three branches of the federal government. All 50 states have all contributed something, Washington, D.C., and five U.S. territories. So we've got a lot of stuff going in this capsule. I have no idea how big it is, just 900 pounds. but it's got a lot of stuff in it. Several states sent printed materials like postcards and letters and poems, coins, pins, some artwork, unique items like a diamond from Arkansas, you know, the diamond mines there, and a whalebone from Maine. So pretty interesting things that are going to be in this time capsule. So no idea when they're going to be opening it, maybe in 100 years or so, maybe, or another 250. I don't know. Lady A is next with Bartender.
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8: Here's a list of local municipal meetings in the Valley. The Town of Kimball Monthly Meeting is the first Thursday of each month at 6 p.m. at the Kimball Town Hall. The Town of Jasper Monthly Meetings are the second Monday of each month at 6 p.m. at the City Offices on the Courthouse Square. South Pittsburgh City Meetings are the second Tuesday of each month at 6 p.m. at the Senior Center on Elm Avenue. Whitwell City Meetings are the second Thursday of each month at 6 p.m. at the City Hall. Mont Eagle City Meetings are the last Monday of the month at 5 p.m. City Hall. The Marion County Commission Meetings are the last Monday of each month at 6 p.m. at the Lawson Building on Ridley Avenue. The Marion County School Board typically meets on the second Monday of each month at 5 p.m. at the Central Office in Jasper.
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12: Expect partly cloudy and warm weather out there for your afternoon. Highs into the lower 80s tonight. A few clouds overnight, lows 64 to 67 for Wednesday. partly cloudy, still looking dry, warmer highs into the upper 80s with scattered showers and thundershowers returning Thursday. 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
2: ABC News, I'm Michelle Franzen. The FBI says they've arrested five people in connection with a foiled plot to attack UFC matches held at the White House Sunday. Sources tell ABC News the alleged plot involved using drones packed with explosives. The suspects allegedly using Signal Chat. ABC News contributor and former FBI profiler Brad Garrett says questions remain.
3: Was there anything else planned? Because they love symbolic events. We don't know their motivation for doing this, but the point being, could they have something else lined up? It's a long, hot summer. There's a lot of events that occur around the country. Did they have something else planned?
2: In France, President Trump telling reporters at the G7 summit he believes Iran will finalize a memo of understanding this Friday to end the war, and that includes Iran not having a nuclear weapon. Terms of the peace deal, though, have not been made public. Democratic Senate Minority Leader Chuck Schumer now calling for the president to hold a classified briefing with the so-called Gang of Eight. Michelle Franzen, ABC News.
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6: With your news update, I'm Logan Carmichael. Strong thunderstorms that moved through the Sequatchie Valley Sunday left a trail of downed trees and blocked roadways in Helltown and surrounding communities. According to the Helltown Volunteer Fire Department, crews responded to multiple locations along U.S. Highway 41 where large trees fell across the roadway. One incident occurred near the Riverside community, while another was reported between Sullivan's Boat Ramp and Kelly's Ferry Church of God. Firefighters worked to clear the debris with assistance from Elder Mountain Fire Department through a mutual aid response. Officials say saturated ground conditions combined with gusty winds contributed to the falling trees. No injuries were reported. A man from Indiana who disappeared while visiting Tennessee for the Bonnaroo Music and Arts Festival has been found safe. 28-year-old Trevor Lines of South Bend was located Saturday evening by Goodlettsville police after a two-day search. Authorities found him inside his vehicle near a skate park. Family members say he appeared confused and could not fully recall what happened during his disappearance, but he was otherwise safe. Lines had been staying with friends in Nashville before attending Bonnaroo. His phone, medication and clothing were left behind when he went missing, prompting an extensive search involving multiple law enforcement agencies. Tennessee's tax revenues continue to outpace expectations. State Finance and Administration Commissioner Jim Bryson reported that May tax collections totaled nearly $1.9 billion, about $227 million above budget estimates. The strong performance was driven by higher than expected corporate tax payments and solid sales tax receipts. With just weeks remaining in the fiscal year, state officials say they remain optimistic about year-end results. And six students from across the Sequatchie Valley region are representing their communities this week in the nation's capital. Sequatchie Valley Electric Cooperative and SVE Connect have sent six local high school juniors to Washington, D.C. as part of the 2026 Washington Youth Tour. The students earned the opportunity through an annual writing contest focused on electric cooperatives, leadership, and community service. Delegates this year include students from Marion, South Pittsburgh, Whitwell, Grundy, and Bledsoe County High Schools, as well as Richard Hardy Memorial School. During their visit, they'll tour historic landmarks, learn about government, and meet student leaders from across the nation. For the latest local news, anytime 24/7, click svalleynow.com. 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

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And this is just a friendly reminder that Father's Day is this Sunday. 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
12: Expect partly cloudy and warm weather out there for your afternoon. Highs into the lower 80s tonight. A few clouds overnight, lows 64 to 67 for Wednesday. Partly cloudy, still looking dry. Warmer highs into the upper 80s with scattered showers and thundershowers returning Thursday. 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And I'm Chief Meteorologist Patrick Hoare.
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1: It's John Party with Boots Off. Happy birthday of today is your special day. Some of the celebrities you share your day with include Joan Van Ark, who's 83, Lori Metcalf turning 71 from Roseanne, The Conners, The Big Bang Theory. John Cho is 54. Eddie Cibrian is 53. Of course, he is Mr. Leanne Rimes. You know, the two of them have been married since 2011, so like 15 years now. Diana DeGarmo, you remember her from American Idol. She was runner-up to Fantasia that year. She's now 39. And Isaac Presley is 24 from Fuller House and Stuck in the Middle. Happy birthday, everybody. Make it a good one. Moving forward, we'll get to Thomas Rhett with It Goes Like This.
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0: That was Riley Green. And if you've ever wondered how he takes on the process of writing his own songs, well, here's how he goes about the process.
1: I don't think I've ever written a song the same way twice. Sometimes it's something that comes to me and I write it in 20 or 30 minutes. Sometimes it's an idea that I think, man, that's a great idea. And I mull it over for a month and a half and then it takes a while to write it. And sometimes I write with other people on a scheduled time and day. And I think for me, the songs that are the easiest to write, certainly the ones I like the most are ones that are about something I'm passionate about. You know, something that's going on in my life, or, you know, I wish grandpa's never died. I wrote when my granddaddy passed away. It was a really personal song for me. And I think people find a way to make the lyrics about their own life.
0: We will get to hear more from Riley Green. He's got a new album, That's Just Me, which is coming out September 18th.
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1: Expect partly cloudy and warm weather out there for your afternoon. Highs into the lower 80s tonight. A few clouds overnight, lows 64 to 67 for Wednesday. Partly cloudy, still looking dry. Warmer highs into the upper 80s with scattered showers and thundershowers returning Thursday. 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And I'm Chief Meteorologist Patrick Hoare.
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3: ABC News, I'm Michelle Franzen. New questions surrounding the memo of understanding between the U.S. and Iran. President Trump at the G7 summit in France says the memo will be signed Friday. The terms, though, have not been made public. Senate Minority Leader Chuck Schumer now demanding the president privately brief the Gang of Eight lawmakers. And now Israel is also asking to see details of the memo. ABC's Rachel Scott is in Geneva, Switzerland.
4: So even though Israel and the U.S. got into this conflict together, Israel is making it clear they are not a part of this deal. In fact, Israeli Prime Minister Benjamin Netanyahu says Israeli forces will stay in Lebanon as long as necessary. The president even saying this morning that Israel would be nothing without him.
3: The FBI says five people have been arrested in a thwarted plot to carry out a drone attack at the UFC event at the White House Sunday. Authorities say that group used the app Signal to communicate. The Federal Reserve Board beginning its two-day meetings today and what's next for interest rates. It is the first meeting since Kevin Warsh was confirmed as the new Fed chair. This is ABC News.
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He's got a little bit of time off from touring before he starts back up again on his European leg of his tour, July 4th in Sweden. Here is Luke Combs with Sleepless in a Hotel Room.

0: South of Sanity, that is Zach Top. Now, I have found the craze, well, it's something I don't like it. The whole blind box thing, right? I want to know if I'm spending money on something, I want to know what I'm getting. I'm not much of a, you know, little surprise person like that in those little boxes, but I know kids love it. So many collectibles now that you can get in those little boxes or little bags and you don't know what you're getting. And I mean, it's not like it's cheap, right? And then what happens when you don't like what you get? Well, sometimes you can trade, but it's become so popular among toys and, you know, other items that, well, Aldi has decided to introduce their blind box grocery bundles. So I have a feeling this is going to take off. People are going to love this. They're giving away free surprise bundles, too. So, of course, that's for a limited time. And it's going to be, I think, happening June 22nd through the 25th. So you can try to claim one of those daily boxes. Head on over to AldiBlindBox.com. Okay, you want to do that ASAP because, you know, limited time and all that stuff. And you never know. Maybe you'll win one of these surprise bundles of groceries. That could be kind of fun, you know, in one way, I guess. If you're a person who isn't really picky and you'll eat anything, I, on the other hand, I'm so picky. I wish I wasn't that way. But, you know, maybe you'll get that box in which you'll try new foods that you've never had before. 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Every now and then, I force myself lately to eat chicken, doctor's orders. So, yeah. 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Again, that website is AldiBlindBox.com. 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Megan Maroney is next with Beautiful Things.
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17: Partly cloudy, mainly dry and warm out there through your evening hours tonight. Some passing clouds, lows 63 to 67. For Wednesday, partly cloudy, mainly dry, warmer highs into the upper 80s with scattered showers and thundershowers returning Thursday and Friday, highs staying into the 80s. 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Exit 312 off I-75, 3 miles west toward Rome on Highway 53. And I'm Chief Meteorologist Patrick Hoare.
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0: That's Tyler Hubbard with Land. And that song really is supposed to encourage folks, right? So if you happen to be going through a tough time, you listen to that song, and hopefully it's going to make you feel better. That's what Tyler's hoping for.
1: Really, it's about overcoming obstacles in life. It's about how you handle curveballs, if you will, and hurdles and speed bumps and all the things along the way. And, you know, it also talks about celebrating the good things in life and the successes. But it's really, I think what makes a man is how you handle and how you overcome the hard, difficult seasons of life.
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0: It's John Morgan with Kid Myself. Happy Tasty Tuesday. It's all red, white, and blue today. Pop-Tarts has a special limited edition flavor to go along with all the soccer games going on. They are indeed the official snack of U.S. soccer, but they have a star-spangled blueberry flavor in stores now. So I have a feeling it's going to fly off the shelves because who doesn't love blueberries, right? I mean, maybe. But let me know if you've seen anything new while you've been out and about, something that you have truly enjoyed, or maybe you truly didn't like. But just hit me up on the socials. You can see what the packaging looks like so you can easily find it in stores. Just search for Sherry Farmer on Facebook, Sherry M. Farmer on Instagram. 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
14: Partly cloudy, mainly dry, and warm out there through your evening hours. Tonight, some passing clouds.
8: lows 63 to 67. For Wednesday, partly cloudy, mainly dry, warmer highs into the upper 80s with scattered showers and thundershowers returning Thursday and Friday, highs staying into the 80s. 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Exit 312 off I-75, 3 miles west toward Rome on Highway 53. And I'm Chief Meteorologist Patrick Hoare.
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4: ABC News, I'm Michelle Franzen. A possible deal to end the war with Iran set to be finalized this Friday, according to President Trump. The president at the G7 summit says the deal will include reopening the Strait of Hormuz. Terms of the memo of understanding, though, have not been made public. Senate Minority Leader Chuck Schumer on the Senate floor now demanding a classified briefing for lawmakers and updating Americans.
5: Most importantly, I'm calling on Trump to inform the American people on whatever his understanding with Iran involves. And he should do it immediately, so we all know what the heck is going on.
4: At least five people have been arrested, authorities say, in what federal authorities call a foiled drone attack at the UFC event at the White House on Sunday. Investigators are also digging to see if other possible attacks may have been planned. In Southern California, fire crews are battling a wildfire in Riverside County during a week of triple-digit temperatures. Authorities say the shore fire is 25% contained so far. This is ABC News.
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8: Good morning, T-Dot's working with the wreck over here. It's blocking the center lane. It's northbound on 75, just before Bonnie Oaks there, between Shalaford and Bonnie Oaks, in the northbound lanes of I-75 on this crash. As it builds even more now, southbound 75, coming in from Cleveland, Bradley County, down through the Ottawa-Collinsdale area. If you get locked out of your house, don't panic. Just call Rick's Lock and Key today, 892-1700. Rick's Lock and Key, they're always there for you 24/7. I'm Commander Chuck with your on-time traffic.
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0: summer. 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

0: She's been on the road alongside Jody Messina. It's quite a 1-2 punch on that bill. Alexandra Kay, her name, with Straight for the Heart. Stay here for the Zach Brown Band with Alan Jackson in just a couple, and we'll hear from Ella Langley as well. Keep it close.
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4: Good morning, T-Dot's working with the wreck over here. It's blocking the center lane. It's northbound on 75, just before Bonnie Oaks there, between Shalaford and Bonnie Oaks, in the northbound lanes of I-75 on this crash. As it builds even more now, southbound 75, coming in from Cleveland, Bradley County, down through the Ottawa-Collinsdale area. If you get locked out of your house, don't panic. Just call Rick's Lock and Key today, 892-1700. Rick's Lock and Key, they're always there for you 24/7. I'm Commander Chuck with your on-time traffic.
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10: Partly cloudy, mainly dry and warm out there through your evening hours tonight. Some passing clouds, lows 63 to 67. For Wednesday, partly cloudy, mainly dry, warmer highs into the upper 80s with scattered showers and thundershowers returning Thursday and Friday, highs staying into the 80s. 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Exit 312 off I-75, 3 miles west toward Rome on Highway 53. And I'm Chief Meteorologist Patrick Hoare.
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0: couple of artists who were together on tour last year as part of Luke Bryan's Country Song Came On tour. It only makes sense to pair them on a duet when you got that kind of chemistry. Ride, Ride, Ride from George Burns with Luke Bryan. Blake Shelton on the way to date his biggest crossover success to the pop chart.
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3: Good afternoon. Watching traffic build out here right on schedule on that Old Johnny Bridge going northbound on 27, pushing on through the Red Bank area. A couple of accidents right now. They're cleanup stages. Watch for a little bit of sneaky radar on 75 up through certain parts of Cleveland, Bradley County this afternoon, just past Paul Huff Parkway. As it builds down south of Chattanooga right now, down through Catoosa County on 75, radar down through there as well through North Georgia. If you get locked out, it's okay. Call Rick's Lock and Key in Chattanooga. I'm Commander Chuck. You're on time. Traffic.
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0: 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We're playing it for you. Plenty of great country. That includes a song that we know and love from the guy dubbed the California Cowboy, direct from Dixon, California, USA, John Party.
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5: Good afternoon. Watch a driving build out here right on schedule on that Old Johnny Bridge going northbound on 27, pushing on through the Red Bank area. A couple of accidents right now. They're cleanup stages. Watch for a little bit of sneaky radar on 75 up through certain parts of Cleveland, Bradley County this afternoon, just past Paul Huff Parkway. As it builds down south of Chattanooga right now, down through Catoosa County on 75, radar down through there as well through North Georgia. If you get locked out, it's okay. Call Rick's Lock and Key in Chattanooga. I'm Commander Chuck. You're on time. Traffic.
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12: Partly cloudy, mainly dry and warm out there through your evening hours tonight. Some passing clouds, lows 63 to 67. For Wednesday, partly cloudy, mainly dry, warmer highs into the upper 80s with scattered showers and thunder showers returning Thursday and Friday, high staying into the 80s.

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2: ABC News, I'm Michelle Franz, and the FBI announced they've detained five people in connection with a foiled drone attack, they say, at the UFC event at the White House Sunday. The suspects allegedly used Signal Chat. ABC News contributor and former FBI profiler Brad Garrett says the question remains who else is involved, and also, are there more possible plots?
3: Of all the people he was talking to, apparently, online, how many were actually in Washington? Did they ever find any drones? Were they ever built? So, it's hard to assess. Clearly, these people need to be charged based on the facts as we know them. However, how far along was this?
2: President Trump says Iran will finalize a memo of understanding Friday. He says it includes reopening the Strait of Hormuz. Details of that deal have not been made public. Residents in central Texas and parts of Louisiana and Mississippi remain under the threat of more flooding following heavy storms. This is ABC News.
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6: Good afternoon. Watching traffic build out here right on schedule on that Old Johnny Bridge going northbound on 27, pushing on through the Red Bank area. A couple of accidents right now. They're cleanup stages. Watch for a little bit of sneaky radar on 75 up through certain parts of Cleveland, Bradley County this afternoon, just past Paul Huff Parkway. As it builds down south of Chattanooga right now, down through Catoosa County on 75, radar down through there as well through North Georgia. If you get locked out, it's okay. Call Rick's Lock and Key in Chattanooga. I'm Commander Chuck. You're on time traffic.
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0: are playing it for you. The best country and nothing but. That includes fresh new songs, as well as the ones we know and love. Got the latest one from Cody Johnson on the way in a couple. And a song Jason Aldean describes as baby-making music. And he's not wrong. We'll do it next.
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4: Good afternoon. Watch a traffic build out here right on schedule on that Old Johnny Bridge going northbound on 27, pushing on through the Red Bank area. A couple of accidents right now. They're cleanup stages. Watch for a little bit of sneaky radar on 75 up through certain parts of Cleveland, Bradley County this afternoon, just past Paul Huff Parkway. As it builds down south of Chattanooga right now, down through Catoosa County on 75, radar down through there as well through North Georgia. If you get locked out, it's okay. Call Rick's Lock and Key in Chattanooga. I'm Commander Chuck. You're on time. Traffic.
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12: Partly cloudy, mainly dry and warm out there through your evening hours tonight. Some passing clouds, lows 63 to 67. For Wednesday, partly cloudy, mainly dry, warmer highs into the upper 80s with scattered showers and thundershowers returning Thursday and Friday, highs staying into the 80s. 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Exit 312 off I-75, 3 miles west toward Rome on Highway 53. And I'm Chief Meteorologist Patrick Hoare.
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0: Life is good for the boys of Low Cash, originally known as the Low Cash Cowboys, of course, at his wrong hearts. Keep it here. Montgomery Gentry on the way at a couple. Got a song we know and love, and a song about the important things in life. Well-being, self-care, mental health from Jelly Roll.
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3: Good afternoon. Watch a traffic build out here right on schedule on that Old Johnny Bridge going northbound on 27, pushing on through the Red Bank area. A couple of accidents right now. They're cleanup stages. Watch for a little bit of sneaky radar on 75 up through certain parts of Cleveland, Bradley County this afternoon, just past Paul Huff Parkway. As it builds down south of Chattanooga right now, down through Catoosa County on 75, radar down through there as well through North Georgia. If you get locked out, it's okay. Call Rick's Lock and Key in Chattanooga. I'm Commander Chuck. You're on time traffic.
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5: Good afternoon. Watching traffic build out here right on schedule on that Old Johnny Bridge going northbound on 27, pushing on through the Red Bank area. A couple of accidents right now. They're cleanup stages. Watch for a little bit of sneaky radar on 75 up through certain parts of Cleveland, Bradley County this afternoon, just past Paul Huff Parkway. As it builds down south of Chattanooga right now, down through Catoosa County on 75, radar down through there as well through North Georgia. If you get locked out, it's okay. Call Rick's Lock and Key in Chattanooga. I'm Commander Chuck. You're on time traffic.
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11: Partly cloudy, mainly dry and warm out there through your evening hours tonight. Some passing clouds. Lows 63 to 67 for Wednesday. Partly cloudy, mainly dry, warmer highs into the upper 80s with scattered showers and thundershowers returning Thursday and Friday, highs staying into the 80s. 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Exit 312 off I-75, 3 miles west toward Rome on Highway 53. And I'm Chief Meteorologist Patrick Hoare.
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2: ABC News, I'm Michelle Franz, and at least five people have been arrested in what federal authorities say was a foiled plot to attack the UFC matches at the White House last weekend. More from ABC's Pierre Thomas.
3: Sources telling ABC News that on Monday, five people were detained in connection with the alleged plot, with as many as 23 people allegedly involved. According to sources, suspects allegedly planned to use explosive-laden drones, which would be designed to hit buildings to spur a mass evacuation.
2: The war between the U.S. and Iran remained front and center at the G7 summit. President Trump says Iran will finalize a memo of understanding to extend a ceasefire by 2 months and renew nuclear talks and open the Strait of Hormuz. Severe storms targeting central Texas, with Houston facing more flash flooding today. And in California, dry and hot conditions are the concern. After a new wildfire broke out in Riverside County, fire crews battling the blaze and say it's 25% contained so far. This is ABC News.
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5: With your news update, I'm Logan Carmichael. Strong thunderstorms that moved through the Sequatchie Valley Sunday left a trail of downed trees and blocked roadways in Helltown and surrounding communities. According to the Helltown Volunteer Fire Department, crews responded to multiple locations along U.S. Highway 41 where large trees fell across the roadway. One incident occurred near the Riverside community, while another was reported between Sullivan's Boat Ramp and Kelly's Ferry Church of God. Firefighters worked to clear the debris with assistance from Elder Mountain Fire Department through a mutual aid response. Officials say saturated ground conditions combined with gusty winds contributed to the falling trees. No injuries were reported. A man from Indiana who disappeared while visiting Tennessee for the Bonnaroo Music and Arts Festival has been found safe. 28-year-old Trevor Lines of South Bend was located Saturday evening by Goodlettsville police. After a two-day search, authorities found him inside his vehicle near a skate park. Family members say he appeared confused and could not fully recall what happened during his disappearance, but he was otherwise safe. Lines had been staying with friends in Nashville before attending Bonnaroo. His phone, medication and clothing were left behind when he went missing, prompting an extensive search involving multiple law enforcement agencies. Tennessee's tax revenues continue to outpace expectations. State Finance and Administration Commissioner Jim Bryson reported that May tax collections totaled nearly $1.9 billion, about $227 million above budget estimates. The strong performance was driven by higher than expected corporate tax payments and solid sales tax receipts. With just weeks remaining in the fiscal year, state officials say they remain optimistic about year-end results. And six students from across the Sequatchie Valley region are representing their communities this week in the nation's capital. Sequatchie Valley Electric Cooperative and SVE Connect have sent six local high school juniors to Washington, D.C. as part of the 2026 Washington Youth Tour. The students earned the opportunity through an annual writing contest focused on electric cooperatives, leadership, and community service. Delegates this year include students from Marion, South Pittsburgh, Whitwell, Grundy, and Bledsoe County High Schools, as well as Richard Hardy Memorial School. During their visit, they'll tour historic landmarks, learn about government, and meet student leaders from across the nation. For the latest local news, anytime 24/7, click svalleynow.com. 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
6: Good afternoon. Watch a driving build out here right on schedule on that Old Johnny Bridge going northbound on 27, pushing on up through the Red Bank area. A couple of accidents right now. They're cleanup stages. Watch for a little bit of sneaky radar on 75 up through certain parts of Cleveland. Bradley County this afternoon, just past Paul Huff Parkway. As it builds down south of Chattanooga right now, down through Catoosa County on 75. Radar down through there as well through North Georgia. If you get locked out, it's okay. Call Rick's Lock and Key in Chattanooga. I'm Commander Chuck. You're on time traffic.
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9: Good afternoon. Watching traffic build out here right on schedule on that Old Johnny Bridge going northbound on 27, pushing on through the Red Bank area. A couple of accidents right now. They're cleanup stages. Watch for a little bit of sneaky radar on 75 up through certain parts of Cleveland, Bradley County this afternoon, just past Paul Huff Parkway. As it builds down south of Chattanooga right now, down through Catoosa County on 75, radar down through there as well through North Georgia. If you get locked out, it's okay. Call Rick's Lock and Key in Chattanooga. I'm Commander Chuck. You're on time traffic.
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12: Partly cloudy, mainly dry and warm out there through your evening hours tonight. Some passing clouds, lows 63 to 67. For Wednesday, partly cloudy, mainly dry, warmer highs into the upper 80s with scattered showers and thundershowers returning Thursday and Friday, highs staying into the 80s. 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Exit 312 off I-75, 3 miles west toward Rome on Highway 53. And I'm Chief Meteorologist Patrick Hoare.
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0: And now here's your host, Brother Kilgore.
1: Good evening, folks. Trust you're doing well. Brother Kilgore from Community Church. And we've got several requests. Want you to be remembering, and we want you to remember Rick and Marlon. And I want you to remember a fellow by the name of Richmond Lane. He's been a blessing to our church, and he is having some physical issues. And, of course, he's an elderly man, but you pray for him that the Lord will just touch him and help him and strengthen his body. I think he's in his early 80s, but he's had, for the last few months, he's been struggling a little bit, but you'll hold him up. Remember our house and family, and remember our church and all of our people. We've got a song lined up for you. It says, it doesn't matter if God's 4 days late, he's still just on time. We'll be right back in a minute.

When it's 4 days late, he's still on time. Amen. Hallelujah. What a good song. In 1 Samuel 12 and 15, it said, "But if you will not obey the voice of the Lord, but rebel against the commandment of the Lord, then shall the hand of the Lord be against you as it was against your fathers. Now therefore stand and see this great thing which the Lord will do before your eyes. Is it not wheat harvest today? And I will call unto the Lord, and he shall send thunder and rain, that you may perceive and see that your wickedness is great, which you have done in the sight of the Lord in asking you a king." And so Samuel called unto the Lord, and the Lord sent thunder and rain that day, and all the people greatly feared the Lord and Samuel, and all the people said unto Samuel, "Pray for thy servants unto the Lord thy God, that we die not, for we have added to all of our sins this evil to ask a king." And Samuel said unto the people, "Fear not, you have done all this wickedness, yet turn not aside from following the Lord, but serve the Lord with all of your heart." In 1 Samuel 12 and 21, it said, "And turn you not aside, for then should you go after vain things which cannot profit nor deliver, for they are vain. For the Lord will not forsake his people for his great name's sake, because it hath pleased the Lord to make you his people. Moreover, as for me, God forbid that I should sin against the Lord in ceasing to pray for you. But I will teach you the good and the right way. Only fear the Lord and serve him in truth with all of your heart, for the great thing he has done for you. But if you shall do wickedly, you shall be consumed, both ye and your king." So the dilemma here is the folks are wanting a king because they're a Philistine uprising and the other nations has their king to lead them. And they decided, well, maybe we need a king here. And God had been seeing about them all of this time. And God was a little bit put out here. And Samuel began to tell them, when they appealed to him, "Well, we need a king, Samuel. We just need a king." And Samuel goes to God, and God said, "If they want a king, let them have a king." But Samuel comes to the people, and he says, "Well, let me tell you something just for the record here. It said he's going to take your sons, and he's going to put them in the military, and they're going to serve Saul. Going to take your daughters, and they're going to be confectionate bakers and cookers, and they're going to serve the king's servants, and you're going to give a tenth of everything you've got." And so he went on, and finally he concluded with this: "You are all going to become servants of King Saul. You still want him?" They said, "Give us the king." And so here he leads out this display here, and he lets them know God is not real excited with their decision. However, he does this display. Samuel says, "Well, I want you to know God knows everything that's going, and this is going to be a sign. He's going to do a great thing here. He's going to send down the rain and the thunder." He said, "It's wheat harvest today." Well, obviously, they did not harvest any wheat because it was raining. It was a gully washer that came down, lightning and thundering, and it scared the people to death because they knew it was a divine act of God, because Samuel said God's fixing to do this. He wants you to know he's the boss. He wants you to know he's in charge. You want this king? You'll get this king. You didn't need this king. God was taking good care of you, but this is what you want, so God is going to let you have your king. And then he goes on, and he begins to rebuke them because of their wickedness and evilness. And then he concludes with this: "Well, if you think because you got a king, it'll save you," he said, "let me tell you this for the record. But if you shall still do wickedly, even with a king, you shall be consumed, both you and your king. He will not save your bacon." All right, Job 11 and 7. "Canst thou by searching find out God? Canst thou find out the Almighty unto perfection? It is as high as heaven.
What canst thou do deeper than hell? What canst thou know? The measure thereof is longer than the earth and the border than the sea. But if he cut off and shut up or gather together, then who can hinder him? He knoweth vain men, he seeth wickedness also. Will he not consider then? Will he not then consider it? For vain man would be wise, though man born like a wild ass colt. If thou prepare thy heart and search out thy, or stretch out thy hand toward him, if iniquity be in thy hand and put it far away, and let not wickedness dwell in thy tabernacle. In other words, he is saying, if you was like a wild ass colt here, but you had enough sense to acknowledge God in your way, he says you can search God, but says you'll never find out everything there is to know about God. I contend of all of the volumes of the books that's been preached and declared down through the centuries about God and the knowledge of God and the working and the mighty power, and it's plenty. There's been plenty of it displayed. I don't think it's a drop in the bucket compared to what God is and who God is and what God is capable of doing. And so Samuel is trying to make the people understand, because we tend to want to put confidence in flesh. We tend to want to see, to feel, to touch. God is spirit. They that worship him can only worship him in spirit and in truth. God has no beginning. God has no end. God is everywhere. God is almighty. God is all power. God is ever present. So Job is saying, he says, by searching, can you find God out? I don't think so. He said, canst thou find out the almighty unto perfection? It is as high as heaven. What can you do? It's deeper than hell. What canst you know? The measure thereof is longer than the earth and the border than the sea. If he cut off and shut up or gathered together, then who can hinder him? What's Job saying? He's saying God does as he will pleases, my friend, because he is God, the ultimate, the supreme. So therefore, he gives account to no man, but man gives account to him, because he is the first and we're the last. So therefore, we look unto him, and Job says, don't even dare try to challenge this God. Don't even dare try to bottle this God. There is no end to his glory. Samuel was trying to make the people understand something. Now, let's look at Saul a minute. He was a head taller than the tallest guy in all of Israel. So he was, and it says he was a very good-looking man. So he, from a human standpoint of view, he looked like the ideal leader. I mean, had strong, big shoulders. He's broad. He was probably, 6'7", 6'8". I mean, he's a head taller than everybody else. So he was probably pushing close to 7 feet tall. He was a huge man. And he was a well-built man, apparently, and a very good-looking man. So therefore, God gave them this king. And of course, you can look at the story of Saul, and things did not do too good. They didn't turn out too well. And so we can't look to the heart of men. I look at, in this day and time, we have preachers, and they're always trying to appeal to their audience to look to me, to trust me, to believe what I say, to do what I tell you to do. The Bible plainly says, woe be unto him that trusteth in the arm of flesh. Now, that's not to say we're not to have confidence in one another. But the Bible also said, know them that labor among you. And so, therefore, some guy here drive flying around a $20 million Learjet, and he's telling me he's the brother of Jesus, and I'm going to get rich if I'll just listen, pay attention to what he says, I'm going to send him a bunch of money, and God's going to send me a bunch of blessing. I'm not going to buy into that. I've always said, I know the formula for prosperity. Seek ye first the kingdom of heaven and all of his righteousness, and all of the other things will be added to you. What? Prosperity.
God said, I will supply all your needs according to my riches in glory, prosperity. Now, what's the formula? What's the key? What's the trigger? Simply obeying the word of God, doing what God says. God said, try me, prove me, and see if I don't open the windows of heaven on you and pour you out a blessing that you're not able to contain. It's all there. I don't have to have some guy with some gimmick trying to sell me a bill of goods. And if I plant some seed for $500, that'll get me the approval of God to bless me. And he flies off in his Learjet with his money pockets full of money. And I'm broke down here waiting on the blessing to come that he promised me I'm going to get. I'm not going to buy into that stuff. My friend, I'm going to follow Jesus. Whatever Jesus said, that's what I want to do. Wherever Jesus said go, that's where I want to go. Because Jesus proved. Now, Jesus, the Bible said, he said, foxes have holes, birds have nests. And he said, I don't even have a place to lay my head. Wait a minute. His father owned the cattle of 1,000 hills. Why wasn't Jesus walking around with royal robes and gold rings and gold chains on his neck? I mean, why didn't he have the very best? Because he wanted to set an example of humility. Jesus knew he was going back to wealth. He knew when he got to heaven, he was going to walk streets of gold again. He knew it was there, but not now. My business on this earth is to be a servant, not a lord over God's heritage. I want to teach men how to serve God and to serve one another. The Bible talks about covetousness. Well, you know what covetousness is. It's greed. I want more. The Bible said as hell can enlarge with itself, it says the eyes of man is never satisfied. The guy makes $1 million, he wants $2 million. He makes $2 million, he wants $4 million. He makes $4 million, he wants $6 million. Because he can never be satisfied. Why? Because he's full of covetousness. He's full of greed. And modern preachers are preaching that greed gospel because they're trying to make us to trust in flesh. And, oh, I'm the man of God, and God tells me all this stuff, and God tells me that. But, my friend, there's something wrong when you got an old man and an old woman that's sending, I don't know, $30, $40, $50 a month, whatever they can afford to draw on Social Security to live in, maybe a little cottage home, and maybe they've got it paid for and pretty good old car. It's 8 or 10 years old, but they can't afford a new one. But you're driving it, and they're sending this money, and he's out flying around in $20 million Learjet. I've got a problem with this picture. When I look at the ministry of the Apostle Paul, I don't see that. When I look at the ministry of Barnabas, I don't see that. When I look at the ministry of Peter, I don't see that. When I look at the ministry of Jude, I don't see that. When I look at the ministry of Timothy, I don't see that. When I look at the ministry of Jesus himself, I do not see that. Something bad wrong with this picture, my friend. Preach the word, be instant in season and out, reprove, rebuke, and exhort with all longsuffering and doctrine, for the time will come when they will not endure sound doctrine, giving heed to seducing spirits and doctrines of devils. This is what's going on in our modern religious culture today. Thank God, not all of them. I know there's some good ones. I'm not painting with a broad brush here, but I'm saying the bulk of it is gone off the rail, and it's nothing but a greed gospel. Because you see this here. They're saying here, we don't care what God told us, Samuel. We don't care that God's took good care of us and God has provided for us. We're tired of that. The Philistines are rising up there and everybody else, and they got a king. So why can't we have a king? Samuel appeals to God. God said, if they want a king, let them have a king. That was not the king that God ultimately, he did have Samuel to anoint Saul. But God wanted to be their king. But he says, they want a man-made king, let them. Samuel tried to warn them. He said, he's going to take from you, and he's going to demand of you. He's going to demand your sons. He's going to demand of your daughters. He's going to demand of your wealth. And at the end of the day, you're going to end up being a servant to King Saul over Israel. He's going to live in the palace, and you're going to be peasants sending your tax money to him. What do you say now? They said, we still want it. We want a king. Okay, so be it. God said, anoint him, Samuel, and let him go. And he made a total mess out of everything.
and the nation of Israel was in disarray. Had God not raised up a young man by the name of David to save the bacon for the nation of Israel, my friend, Israel would have been lost, because the Philistines took Saul out and they took Jonathan out. And they had to take them down and burn their bodies because they didn't want them mutilating their bodies as they were hanging on a wall up there, because it was a royal defeat. Why did this happen? Because Saul would not listen to the voice of God. Samuel warned the people, this is not going to end good. It's going to be ugly. It's going to be bad. And that's exactly what happened. You remember what it said? But if you shall do wickedly, you shall be consumed, both you and your king. And it was an abrupt ending, until finally this young lad that God had reared up by the name of David, and he took out this great terror, Goliath, that was wanting to annihilate the nation of Israel, wanted to make them slaves, because you give me your best, I kill him, you serve us. You kill our best, we'll serve you. And thank God there was a little David that was anointed by the Holy Ghost. No, he didn't have a lot of money. He didn't have the wealth that King Saul had, but he had something that Saul didn't have. He had a believing heart, an obedient heart, an anointing of God in his life. And that's all God needs, my friend. Okay, Psalms 33:11, it said, "The counsel of the Lord standeth forever. The thoughts of his heart are to all generations if we will listen. Blessed is the nation whose God is the Lord, and the people whom he hath chosen for his heritage." It's up to us. Do I want God's way? Or do I want God to accept my way? He won't, friend. I have to do it God's way. I want you to look at a picture with me here. We're in the book of Genesis. No man is created. No animals created, no beast of the field, no creeping things, no vegetation, no nothing. This planet is null and void. Darkness was upon the face of the deep, not even a sun shining or a moon coming up at night. Nothing. Man was nowhere to be found, had nothing to do with this, could not even interject anything into the matter. You know what God was doing? God said, "In the beginning, God created the heavens and the earth, and the earth was without form and void, and darkness was upon the face of the deep." When man was nowhere to be seen, God said, "Let there be light," and there was light. And God saw the light, and it was good. And the evening and the morning were the first day. And then he goes on to the second day. And then he goes on to the heavens and the earths and the seas and the firmament, and dividing one from the other. Man had nothing to do with this. God's busy. God's building. God's working. He worked for 6 solid days creating this world that we know and enjoy today. And the only thing we had to do is be born into it and appreciate it and thank God for it. And few people do any of that. God didn't need us. God didn't need Adam and Eve. God didn't need all of the millions of people that came from the birth canal since Adam and Eve. God didn't need it. When there was nobody around, God was making this universe. He didn't need us. And all of a sudden, we come along and we think we're so important now. We think church couldn't make it without us. Heaven couldn't make it without us. God needs us. Are you kidding me? That's what Job was talking about. He said, "Search him out." He said, "There's no end to his glory." You'll never figure out God. He says, "Many, O Lord, my God, are thy wonderful works which thou hast done, and thy thoughts which are to what us word." Think about that. "They cannot be reckoned up in order unto thee. If I would declare

preparing a glorious place. Go read in the book of Genesis, a glorious place. Man, four rivers divided there. The Garden of Eden was there. I mean, there was medallion, there was gold, you name it. The tree of life, the river of life. You can't imagine. You can't fathom how wonderful this place was. No sin, no ungodliness, no riots, no burning, no looting, no killing, no death, no dying, no children being molested, no homosexuals. Man and woman. And God simply said, be fruitful and multiply. And he said, you like this layout here pretty good? They loved it. They just walked in the midst of the garden and everything was at their disposal. God would come down in the cool of the day and God enjoyed walking with them, talking with his children. See how they were doing. And God performed and done all of this for them. And God asked nothing for them but one thing. Obey my word. Because you see, to obey God's word is to love God, to please God. You seek to please God. We're flawed. We have to, thank God we've got this thing called grace, and at times we have to say, God, I blew it, and I'm sorry, and I want you to forgive me because I want to be less like me and more like you. Help me to correct this error and be better tomorrow than I was today. Paul called it growing in grace. He said, let us move from grace to grace and increase because God has given us the tools to make us more perfect like unto him. Isaiah 55 and 8, he said, for my thoughts are not your thoughts. This is God speaking. Neither are your ways my way, saith the Lord. For as the heavens are higher than the earth, so are my way higher than your way. My thoughts are higher than your thoughts. What are you getting at, preacher? You see, man wants to bring God down to our level. This is really what God's saying. God said, I will never stoop to your level. I want you to come up to my level if you will dare to let me help you. But I will never come down to your level. Jesus, the Bible said that he ate and he drank with the sinners. And they vilified him for that. Persecuted him for it. But Jesus said, well, he says, the man that is whole does not need the physician. But the man that is sickly needs the physician. In other words, he came down not to judge that sinner, but to be a light to that sinner because he wanted to pull that sinner over to his side. He didn't think he was better than the sinner. He didn't care now. He didn't pass the jug with him. He didn't tell the dirty jokes with him. He set himself as an example because he was God. His thoughts are not our thoughts. His ways are not our ways. We can never bring God down. Churches are trying to bring God down to their level. Well, I come up with a bright idea and everybody amens it, so let's implement it in the church. Well, wait a minute. Did God tell us anything? Did you consult God about this? That's what the children of Israel do. We said, we don't care what God says. We want a king. Give us a king. God will give you what you want, but it might not be good in the end. Oh, Lord, I wish Travis would give me another 30 minutes, but he just won't. My time has run out, and I'm about halfway through. But I'll tell you, this is a powerful thing, my friend. God's ways are not your ways. Who is God? He is a loving God. He is a merciful God. He is a kind God. God wants the very best for me and you. If we will dare to look up, serve him, follow him, and we'll reign with him one day eternally in heaven. I hope we've helped you with this. And until next time, this is Brother Kilgore. Got a word for you. God bless you.

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3: Good afternoon. Watching driving build out here right on schedule on that Old Johnny Bridge going northbound on 27, pushing on through the Red Bank area. A couple of accidents right now. They're cleanup stages. Watch for a little bit of sneaky radar on 75 up through certain parts of Cleveland. Bradley County this afternoon, just past Paul Huff Parkway. As it builds down south of Chattanooga right now, down through Catoosa County on 75. Radar down through there as well through North Georgia. If you get locked out, it's okay. Call Rick's Lock and Key in Chattanooga. I'm Commander Chuck. You're on time traffic.
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8: Good afternoon. Watching driving build out here right on schedule on that Old Johnny Bridge going northbound on 27, pushing on through the Red Bank area. A couple of accidents right now. Their cleanup stages. Watch for a little bit of sneaky radar on 75 up through certain parts of Cleveland, Bradley County this afternoon, just past Paul Huff Parkway. As it builds down south of Chattanooga right now, down through Catoosa County on 75, radar down through there as well through North Georgia. If you get locked out, it's okay. Call Rick's Lock and Key in Chattanooga. I'm Commander Chuck. You're on time. Traffic.
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16: Some passing clouds out there through your nighttime hours. On the mild side, lows 63 to 67 for Wednesday. Partly cloudy, mainly dry for the afternoon. Warmer highs into the upper 80s, but scattered showers and thundershowers become likely Thursday and Friday with highs staying into the 80s. 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

0: Good evening, everyone. Welcome to the Praise and Worship Family Hour. I'm Pastor Dave Berry, and to my right here is Assistant Pastor Teresa Gillum.
1: Howdy.
0: It's good to have you all with us tonight. I hope you'll have been enjoying the Bible studies as we've gone through the book of James here, and don't know exactly how many more weeks it'll be, but sometime before the end of the year, I'm sure we'll be through this one,
1: too. It's definitely winding down.
0: Yeah, we should be done the next few weeks, and then we're planning on, as God permits, to go into the book of Hebrews, and I'm looking forward to that study. It's a pretty incredible subject, but it even though it's written to the Hebrews, it has a lot of effect on us, certainly today and in the past. So it should be a great study as well. So we are going to give some phone numbers, and then we'll go into the Word tonight and see where we land tonight with this. But you can call in questions about the subjects, or you can call in a prayer request or praise report and call the station here at area code 423-837-8001. That's area code 423-837-8001. Or you can call my number, text me during the show, or call me anytime during the week at area code 423-942-0070. That's area code 423-942-0070. And so again, prayer requests, praise reports, questions about the subject that we're talking about here. And let's just see where we end up landing tonight. I think we've got an interesting start. So what have you got for us tonight here?
1: Yeah, we're in chapter 4, but I wanted to just a brief little bit on the book of James overall again. Some people may have tuned in during the middle of the study or something, and we did talk about who James was and when it was written and all this in the beginning. Took some time on that, but I want to remind us that James is writing to the entire church, the new Israel. He's writing based on Jesus' Sermon on the Mount, Matthew 5 through 7. Many references in his book come from that. And he's speaking on hearing the Spirit. We'll talk about that one tonight some. Our right relatedness to Christ and to others, loving our brother and stuff. And he gives warnings and exhortation of wrong conduct. And we talked about the tongue, a big one, one Tuesday night on the tongue. Worldliness, pride, riches, those things. And I got to thinking, you know, he's speaking to the church. All of these books are, all the studies we've done, the Bible is speaking to the body of Christ, the church. But I just got curious today, this afternoon, and thinking, you know, well, how big was the church in 60 AD, 60 years after Jesus' crucifixion, ascension, and all? I mean, because this was a big, we've talked about the early church, what a stark revolution it was for them to go from the law, only knowing the law forever in their lives, to this law of love, this law of no more sacrifices, no more that he is the lamb sacrifice. He lives in us on the throne. We're the tabernacle he abides in now, and all of this totally different thing to embrace. And I said, okay, so here we are in about 60 AD, something like that, and the church, what I could find, was worldwide, because I thought, you know, they weren't worldwide yet, but the church had gone from about 30 or something when Jesus died to maybe about 6,000 people. And there were 60 million in Rome. Rome's population was 60 million, so the church was small, and they were really, and he's already 60 years later talking to the church again.
0: Not 60 years later, it's 27 years.
1: 27 years.
0: Just to clarify.
1: Okay. Only 27 years later, he's back saying, we gotta get this corrected. We gotta, you know, remember, focus on righteousness and love and all this and stuff and nothing. And here we are 2,000 years later, still in this same place. It's hard being a church. It's not, but it's what I'm saying. to live this life. The problem is people trying to live the Christian life instead of it being a lifestyle, Him in us and through us, us being Christians, Christ-like in our way of, you know, He said love is the fulfillment of all the law. So we're still, I just, thinking about that, I'm just going to ramble a little bit about that because we forget, we just are so, got our side blinders on where we are today right now and how we do church and what, and a lot of it's kind of superficially and a lot of it just, you know, routine, I guess, and a lot gets missed and left. So I like when we read these, like Paul's zeal, bringing the word to these churches constantly and exhorting and depositing in and encouraging and all that. So.
0: Well, I think that it's a great point. Well, we use the term a lot, first century church.
1: Yeah.
0: But this is a first generation church.
1: Yeah.
0: You know, this is, it's just 27 years old since Jesus' death, burial, and resurrection. And so you are in a complete revolutionary transition that, you know, it didn't seem to cover the world, but to them it did, to the known world to them. But it was a foundational thing, and building that foundation that's firm and strong and established, and we are in the same boat in many cases. We try to do church instead of be the church.
1: Right.
0: And here's Jesus, and this is why James's book here is so important, because he literally comes out of the wilderness to transform. It's now time. You know, he told his mom, you know, hey, it's not time yet, right. But now he's coming out of the wilderness. It's time.
1: It's time.
0: You know, I've got 3.5 years to tell you not just what you should do, but tell you who you should be. And so these attitudes, you know, we call them beatitudes, but they're literally attitudes that we should be.
1: Right.
0: Well, this is what the nature that he's trying to show you. If you are in this family, if you are in the family of God, if you are, then you portray the personality traits, the system of that family, good, bad, or indifferent. And we have missed out on, and still, to this day, we have tried to teach people how to do church as opposed to
1: being the church.
0: And so we've missed the message. You know, we watered it down to, instead of, you know, this is what happens when you become what God wants you to become. Let me find the list here real quick. You're poor in spirit. I'm just going to read them. You know, you mourn with those that, and you comfort those that mourn. You're meek. So that you can walk in an inheritance. You know, that's just the first three. But you know, just to show you what I'm talking about, these aren't something we should learn how to do. This is something that, because of the new birth that we have retained in Christ, when we become a new creature, this is the personality traits of the kingdom. I know that it's a big mixture when you talk about what you inherited from your parents or what you inherit, or, you know, all that kind of stuff and all the differences. And you were talking to somebody earlier about the intricacy of the brain and, you know, all that stuff, you know, but there are certain things that, because of a new birth in Christ, that are just not possible that you have. You know, I go back to, you know, when our son was born, they came in the room and they said, oh, he's going to have a blood transfusion. He's low on blood. And thankfully, the nurse said, whatever the blood type was, my wife could tell you to this day. And my wife said, that's impossible. And she said, oh, no, I got it right here. It's on the chart. But my wife knew about blood type. She knew the personality traits of the blood. And she knew, and we don't learn that in the spirit. We could receive something that's foreign to our nature in Christ and accept it because we don't know the nature of Christ, and allow it to poison ourselves and perhaps even kill us,
1: right.
0: Because we have not, you know, instead of becoming the attitudes that we were supposed to become, we have changed the attitudes to be more like us. We've painted a picture of what God's supposed to look like. We've painted this picture of the image of Christ and what he's supposed to be like. Oh, but he doesn't like this, and he gets mad at this, and he's angry at this. We love to talk about, you know, I don't know of anybody that doesn't know about Jesus turning over tables. You know, so I'm okay. I can have my temper tantrums anytime I want because Jesus one time turned over some tables, you know, but we got to learn why he turned over the tables. What he was trying to accomplish there was not a hissy fit, as we call them. He was, you know, defending those that couldn't defend themselves.
1: Right.
0: He was standing up for those that couldn't stand up for themselves. And this is an attitude that he is, that who he, you know, that's, he didn't just do it to fit in one of these. That's his attitude. He sees people mistreated. I mean, you can go all the way back to Moses and you can see, you know, Moses watching a Hebrew slave being mistreated and him stepping up to do something. He didn't do the right thing because he didn't have the right attitude.
1: Yeah.
0: But the same thing holds true. We explain and come up with doctrines and come up with belief systems that say, well, it's okay for us to be, you know, God understands we're only human. All the excuses we have for not being who he wants us to be,
1: right,
0: and just doing what we want to do. Yeah. And so that's what I see in that, is that, you know, in this foundation of being built here, that we have to build it on the chief cornerstone.
1: Yeah.
0: We have to build it on Christ. And if we build it on any other foundation, it won't stand. And that's why the church is in the condition it's in today, because we continue to try to build it on what we want to do,
1: yeah,
0: as opposed to what we're supposed to be. And so that's just a bit of what you said there, but I think it's, yeah, very relevant to today that
1: yes,
0: you know, yeah, and if you're a first century Christian, if you're a first generation Christian, you're turning your family around, you're got to lay a firm foundation of not, well, God understands, or you can do this and you can do that and you can do the other. You know, he understands we're only human. We got to find out what it's like to be eternal,
1: right,
0: not human.
1: Right.
0: He's not teaching us to be human.
1: Immortal, spiritual.
0: That's right. He's teaching us to be eternal. He's teaching us to be immortal. He's teaching us to be above all. Mm-hmm. And, you know, that's what we got to stop settling for the old nature.
1: Right.
0: That's why it was so difficult for them to change, because they had heard it for so many generations that, you know, yeah, we got to do this, we got to do that, we got to do the other. And then when they come along, no, that's totally wrong. Christ said we do this. And so do we mix them? No, that's not going to work. Do we stay in the old? Do we go back to the old? You know, James, as we talked about, you know, one of the first weeks we opened the book here, we talked about him being in charge of that commission,
1: mm-hmm,
0: in Jerusalem there, of the foundational teachings of what the church was going to stand for. And some of those, well, most of those, probably all of those, are still in place today, because that's what we were supposed to be doing. That's what we were supposed to be standing, the teachings of Christ, the personality of Christ. You know, what he said and what he did, not some obscure thing that happened in the Old Testament that we want to pull back out, or even an obscure event of what Jesus did on one particular day. Why did he do that?
1: Right.
0: What was he accomplishing? What was he talking about? It wasn't because he was, you know, mad and lost his temper.
1: No.
0: It was because he was speaking up for those that were being mistreated, misabused,
1: right,
0: sold shoddy sacrifices and less than sacrifice, and the church is trying to sell us a bill of goods today and trying to keep us bound, trying to keep us subjected to them, trying to keep us, you know, I could take the rest of the hour and a half just on that.
1: Well,
0: so better.
1: I'll say this before we go on that, because I was doing math in my head looking back over the years. I think I was 12 to 15 years into my walk with the Lord when I was working in a hospital, big hospital, HCA hospital at Frist Stones in Ocala, and it's like working with a bunch of sailors and heathens and everything else, and those Latin doctors that don't believe in God, just science only, and I mean, just all kind of stuff, you know, the language, oh, we got to watch our language, you know, trees and stuff. But I would walk from the two blocks away, and I began, because I realized he's the I am in me, and I'd be praying all the way, Father, you be my attitude today when I speak to people. Father, be my answers, you know, bring to me, be my heart, my love, you know, all this, because you can be you better than me, and you can be, you know, and I just, you know, and I would say that going into that, knowing what things I had been confronted with and we're going to encounter, and just, you know, hurt people and maybe doctors in a rush and coming in and all this, you know, be my mind on everything and stuff. And I still do that. I do that. Got 50 years now walking with him. I want him to be him in and through me. I'm still learning. I'm still, you know, it got me through something, a 24-hour period when I realized, okay, I got to stop struggling with this, thinking about it. God, you know, you're right here, Father. And you do, you work this thing out. I pray you send people into this other person's life to be working with them. And you know, softening the heart and opening up their mind toward healing and this and that, you know, stuff. You do that. I can't, you know, we can't. We are the housing. And yes, it's going to look like we're doing, but we are. In him, we live and move and have our being. He's moving in and through us. He wants surrendered, yielded people, because it's people that's going to, he's using around this globe. The church is worldwide now, everywhere. Praise God. In 2,000 years, we've seen that. So, you know, but like I said, we do these studies, and we do them the way we do them to make them relatable to the church today, to us today. And so I said, there's some good stuff.
0: Yeah, because, you know, the Spirit of Christ is worldwide, but I wonder if Christ is worldwide or just denominations. I mean, we've seen, I haven't really made much comment on this yet, but we've seen a denomination, I guess, because people might think I've, you know, turned my back on them. Well, I didn't turn my back on anybody. Everybody turned their back on me. And I'm still standing here, moving forward, and they're behind us, so far behind us, you can't see them anymore. But all I want to see is the glory cloud between us and them, the glory cloud over us, whatever it takes. But, you know, you got a worldwide denomination here that 3-1 has determined that the way God said it isn't good enough.
1: Right.
0: Because under the Old Testament, there was national leaders that were women. There were judges that were leaders. There were prophetesses. There were people that worked in the temple. There was people that taught. There was people that, you know, prayed and prophesied and did all kinds of things, and even under an old covenant. And then you come along into this new covenant that James is representing here, as well as the others, and he's saying, look, we're not seeing male or female. We're not seeing bond or free. We're not seeing Jew or Greek. We're not seeing those things, because we're one in Christ. And you say, well, I don't believe in women preachers. Well, I don't believe in men preachers either. I believe in anointed, Holy Ghost-filled people that are hearing from God and then ministering what they hear. That's what this is all about. The church is not divided anymore. And we're going to eventually maybe get into judgment here in a little bit. But the church is not to be divided. We're not, you know, oh, well, you guys are natural Jews, so you get a special place at the table because God prefers the natural Jew over the new convert Christian. No. And I, as a new convert Christian, I don't get a special place at the table because the Jews failed him under the old covenant. No, I don't get favored. We sit at the table together.
1: Right.
0: You know, he's put us at the table together. And the same way that Jesus would go into these guys' houses, whether it's tax collector or religious leader or whoever it was, he treated them all the same way. And he would point out to them, look, this woman's been washing my feet with her hair and with her tears, and you haven't even offered to wash my feet yet. What kind of, you know, leader are you? Under the old customs, you were supposed to do this thing, but you thought you were too good to do it, you know? And when we get to that place, and how we had to correct the sons of thunder there, the two brothers, that, well, get, you know, let me, one sit on your right hand, one sit on your left hand. No, we're sitting together. You know, that's what he's trying. I'm seated at the right hand of the Father, he said, because of that's a symbol of authority. But after that, we're seated together because you're not sitting across the room. You're the body of Christ. You know, you are in him. You are part of him. There's no us and them and who's better and who's worse and who's this. You know, when you see, you know, that's why there's racism. That's why there's socioeconomic prejudices. That's why, because we see people and we want a people that we can rule over instead of, you know, submit to or be with and be together with. When we're like the twins in the womb who, you know, one's supposed to be born and the other one's, you know, pulling them back in or something. I mean, it's a fight. But we're supposed to be part of the body of Christ. There's no separation. There's no limits. There's no, you know, different.
1: Well, if you didn't have one part there, the body wouldn't be whole and function, right? So we all have to be there, yes.
0: So to think that in this day and time, that I'm not talking about, you know, feminism or progress of, you know, all the world stuff. I'm talking about knowledge of the scriptures, the Bible studies that are available, the information that's available. I'm not even talking about new stuff. I'm talking about the original Greek and Hebrew and all the stuff that you can interpret and read for yourself and find for yourself. And we're still so archaic that, you know, we're worried about races or sex or, you know, and again, you can, at one end of the spectrum or the other, you try to pervert what God said. Women can preach and everybody's the same, or you can pervert it over here. Well, in the natural, then there's no sex either. A man can be a man, and a man can be a woman, and a woman can be a man. No, that's both extremes are wrong because you got so far away from Christ to do what you wanted to do that you missed being who you're supposed to be again. We're right back here again because that's what has happened. That's what we've allowed, because just like the Old Testament Pharisees, Sadducees, they weren't following the law. They weren't following the scriptures. They had just long passed the Ark of the Covenant. When that curtain and that veil was rent from top to bottom, the Ark of the Covenant wasn't even in there. And they had been sacrificing and pouring blood, or acting like they were pouring blood out. But the system was broken long before that. And God didn't rip that curtain so he could get out. He was never in there.
1: To show them.
0: He showed them the hypocrisy and the ridiculousness of what they were doing. And I said it before, I'll say it again. If Jerusalem started sacrificing animals tomorrow, there'd be Christians flocking from all over the world to fly over there to watch them do it and openly slap Jesus in the face because your sacrifice isn't good enough. We need the natural Jew to find a better sacrifice. Mm-hmm. We are so far from Christ in us and the hope of his glory that we have got to reexamine, and we've got to realign, and we've got to refocus, because as long as we can separate somebody, then we cannot be complete.
1: I've seen it so much in my lifetime in different churches, and it's just, all I can see is God himself shaking his head and grieving his heart because he created each one of us, each one that's even doing those things. And there's a thread, since you're on this, it's the same subject, but so recent. I mean, it was on Facebook, and someone that had left an old order legalistic fold and had started this stuff and talking about the freedom and the word being so alive and all this, you know, things. And I commented in that and said that I had married into that, excommunicated one from that order. At one time I said, and we'd go back to family reunions or so forth at the home, but I said, my husband's parents didn't accept our children at all. They called them bad word, but they never accepted them, wouldn't look at them, their grandparents to our children, and they wouldn't even touch them and stuff, you know. And I said, but we would eat at a different table when we were with them as well, sometimes even in a separate room. But then they would all bring their pie or cake and come sit with us at the end. And I was like, so you don't consider dessert food and eating with us? But the other part of the meal was that, you know. And I'm like, okay, I'm just trying to get. And then, you know, even at a park, we were way over here at a picnic table, and they were all, their tables were over here and stuff. And then our kids could play together. But at the end of it, you know, the three-year-old tells my five-year-old, well, I won't see you again because I'm going to heaven and you're not, you know. And they're putting this stuff in. I'm putting this stuff in this thread, and they were all relating to it, and they were all trying to come and say, you know, sorry you went through this. I said, but the we're all going to be at that same table, we that do believe. And there's a pastor in this town that had a problem with me. I know.
0: What a shock.
1: Me shocking. Such a problem that it was distracting to him, and he was and it wasn't good for me to be there. But when I left on my exit, and I said, brother, I said, don't be surprised one day if he don't put me and you across from each other at his table. And I was just like, you know, I mean, think about it. Really think about it. We're going to have these attitudes and all this stuff. That no, we're not. That is not. At that table, there better be some brokenness. The Last Supper, I'm looking at the Sons of Thunder saying, you know, I want to sit here. But that's, you know, we're still getting there. We're still getting to what it's supposed to be at his table. Eating his body, drinking his blood. We're not going

0: all day, you know, but we are. You let a new convert come in and God blessed me with a new car, or God blessed us with a new apartment or whatever, and all the jealousy and all the criticism of all the people that have been there for so many years in the way, and because they think they deserve more because they do more. But until you be more, you're never going to accept people for who they are and where they're at. And
1: well, if we don't get it right here, why do we think it's going to be all right when we transition to the other side? This is not a dress rehearsal. We are the body now. We are his body now in the earth to use, to draw more in, to be, for his glory to cover, his glory to cover this whole earth, not religions and different denominations and everything. No, his
0: sure.
1: glory.
0: Sure.
1: Yeah.
0: We've got to stop. And denomination, by definition, literally means a division of. It's literally dividing the body of Christ.
1: Perfect. I mean, yes.
0: And I don't have a problem with you being anything. But the problem
1: it's
0: is
1: divided the body.
0: Just like the doctors in natural medicine, we've created all these specialties.
1: Mm-hmm.
0: No one's a general practitioner anymore. You can't find you. If you have a problem with your kidney. Well, I don't do the kidneys, I do the lungs. So I got to go send you to a kidney doctor, I got to send you to a liver doctor, I got to send you to, and none of them work together. They do everything they can to save that organ, but it doesn't matter what kind of damage they create in the rest of the body. And that's the same thing with these doctrines and these belief systems and these denominations are doing today. Willing to throw people away because they didn't get it my way. They didn't. You can't have a Bible because you didn't get saved in my service. You can't have, and I hope that hits a home run somewhere around locally. You can't go to heaven because you didn't get baptized the way I said you should be baptized, whether it's at all or Father, Son, Holy Ghost, or Jesus' name, or whatever other one you want to choose. The problem is we've caught up with us being right.
1: Right.
0: As opposed to trying to show people that Christ has made us right. And that's way down the list where we'll get to someday.
1: Yeah.
0: But, his righteousness, not ours.
1: I probably knew the last general practitioner in my hometown because it all started changing after that. He delivered me as a baby, then my children, and then was my baby's doctor too. But that's no, I mean, you can't anymore. You got to go to 10 different doctors if you have 10 different problems in your body. Yeah.
0: Yep.
1: No. I don't want to get on that because I don't like it. don't like that either.
0: That's
1: a good example, but it's.
0: I don't have any problem with experts. If you have something wrong with you, that's not what I'm saying. But I'm saying that the problem is we don't care about the whole body. All we're trying to save is the organ that we specialize in.
1: Yeah.
0: And it's the same thing in the church. My pet doctrine, my doctrine that got my name on the door, that's why I split off from all these other guys and divided from everybody else, because I wanted to baptize this way, or I wanted to speak in tongues, or I wanted to be the
1: somebody asked me why Jesus didn't speak in tongues. Let's talk about that, and then nowhere does it say anywhere in there about him doing that or teaching it. And I was like, okay, that's another one for another. Just think about it, okay.
0: Okay.
1: He spoke everybody's language.
0: Let me give your number, your phone number here. Hang on.
1: let's go to verse 11 in chapter 4, book of James. Here we are. He says, "Speak not evil one of another, brethren. He that speaketh evil of his brother and judgeth his brother speaketh evil of the law and judgeth the law. But if thou judge the law, thou art not a doer of the law, but a judge."
0: And again, somebody's going to say, well, Pastor Dave, you just spent the last 30 minutes judging all these denominations, all these people. No,
1: okay.
0: I'm judging a system that's broken. The same way, the reason why Jesus turned those tables over is because he was passing judgment on a system that was broken. And the church is broken today. It has never come together and submitted under the authority of Christ. We put his name on the door, but we don't put his nature on our heart. And I'm not judging brothers. I'm saying, their fruit does not lie.

0: line up, and therefore I'm not letting them into my house. If a guy comes up to my door and he's got a gun in one hand, a knife in the other hand, and he wants to use my phone because, and he's wearing a mask and says his car broke down or he's got a flat tire, am I judging him? No, I'm protecting my family. I'm protecting my loved ones. I'm protecting the youth or the elderly or whoever's in my home that needs to be protected, because what you say is not lining with your actions. And that's the problem. When we say being something, we're talking about lining up with the nature of Christ, right? Not just telling people who you are or saying what the nature of Christ is, but then once you line up with that nature, you begin to do the actions of the Father. The same way Jesus said, I do what the Father showed me. I say what the Father said. That's what we're talking about. I'm not judging people. I pray that all of them get saved if they're not saved. And if they are saved, I pray that they find out who the nature of Christ is and start walking in that. I don't want you to be in the nature of the Baptists. I don't want you the nature of the Catholics. I don't want you the nature of the Pentecostals. I don't want you in the nature of anybody else. I want you in the nature of Christ. Yes.
1: Yeah. So. And that's another beatitude I have. A prayer almost daily, again, like him, you know, order my steps today and be with me and be my attitude is whatever in me is not of you. Whatever in me is instead of Christ, I ask him to judge that, to get rid of it, to increase in that area. I want Christ in there and not those things. And we can see, discern, or clearly, however we want to say it, that what is not of his nature going on with somebody. And that's, judging in that way is not condemning them to, you know. And I'll say it this way, I've said it before in different places, that it's not a fault in someone as much, it's an area of need. It's where they need Christ. It's where they need his nature in there. So if you think of it that way, it's different in your own mind and heart when you are saying that thing. But, you know, that's an area, a big area of where they need Christ, you know, to displace that anger or displace that hurt or whatever it is, whatever, you know. Addiction is another one. Judge people with that. We judge people with things, but that's not a fault they have. That's not a thing wrong. It's an area of need. It changes the way we pray for someone or the way we look at somebody. Okay. For there is one lawgiver who is able to save and to destroy. Who art thou that judgest another? And we do have that beatitude there for this one.
0: Yeah.
1: Well, sermon.
0: You have it?
1: Chapter 7 in the Sermon on the Mount. It's not one of the Beatitudes, but it says, verse 1, judge not that you be not judged. For with what judgment you judge, you shall be judged. And with what measure you meet, it shall be measured to you.
0: Yeah, that's huge.
1: Yeah.
0: I mean, you mean to tell me we become like the guy that was owed the big debt, which I believe was in the millions. I talked about it Sunday. Owed a debt, and he begged for forgiveness. He begged for his debt to be forgiven. And the guy forgives him, and then he goes over here and beats up this guy for the $5 bill that he owes him and did not carry the forgiveness back. And this is what we're talking about. God has forgiven us greatly. I don't care where you come from. I don't care if you had addictions or didn't have addictions. I don't care if you grew up in church. You know, probably the worst thing my wife ever did growing up was smoke a cigarette and say some bad words. But she needed the same blood of Jesus Christ applied to her heart as I did, sure, who did all the other stuff. And that's what we're saying. There's nobody that doesn't need to be transformed, to need to be changed, that needs to have their sin forgiven. We have all sinned and come short of the glory of God, it says. Yes. No doubt. Everyone. Yes. But what we have to now do is, once we do that, see what he's forgiven us of, and don't forget where you come from, don't forget what you've been through, and now come over here and try to share it with others and forgive them. And that doesn't mean that you're a doormat. That doesn't mean you let people walk all over you. That's not what it means. But it means that through the heart of the Spirit, the same way that Jesus did. He didn't let them run over him. He didn't let them, you know, he told them exactly what, you know, what he thought, if you will. Mm-hmm. He told them exactly what, you know, the Father told him to say. And many times it was these religious leaders that he battled. It wasn't the world. It wasn't sinners. Right. It was people that were supposed to know better. You know, and how many times did he say, you're supposed to be a leader of Israel and you don't know this stuff? How many times?
1: Yep.
0: And that's the frustration, and that's not judgment. Right. That's just the truth. Mm-hmm. And he said it in love because I know he said it in love because it drew people like Nicodemus to him in the middle of the night, still worried about his denomination, still worried about his sect of followers that were going to be mad at him if they found out he was talking to Jesus. But it changed him enough where he tried to defend Christ in the hearings and tried to make sure they wouldn't betray him. And when they did, he still was there.
1: Right.
0: He still had been transformed. Now, he might not have been the overabundant, jubilant cheerleader Christian you think he should have been, but apparently Christ brought a change in his heart, in his life. And, you know, we can't judge, you know, I see that happen so many times. Well, when I got saved, as soon as I went to the altar, I stopped smoking cigarettes, or I stopped doing this, or I stopped doing that. And then you see somebody else and yeah, they're still doing it. They didn't really get saved. You don't know that. You can't make those calls. Some people battle with things, you know, this, you might have given up the cigarettes, the alcohol, but you might still have a lion spirit or a prideful spirit or a jealous spirit or a, you know, gossip spirit or whatever that is more acceptable in the church because it's hidden around there. But yours might be on your sleeve or in your front pocket or somewhere. But, you know, God, and especially when it comes to like music and stuff, you know, people will come out of the world, especially, you know, older Christians, they'll come out of the world in their bars and they're singing their, you know, crying their beer songs. And then they'll come over here to a Southern gospel, you know, the same type of beat, the same type of song. And then, God forbid, somebody comes out of rock and roll or punk rock or some other extreme rock thing and listen to something less than, it's a step down, but it's still way above this Southern gospel guy over here. And you're still trying to condemn them because they didn't change enough. But you're playing the same three chords in the truth that you were singing in the bar, the same tune, the same.
1: Yeah.
0: And
1: man, we pick and judge what sins look worse or worse than others all the time.
0: The ones we don't like.
1: Mm-hmm. It keeps some people from coming through the doors of the church when they are seeking. It keeps, I mean, and that is a shame. That is, oh, and there's scripture that we can refer to on that too. But sad that it's the church, in quotation, the church doing that very thing. But that's who we're speaking to over and over and over, trying to get us to see and to surrender all that part of our humanity and all of that. Yes, Jesus was in human form for a while, and we're not going to go back over all that. But he went all the way. he went all the way, finished his course, and all that. So that we could as well. And since he did, we've got that him in us to do that in and through us. So we're going to kind of switch subject a little bit here, the next verse anyway. Are you ready?
0: Yeah, because, you know, once we did this, you know, talking about, to me, it's under that heading again. Yeah. He's talking, this beatitude, don't judge other people. And if you do, the same way you judge them is how you're going to be judged. And then he goes on to my opinion, describe some of those things. Mm-hmm. In the next few verses, examples of this that we should definitely recognize. And that's keeping our word.
1: We'll read it. I've been reading everything in the King James, but I've got some others if we want to break it down a little bit. It says, verse 13, go to now, ye that say, today or tomorrow we will go into such a city and continue there a year and buy and sell and get gain. Whereas, you know, not what shall be on the morrow. For what is your life? It is even a vapor that appears for a little time, then it vanishes away. Where you say, if the Lord will, and this is where that comes in. Well, if the Lord, if it's the Lord's will, we'll do this. Yeah. For you say, if it's the Lord's will, we shall live and do this or that. But you rejoice in your boastings and all. Okay. They're getting presumptuous. They're beginning to say, we're gonna go do this. We're gonna get rich. We're going to carry on our business somewhere else, and we're going to make a lot of money. They're not asking God's leading. They're not asking. They're not being led of the Spirit. They're not including Him in it. They're leaving God out of it, okay? They didn't bring God into the business, Jesus.
0: Yeah, there's both extremes coming into view here. And in that, okay, God, I got this. I can build this business. I'm an expert at selling houses or building cars or whatever it is you do. I don't need God's help with that. I know how to do it. I'm trained, and it always reminds me of that story. And I mean, do a bad joke story here about the surveyor that comes out to survey the farmer's field there. And the farmer, said, look, I wouldn't go out that field if I were you, and he said, look, you see my license here? I am trained, I'm equipped, I got all the equipment, I'm a surveyor, I know what I'm doing. And he crawls over that fence and he goes out there and he gets about halfway across the field, and a bull comes over the rise and starts to chase him across the field, and he runs and jumps up the tree, and the bull's down there, carrying on, and he yells over at the farmer, what do I do? And he said, show him your license, son. that's the problem. We think we get so well trained and so that God can't teach us anymore. God, we don't need anything else. We know it all. And the same thing here. But what we've created in the midst of that was those people that say, well, if God's will, then that means we don't plan anything. We don't try to prepare for anything because we don't know what God's going to do tomorrow. So we're just going to wait around here ignorantly staggering around doing nothing. And that's the opposite extreme.
1: Yeah.
0: He wants us to prepare for our future. He wants us to equip ourselves. He wants us to train. He wants us to be professional at whatever we choose to do, from flipping hamburgers to brain surgery, whatever it is. And he wants us to prepare for that. But he also doesn't want us to sit idly by waiting for God to do something that he's given us to do. So both extremes are a mess, and we have to, not be boastful, but we've heard this verse 14 at funerals till I'm blue in the face. Your life is just a vapor, but guess what? If you want to be a sweet smelling vapor, a sweet smelling savor in the nostrils of God, you should be having a life that is a worship and a praise to Him, not just a praise on your lips. But your walk ought to bring Him praise. Your hands and your service ought to bring Him praise. Everything about what we do should be gauged around.
1: Your matters, everything. I mean, they go, well, if it's the Lord's will, it wasn't His will. We're broke. We're going back home with nothing. And then you're going to turn and blame.
0: But we will say that stuff about, if Sister so-and-so, if it's God's will, it's God's will for you to pray the prayer of faith, believing that God is the creator and the healer of all. If Sister so-and-so doesn't get healed, it does not change our belief, doesn't change what we prayed. It doesn't change the fact that we know that in the next dimension, she will be healed and she'll be whole. But we believe that God can do it anytime we pray. I can pray 10 times in a row and none of them be healed. And just the opposite happened than what I asked for. But I'm still believing the 11th time for God to do it because I know He can.
1: Yeah. Well, I have to think of this one doctor again before we read these next verses, because she's this little Baptist secretary in our surgical pathology department was witnessing to this doctor, pathologist. And she said, why would I need God? My husband's a doctor, I'm a doctor, we have all the money, we don't have need for anything. We can get whatever we want, whenever we want. We don't need God. And she says, well, you'll go to hell without Him. She said, I don't believe in hell, the doctor said. And the little girl says, well, you don't have to believe in it to go there. And she just turned around and said, but riches, trusting in the, so going on to chapter five.
0: But again, such extremes, yeah. Doctor's out of line, but the person's out of line thinking that you're trying to convince people of something that they're not ready for. I had this argument in Chattanooga that time, and all those pastors got mad at me because they were ready to quit over there at the food bank because government regulations specified that you couldn't make people listen to the gospel in order to feed them.
1: Right.
0: They were ready to quit and they leave the whole operation behind. All the people you're helping, doesn't matter, because I want to be right. You know, I want to tell everybody what I'm right for. And I understand there's time to stand up for what you believe in and all that. That's not what I'm saying. But I'm saying that you're willing to stop feeding the people that need you because you want to preach to them.
1: Or you can't put literature in their box or something.
0: You want to tell them something that is they're not ready to receive yet. Mm-hmm. And says that no man can come to the Father unless the Spirit draws him. No one can save anybody on demand. It has to come from the heart of the Spirit. Now, some plant, some water, but God gives the increase. So I told those pastors, why would you want to force somebody to listen to something or to be in a relationship that they were not ready for? And I told them, hold your hands over your kids' ears for a second. I told them to force somebody in a relationship that they were not ready for. Where I come from, that's rape. And they were mad at me, but guess what?
1: Yeah.
0: That's the truth.
1: Yeah.
0: And then
1: they never come then because of that. Never.
0: Right. Because you've been abused, you've been mistreated. That's where church hurt comes from, because you're trying to force somebody to admit to a relationship. And listen, if I'm hungry and you're serving food, I'll tell you whatever you want to hear. If I haven't eaten in 4 days and you've got food sitting over there and you tell me to repeat after me, I'll repeat whatever you say if I'm that desperate. Yeah. But it didn't change me. It didn't change anything. It didn't make me more, denominational. It didn't make me anything. It just made me where I would say or do anything. It made me desperate, like the four lepers that I preached on Sunday. It made us desperate enough that I'm going to die if I stay here. I might as well die if I go over there. Yeah. So I'll say anything, and we just keep forcing people into a relationship that they don't want and they're not ready for, they don't understand. And the terminology, I said this before, I'll say it again. The person that called me and said I needed a ride, and then when I said, I don't know how long it'll take, or I don't know if I can get there, I'll try to work something out. And they said, well, your brother-in-law's here. And I'm like, my brother-in-law? Why would my brother-in-law be there? He said, well, it's Sister Teresa's husband's here. And he assumed, because I called you Sister Teresa, that he was my brother-in-law. Yeah. Your husband was my brother-in-law.
1: Sister. Yeah.
0: No. Because we're not even speaking the same language.
1: Right.
0: That's the problem. We go back about Jesus speaking in tongues or not. Jesus spoke with the understanding, which is so much more, so much greater than speaking in an unknown tongue. And I'm Pentecostal. I'm all about speaking in tongues, but it's to be interpreted. It's supposed to be so people could understand it. It's not to create confusion or create a merit badge situation where look how holy I am because I speak in tongues. No, or I'm more holy than that guy who doesn't speak in tongues. All that stuff is just trying to create separation and division from people. And we've got to get past it, and we've got to embrace this and know that we have to relate to people where they are. When Peter has a vision and stuff's coming down in, sheets, unclean animals coming down, and God says, slay and eat. And he said, oh, I've never done it. And God says, don't call anything that I've made unclean.
1: Yeah.
0: But yet we do it as church people all the time. We've got our own pet sins that they are unclean people. Those that have had abortions, those that have same-sex preferences, those that have all this stuff. And listen, they might be in sin. All that might be true, but you're not going to hate them into the kingdom. You're not going to hate them so much that they decide that, I'm tired of being hated. I want to go into this kingdom where they're serving a God that hates me and can't wait to beat me up and can't wait to send me to hell. That picture of is a false image of a false God. It's not real. It's not who he is. It's not the personality that he carries. Does he want us to change from our sins? Absolutely. Does he love us unconditionally? Absolutely. But he also loves us enough to want to make us change and to help us change. But we don't do that by forcing people. No. We do that by showing them more love than they've ever seen before. That's what changes. It's the goodness of God that leads people to repentance or to change their mind.
1: Yeah, I'm going to share this story because it's true and we saw it in playing out, because we continued in that food ministry almost close to 15 years. Never preached to any of them, never witnessed, didn't ask them when they pulled up. It didn't matter what kind of car they were in. It didn't matter if they came up on a bicycle. And we got, it didn't matter what. Of the 30-something volunteers every month, whatever their situations were, of all the hundreds and hundreds of people that came through the line, didn't ask them their sexual preferences, didn't ask them if they were Christians, didn't ask. We just lived before them who we were being. And we had different ones come to us wanting to get born again, get saved, or whatever. And we saw lives changed because they just saw, well, they were loved on. They were loved, they were seen, they were blessed, and some were drawn. One was 80-something-year-old woman, down to younger ones, and grandmothers struggling with four grandchildren and getting into church and getting saved, and God began blessing her and all this. And y'all, my life's changed since I came here, and y'all helped me, and all, you know, and just by being that, not coming up with these rules and laws, what you can and can't do, which is going to hurt more. That if it was, and how many there were addicts that we saw, oh my goodness, changed so much, and their lives completely turned around and still are, that those wouldn't be there if we heeded to the law or pulled away from it because of that kind of, those regulations like that we didn't have to. So we just be him, be extensions of him to people, be, you know, and because people know, everybody knows the real from the fake. They know it. They know if it's just, you know, what you are caring about in that. They know if it's real or not. I tell you, I've been in many churches before. I went to a street ministry thing and saw the real Jesus. Back when I was younger too, I saw the difference in them.
0: And we see that's the life of Christ. He did that on a regular basis. He didn't judge Zacchaeus when he was hanging on the tree. Mm-mm. He knew that one day he was going to hang in a tree to take care of his need.
1: Yeah.
0: And he's sitting there eating his lunch at Zacchaeus' house. And Zacchaeus transformed his life. No print, no sinner's prayer, no altar call, no message of condemnation or shame or guilt or none of that. He's eating his lunch. Eating his lunch was enough example to Zacchaeus to transform him, to want to restore everything he had stolen. I believe it was sevenfold, if I'm not mistaken. And you know, the woman, the religious leader over here, if Jesus knew what kind of woman that was,
1: right.
0: Oh, he wouldn't be letting her do that. He wouldn't let her close. He wouldn't let her in the room. He wouldn't let her in. No, he knew exactly what kind of woman that was. And he knew what kind of woman that was going to be.
1: Right.
0: And that was the difference. And he did that repeatedly throughout his ministry, throughout his life. And that's what he did. Woman touched him that should have been taken outside the city and stoned to death because of her issue of blood. Instead, he did just the opposite. He restored her.
1: Yeah.
0: The woman who put the mite in the offering tray stopped the service to let everybody know that that woman had given more than all of them combined. He pointed out blessings. He pointed out life. He pointed out restoration. Everything he did was about bringing people in. It wasn't anybody that he tried to cast out. Even the ones that tried to trip him up and deceive him and catch him. I mean, everyone.
1: He sees everyone. He sees every act of doing that. He saw Zacchaeus, and that's what Zacchaeus said. He saw me. He spoke my name. He called me. You know, when he didn't even think he was, you know, up in there trying to get, you know, he called my name and wants to go to my house. That's when you see someone, when they know they're seen, they're loved, they're cared about, they're worthy and important, and what a difference. And that's what we are doing, again, wrong as a church, not seeing the person that Jesus sees, but the what we want to call the sin, the error, the whatever, the outward, and judging that. Like, and James, didn't it start out in James way back months ago? We were here about two come into church, one in a nice suit and one in not, and says, you sit over here, but you can sit back here, so, you know. No. No.
0: And I know, and this is what I stand on and I believe in, that at the end of the day, as long as my Heavenly Father knows who I am and is pleased with what I've done, I don't care what anybody else thinks. And I know that...
1: Oh, that is a safe place, man.
0: It doesn't matter. Relatives or religious leaders or anybody else, it doesn't matter. People could come along and question what we've done, question what we say, question what we stand for, question what we preach, question, they can question all they want. They can tell us and stare us in the face and tell us not to bring Jesus into this. Mm-hmm. But it will not change the fact that we have brought him into this community. We have showed people in this community who he is, much more important than who I am. Doesn't matter if anybody knows my name, but I have been comforted with the knowledge of people telling me the people that really know you know the truth. Mm-hmm. And I can tell you this, God knows the truth about you, about all of us, and he loves us unconditionally.
1: Yes.
0: And he is willing that none should perish. He's willing that everyone be restored. He's willing that everyone's life be changed and be touched. There isn't anybody that he cast away, not even a religious leader. You say, what? He did all kinds of stuff to those leaders. Yeah, but then he said, Father, forgive them. They don't even know what they're doing.
1: Right. They made their choices, but then he forgave them. He knew that he could,
0: And, all they had to do was recognize the words that they were living by, and they didn't even recognize that. To this day, they're still trying to recognize who the real Savior of the world is, and they still don't. And those of us who try to put all kinds of conditions on it that, If you don't do this, if you don't do that, you've got to say a sinner's prayer, you've got to repeat after me, you've got to be baptized, you've got to be baptized my way, you've got to be, think that I'm just going to be blunt because, that's about all I do, can't help it, you can fix it later. To think that Jesus is going to look at you and say, you're dry. You haven't even been baptized. You don't have any water on you at all. You're completely dry. Go to hell. That's just not the nature of the God that I serve.
1: No.
0: Not who he is. He did it for that thief on the cross. Uh-huh. He did it for invalids. He's done it for mentally, people that are mentally incompetent or unable to function properly. He's done it to people that are afraid of the water. Uh-huh. Everybody that's afraid of the water gets to go to hell because of teaching like that. And it's just ridiculous.
1: Yeah,
0: it's the same. It's just as ridiculous as God can't use a woman. It's just. I can't even say anymore. It's just ridiculous. I shouldn't.
1: Hurting them, hurting those people. Man, you're hurting those people. So says. Let's move on to this judgment stuff in here about chapter 5. We're in the last chapter.
0: Oh,
1: it says, go to now, you rich men, weep and howl for your miseries that shall come upon you. Your riches are corrupted and your garments are moth-eaten. Your gold and silver is cankered, and the rust of them shall be a witness against you. And you shall eat your flesh as it were fire. You have heaped treasure together for the last days. You want me to go on to another one?
0: No.
1: Okay. I've got Matthew 6.
0: Is it verse? One, two, three. Yeah, let's stop at three.
1: Go along with this. Yes.
0: You know, you say, well, go get those rich guys, because you know all them rich guys, man. We just had some guy that became a trillionaire and more millionaires and all this. Well, you know, it's those rich guys. We got to watch out for the guys. Listen, I've been at Atlantic City around a casino on the 3rd of the month, and I've seen people with their government checks lined up around the building, waiting to hit it rich. It is not money that is the root of all evil. It's the love of money. And you don't have to have any to have a love for it. You don't have to have any money to be possessed by its actions. And we've got people that with gambling machines and lottery tickets, and that's why they go bankrupt in just a few years, because it's not a heart change. It has nothing to do with the money. It was what was in their heart when they were broke. And now you've added, it's kind of like throwing gasoline on a fire. It explodes. Well, when you throw money on a person that loves money, then they're going to explode and disintegrate. Mm-hmm. This type of thing here is not just talking about money, because it's talking about riches, worldly fame, worldly power, worldly greed, you know, all kinds of things that are included in this. And you have to understand that when you think you're rich in something, you have become corrupted. You become moth-eaten, because your garments of praise will get eaten through, because you're focused on what you're rich in.
1: It's what your focus and worship is. Yeah.
0: Oh, I can quote chapters and verse of the scripture. And you'll be all prideful about that. Man, you don't even know what you're talking about, because I can quote chapters and verses. Well, you can quote all kinds of things. But are you living all kinds of things? Are you living up to what that chapter says? Or are you just reading it? What we call riches is sometimes the exact opposite. And those of you, if you've ever met anybody wealthy, or if you ever listened to people that, you know, music careers or movie stars or whatever, some of them die the most miserable, hateful deaths, addictions. Howard Hughes, for go old school, starved himself to death, had a fortune in the bank, but starved himself to death because he returned over to fear and was so afraid of germs. His mind just shut down. You got all these people with all of the addictions that no one tries to stop them, because they're making money off all of them, and they'll kill them. And they'll use them up and spit them out until they can't make any more money from them, and then they drop them like a hot rock. That you got all those people that don't know if anybody really cares about them at all. They don't know if anybody loves them at all, or do they just love them because they have money? That prodigal son comes to mind. He had all kinds of friends. He had all kinds of people that, oh, I love you, until he was broke.
1: Right.
0: And then the only friend he could find was a pig with a half-eaten husk of corn that shared with him, whether he wanted to or not. Yeah. I mean, this is what we're talking about with riches. It's not having it. It's what you think you have that overpowers what God wants you to have. That's riches that truly corrupt. And so I just want to throw that into the mix here.
1: Okay.
0: You pull all this stuff and you pile it upon yourself. It says, for treasure for the last days. When you get to heaven, or when you pass away, there's not going to be a U-Haul trailer attached. Mm-mm. There's not going to be a entourage carrying all your, you know, they used to do that kind of stuff in Egypt, buried with all their treasures and buried with all this stuff and buried with all the servants and all this stuff. Guess what? They all died. The riches just laid there, never put to use, never did anything.
1: Cankered and moth-eaten garment and everything they put in there with them, yeah.
0: Everything they put in, including the servants, including the people, including the clothes, everything. Mm-hmm. All gone, wasted, because they should have invested in the next generation. If they had invested in the next generation, for generations to come, people would be telling the story of how the wealthy person, whether it's money or wisdom or knowledge or caring, or if it was an apple pie, or if it was, you know, fresh made cookies after you got out of school and you had no parents to go home to, whatever it was, mm-hmm. that's what people talk about in the generations to come. Not what you died with, but what you lived with and what you lived for. So.
1: Well, this is what Jesus says on the giving in chapter 6 of Matthew, red letter. He says, take heed that you do not your alms or giving your gifts to the poor and needy, that you do it before men to be seen of them. Otherwise, you have no reward of your Father which is in heaven. Therefore, when thou doest thine alms and thy giving, do not sound a trumpet before thee, as the hypocrites do in the synagogues and in the streets, that they may have glory of men. Verily, he means it here, verily, I say unto you, they have their reward. But when thou dost your giving, let not thy left hand know what thy right hand doeth. Thine alms may be in secret, and thy Father which sees in secret himself will reward thee openly.
0: See, that's talking about you did it because you love. The law gets people to feed their children because they have to. Grace gets people to feed their children because they love them and they want them to grow and they want them to be nourished. They want them to have better than they had themselves. Mm-hmm. You know, a jealous spirit, a leader that wants to be poured upon, and you know, all the glory and all the stuff, doesn't care what it costs those people. But a true spiritual father wants to give to his children. Yes. And have them to have greater. Those of us who are parents, we want better for our children than what we had. We don't want them to give to us or work for us. If we're a true parent, then mm-hmm. we want to give to them, not take from them. And that's what all this is talking about. Mm-hmm. And you know, if you do that, you got your credit right there. You got your wing named after you. You got your pew named after you. You got your whatever. Insert your blessing here. You know, whatever it is. I want to give to the next generation. I don't care if they know my name. I don't care if they know who did it. I want provision to be made for the next generation. And people that are taking blessings that should have belonged to the next generation and wasting it, squandering it, or stealing it, mm-hmm. are mm-hmm. not only have they got their reward now, but there's a consequence for all those things. Yeah. And God's not pleased with it. We should be coming together.
1: Yeah. Okay. So he's go on here. James is going on saying, behold, the hire of the laborers who have reaped down your fields, which is of you kept back by fraud, crieth, and the cries of them which have reaped are entered into the ears of the Lord of the Sabbath.
0: See, God's going to bring rest to those that did what they promised to do. Mm-hmm. But those that deceived will pay a price, pay a consequence. Yeah. It might not be today, it might not be tomorrow, but it will be. God will correct. I don't even...
1: He's just,
0: he will,
1: yeah.
0: I interrupted you there, I'm sorry.
1: Well, making sure it's not somebody messaging about this here. Okay. You've lived in pleasure on the earth and been wanton. You've nourished your hearts as in a day of slaughter. You've condemned and killed the just, and he doth not resist you. Be patient, therefore, brethren, unto the coming of the Lord. Behold, the husbandman waiteth for the precious fruit of the earth, and hath long patience for it, until he receive the early and latter rain. Be patient also, establish your hearts, for the coming of the Lord draweth nigh.
0: Okay. What is that, a different version of what you're
1: doing? That's King James.
0: Oh, what verse are you on there?
1: Oh, verse 5 through 8, I just read, 5 through 8, okay.
0: 5 through 8.
1: After that, the fourth, right? The laborers reaped your fields. Oh, you said that one, I think.
0: And there's another scripture. I can't tell you where it is right now, but I can find it for you. Where you know, don't worry about the ones that you know that have plenty and all this stuff. That God is. Got it mixed up with another scripture. Yeah. You know, don't oh, don't weary because of evildoers being blessed and so forth.
1: Right.
0: That's what I'm leaning towards, but I'm misquoting it terribly. But
1: I know what you're thinking of too.
0: He cares for those people too, and he wants them to do well. And he may shower them with gifts to try to draw them back, and until they realize that those gifts didn't come from themselves, they came from him. They'll never repent, but he still loves them anyway. Mm-hmm. Still wants them to carry on.
1: Yeah.
0: So, Amplified
1: isn't too big and fat on these, but it's a little clearer in a way. It's like, that here on earth you've abandoned yourselves to the soft prodigal living and to the pleasures of self-indulgence and self-gratification. You've fattened your hearts in the day of slaughter. You've condemned and have murdered the righteous innocent man while he offers no resistance to you. Be patient, brethren, as you wait till the coming of the Lord. See how the farmer waits expectantly for the precious harvest from the land, how he keeps up his patient vigil over it until it receives the early and late rains. So you also must be patient. Strengthen and confirm your heart in the final certainty, for the coming of the Lord is very near.
0: Yep.
1: So grudge not one against another, brethren, lest you be condemned. Behold, the judge standeth before the door. He sees all of this. Like you said, no matter how many scriptures and chapters you can quote on all of this stuff, it's the heart. It is a matter of, and if the heart is evil, I'm thinking of the scripture here too. Whatever is in the heart is what is going to come out. I mean,
0: the abundance of the heart.
1: The mouth speaks, the actions. So take, my brethren, the prophets who have spoken in the name of the Lord for an example of suffering, affliction, and patience.
0: Did you just go to verse 10?
1: That's 10, yeah.
0: And did you read verse 9?
1: Yeah.
0: You did it in the other version or something?
1: Yeah, that the judge standeth before the door. Yeah.
0: Yeah, okay.
1: Okay.
0: But you were in what version were you in there?
1: That was King James, yeah. Amplifies and says on that, do not complain against one another so that you may not be judged. Look, the judge is already standing at the very door.
0: Okay. And who's the door but Christ?
1: Mm-hmm,
0: yeah. He said, I am the door. I am the way, the truth, and the life.
1: Mm-hmm.
0: No man cometh unto me unless the Spirit draw him.
1: Yeah.
0: Verse 10.
1: Okay. Verse 10 is, as an example of suffering and ill treatment, together with patience, brethren, take the prophets who spoke in the name of the Lord as his messengers.
0: Okay, which version was that?
1: That was Amplified.
0: Okay. Mm-hmm. So.
1: And this verse 11 brings this kind of to a, before we get to another beatitude, this one, verse 11 says, behold, we count them happy which endure. Ye have heard of the patience of Job. Ye have seen the end of the Lord, and the Lord is very pitiful and of tender mercy. Now, not calling him pitiful was a word, but he is.
0: So it has compassion.
1: Yeah, has compassion. I'm looking for that verse over here. Oh, okay. Yeah. Those that are steadfast and remain, you know, you have heard of the endurance of Job. You've seen the Lord's purpose and how he richly blessed him in the end, as much as the Lord is full of compassion and tenderness and mercy. So we hang on. We trust. We do what we know to do. In the end, everyone gets the reward. We read that just a few verses back. He's just in that. Everyone will get their reward now. In just the natural and what you've done, or I got something else I'm trying to bring to my mind. Because many times there's situations I've seen where I say, well, they've got their reward. That was that, you know. And that's sad, because for eternity, that remains that one thing. Because we are eternal. We are eternal beings. We already are living eternal life, okay? Some people don't even think that way about that. Eternity doesn't begin when this physical body dies away and our spirit remains. We were born out of eternity. When we got born again, so to speak, we began to, how would we say, not indulge in our eternal life, but we become aware of it. I don't know the words. We become aware of our eternal life, or we should be. If you're a believer that doesn't realize you're already living eternal life of Christ, the resurrected one, that life that that brings wholeness, healing for now, heaven in earth, we can be living of the benefits, the gifts, the promises, the blessings. And I think of your story of all those boxes in heaven with our name on them we never opened because we think we got to wait till. No, he has all these gifts and blessings for us to partake of now, to enjoy now, to, and anything we're given is just for us to be able to give back and through us. And we're missing out on a lot already of heaven, heaven life. How do we say that? The blessed life of Christ.
0: Abundant life.
1: Abundant life. There you go. That's the heaven life. Abundant life.
0: Yeah. I think we if you don't mind, if you have it, Matthew 6, that you read it already, but Matthew 6, 19 through 21 again, if you can go back to that for me. I can't see it in mine because it's in red letters and the light's too bright in here.
1: Oh, okay.
0: But, mm-hmm. You know.
1: This is Jesus again. Yeah, red letters. Lay not up for yourselves treasures upon earth, where moth and rust doth corrupt, where thieves break through and steal. But lay up for yourselves treasures in heaven, where neither moth nor rust doth corrupt, and where thieves do not break through nor steal. For where your treasure is, there will your heart be also.
0: See, it is interesting. I wanted to look at that again because, you know, it's not talking about having stuff on the earth. It's talking about investing in carnal things or investing in mortal things or temporal things. It doesn't mean you can't have anything. It doesn't mean you have to take a vow of poverty. It doesn't mean you have to be broke. It doesn't mean any of those things at all. It's talking about when you're sold out to the earth, when you're sold out to even carnal things makes it sound like we're just living our own little lifestyle. But temporal things, I think, is probably the best word. Mm-hmm. Temporary things, because the things of this world are temporary. They rot, they rust. You can buy a car and it'll last a few years. You can buy a house and it'll last a few years. You can buy clothing and it lasts whatever. All these things are temporary because they're made out of earthly ingredients. Mm-hmm. And so the only thing that has permanent life, that has eternal life, that has complete and total change is the heavenly things. And so, Ephesians says that even when we were dead in sin and trespasses, we still were made to sit in heavenly places. The sooner we find out that the investment that we make in this world, the investment that we make in our life should be on eternal things. And again, it doesn't mean you have to be broke all the time. It means that you have more faith in what God can do mm-hmm. than what your wallet can do, what your bank account can do, what your education can do, what your family can do, what your community can do, what your political affiliation can do, what anything that you can come up with. You have more faith in what God can do in that circumstance than in what you can do.
1: Yes.
0: When you out of balance and you go the other way, that's when you join in the corruption and the eating of moths and things start to get holes in it. Your praise, that he mentioned your garment specifically. Why? Mm-hmm. Because if you're praising carnally or temporally and with fear, doubt, and unbelief, your praise garments are getting holes in them. They're getting moths eaten because they're not, faith-based.
1: Right.
0: And so we've got to reinforce that and know that God's in control and know that God's doing things And even when we don't see it, he's moving.
1: Yes. You
0: know, I love that song. Yeah. Mm-hmm. Even when we don't see it, he's moving. Mm-hmm. And we've got to trust him. We've got to rely on him. You know, we have trust in so many things. You know, when I came in here tonight, I sat in this chair, didn't once think, I wonder if that'll hold me. I'm not sure if that's strong enough.
1: I was sizing it up. No.
0: And I, you know, yeah. Set something over there. I drove my car here. I didn't worry about it starting. All the things that we take for granted, including our next breath.
1: Yeah. Oh, yeah.
0: That's given to us by God, mm-hmm. and strengthened by God, and gives us the ability. There isn't anybody. I've seen people jog in marathons and die of a heart attack. I've seen people, you know, living worldly lifestyles and smoking cigars and drinking and live to be 90 or 100 years old. You know, the sin isn't what determines your length of days. It's your character. It's your integrity. It's who you put your faith in. You know,
1: yes.
0: That's what's got to change. That's what we've got to concentrate on. And that's what we've got to see. These are the attitudes that God wants to instill within us, that it doesn't matter how much you have or how little you have, as long as you keep your, you know, Solomon was one of the richest kings in history, mm-hmm. but he lost his focus and got carried away. And I think it's important that once he built the temple, that was his vision, that was his goal, that was his godly mission. When he finished doing that, he got distracted. The next thing you know, he's got 700 wives and 300 concubines, and you know, he's totally out of focus because he didn't replace his vision. He didn't replace his dream. He didn't replace his hope with something else, something greater, something more. What is God going to use me for now? We've got to keep our focus on that.
1: Right.
0: So as we get ready to change to prayer here, we want to, you know, pray for that, for people that are listening. Keep your focus on what God is trying to build within you so that you can share it with the next generation.
1: Yes.
0: And watch it grow eternally, perpetually. It never rusts. It never gives out. Belief never dies. Love never dies.
1: No. Mm-hmm.
0: So tonight we want to pray for Jacqueline and Lloyd, who have a kind of emergency trip that they had to go on, and pray for my family. Sister Alice, my daughter Rachel, my wife Lisa,
1: yes.
0: Pray for your family. Also, again, want to keep in prayer that this child that mother brought to my attention when I saw her at work, and I can't tell you what's wrong with her. I can't tell you the name. Might give away an identity. I don't want to do that. So I know God, you know, it was a God moment that we were met each other. It was a coincidence that we met each other under an example, you know, it was a God moment. So I believe if God led me to a multitude of people and somebody touched my heart, then God wants to touch. God wants to change
1: yes.
0: things.
1: Yes.
0: So
1: no
0: we're speaking to that.
1: No accidents or consequences. It's
0: right.
1: God appointments. Yeah. Yes.
0: So whoever else you've got to pray for, and
1: yes.
0: then we can pray.
1: Father, we thank you for this word, this living word, in this book that still speaks to our hearts today. Father, that you even ordained that and set that up from thousands of years ago for your people, that you continue, people born into this world, that you ordain, that you in the womb, that you know every member of our bodies, that you have plans and destinies for each one of us that you form in our mother's womb. And we know you at that point. Father, we come to that time that we surrender our lives to you, Father, to begin to fulfill that in this earth as part of the body of Christ, as part of the church, that we want to fulfill our part in that body, that your glory is seen and that more people are drawn to you. We thank you, Father, for not giving up on us as our natural children. When we mess up, you don't kick us out. There's no divorce between parents and children. Father, thank you that you receive us back every time we come into your home at your table, Father, with the unconditional love among our reckless ways that we go, Father, that we come back to you, the Father. Thank you that you give us as many do-overs as necessary, knowing that we are going to see that you see us. He sees each one of you listening. He knows your name. He speaks the language you need to understand what he's saying and calling you to. And I thank you, Father, that we can pray that everyone listening, that everyone that's seeking

0: Anyone listening can mention the one you know of, because he's still healer today. He heals. He wants to. It's his will that you're healed whole and physical, that your needs are met, that in every kind of way, that you have food to eat, that you have a home to live in. It's his will. Thank you, Father. We just need to go to you, Father, our daddy that never sleeps, that's right there. Call on him. Trust him. We thank you, Father, for hearing everyone and for the word that we can look into, learn more, embrace. Thank you for this word, and we give you praise in Jesus' name. Amen.
1: Amen. We thank you so much for joining us tonight. We'll be back next Tuesday night at 5:30, and we hope that this word has sunk into your heart, and we will keep you in our prayers. Yes. God bless you. Until next week.

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Box 2547, Jasper, Tennessee 37347.

for the Everlasting Gospel. Welcome to the Everlasting Gospel. I'm Gary McDade, the speaker for the program. Thank you for joining us. In our study today, we're going to take a look at a passage of Scripture that occurs in Acts chapter 20 at verse 32. And we're going to have the title for our lesson be, "The Word of His Grace is Not Grace Alone." And so that's what we'll be studying today. Let me get this text before us, and we will see what the Apostle Paul is saying. And then we will study the subject of grace a little bit today. In the book of Acts chapter 20, the Apostle Paul is passing by the place called Asia Minor. Today it's modern-day Turkey. He's on his way to Jerusalem, and he's stopping by the seacoast town of Miletus. And he had summoned the elders from inland at Ephesus to meet him there to help facilitate his trip and the speed of it. And so as he meets with the Ephesian elders, he has a number of things to say to them of great importance. And as you read and study that text, really from verse 17 of Acts 20 on through, you learn a lot about the church and the eldership. You learn a lot about the organization of the church by studying about these men. But the focus of our study today will move us on down into the text to the latter part of what the apostle is saying. We're going to begin with, finally, with the conclusion of what he had to say to them. That's going to be Acts chapter 20, down at verse 32. Here he's going to say, "And now, brethren, I commend you to God and to the word of his grace, which is able to build you up and to give you an inheritance among all them which are sanctified." So this passage of Scripture, Paul is talking about the word of his grace. And so he is calling the attention of these elders to their job of overseeing the local church back at Ephesus by giving them the word of God and teaching and preaching the word of God and staying with what the Bible says instead of the doctrines of men. And he's commending them to the word of his grace and assuring them that it is able to accomplish what God wants done. If you'll notice this verse with me, he says three things that you receive from the grace of God. He says, in speaking of the word of his grace, he says, number one, which is able to build you up. Now, in the Bible, that is known as edification, and Paul talks about it elsewhere in good detail. For example, in the fourth chapter of the book of Ephesians. What it is learning the will of God and studying, reading and studying the will of God and growing as a result. Now, how that happens is, for us today, we have a great advantage because we have the completed revelation of God's Word. And we can take a look at it at any point in history. We can look at it in the Old Testament, the New Testament. We can study everything the Lord wants us to have and know. For we are thoroughly furnished to all good works, 2 Timothy 3 and verse 17. And also, he's given us all things that are necessary to life and